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0: amnesty.
1: Of Hurst. And now this you, is TW Radio 88.9.
0: You are a father and a friend. I call you my own bestie. I say you are a father and a friend. I call you my own bestie. Papa, no be lie me. I can't lie for this platform. I go talk on my CB. This life no go make sense. This life no go make sense without you, honestly. This life no go make sense without you, honestly. Are you the pamper? Are you the love? Are you the set compass without my set? Are you the pamper? Say, are you the love? When they don't book boat, walk out they go. You know, say for you to catch up, you don't need to book boat, you walk on the water. When they don't book boat, the merchandise. You know, say for you to sail through, you don't need to book boat, you walk on the water and you catch up. Who reach you? Heaven and earth, they adore you. Men, they bow before you.

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If you know be you where they show mercy. If you know be you where they show love. If you know be you where they front movement for me. If you know be you where they carry me. If you know be you where they anchor me. If you know be you where they open doors for me. If you know be you where they speak on my behalf when men they backbite me. You be everything where I get. Say out of my belly shall flow rivers of living water. Like Niger Delta. Since I know you, I know the wrong kitty kitty, I know the wrong katakata, I know the wrong helter skelter. You are my refuge and my fortress, that you be my perfect shelter. Who reached you for this constituency? You are called the monarch of the universe. That is why you are not the local government chairman. Monarch of the universe, now they call you. That is why you are not the local government chairman. You pick us from the muddy clay, set us high above the stage. When men say there's a casting down, we no need to gym because they're lifting up. When men say there's a casting down, we will not need to gym to say there's a lifting up. God of capital, God of hallelujah.

woman on ya. Outside man, look, you call you Seri King Salama. Now you be Seri King Salama. May Neida Kasoni Haka. What did I do when we say you love me like this? If not before you pop, see me, I don't know where for day. My aim for the life now to project you, because you deserve to be known. Don't know how sleepless nights jam us, but you came true for us. You became our intro. You became our spokesman. You became the one that Akarana Nduru Amara. This life will not really make sense without you, senior. Senior, you send your only begotten son. Make it come anchor for us. Lord Jesus, me, I can't take your place. Your place, not your place. Everything where man be, now God, now I make him. I say anything where man be, now God, now I make him. Men, they travel, go Dubai, just to go seek for pleasure.

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We know who you are. The God has stopped death in its tracks. Father, for the widow's son, and never let the boy be buried. We know who you are. You called yourself the ever-present help in the time of trouble. 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We know who you are. For we will lift up our eyes unto the hills, from whence cometh our help. Our help cometh from you. We

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Jehovah Jireh, my provider. You are wilder than any lion I know, for you are the lion of the tribe of Judah. Hey, I will forever worship you, for there is no end to your wisdom. 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Alpha.

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0: 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Ah, I support you, yes, you're not coupon new. 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

0: 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the law and I will tell you the virtue of God. John chapter 3 verse number John chapter 4 verse number 3 sorry John 4 verse number 3 so he left Judea and returned to Galilee verse number 4 he had to go through Samaria on the way. Verse number 5. Eventually, he came to the Samaritan village of Sychar near the field that Jacob gave to his son Joseph. Verse 6. Jacob's well was there, and Jesus, tired from the long walk, sat wearing beside the well about noon time. All right. Yes, that's free train on John chapter 4, verse 3. Quote the law, and I will tell you the virtue of God. Amen. As I feel better, higher than you, so two better as here. They baby, I'm a chassis free last Tuesday. No, any. Na Pharisee for no kasa se Yesu bwesu eche njon. But asem no kura ni se nenye Yesu ne bwesu ne mum ne ne suya for no. Na Bible si wo free hono, wo free gallery, wo free Judea no oko gallery. 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
0: 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Owura Yesu nu onim.
1: Yeah.
0: Amen.
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0: 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Na mum wo ba ni su tu anamun bi frifie.
1: Yeah.
0: I had a person with you Adia, a dinny punk empire, but a muaye. 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
0: Or so, Yami Benjimi or Benjimi, may yada die, some hotop betom yam, hobetom, owa, se utuan amo. No kunya me a sorry fear.
1: Yeah.
0: A radi wunun is a wash channel.
1: Yeah.
0: Tio, wo hunu ni sa wo ye dey, wo je hwe no. Dia wo te market a wo ton wadi ane ho normal no. Enim se e kombedi obi.
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0: 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And what banners we had a buy it. Now, my cast, I'm going to throw. So, what about Sorua Brabumu? I should shed the opa on Sabaka.
1: Yes.
0: Now, so what about Sorua Brabumu to an amount? Eddie, I could win your mere deep frontier. May see one pipe when they rather bad a bitsy. Because Bible say, according to Bible, no, Bible say, Radina Modi for. Abasaso.
1: Yeah.
0: And we ukai Hosea no mana. Hosea chapter 12 verse 13. Was ye radina modi for ensaso. 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And one no modi for ensaso. And what did you wamota tabo wamuhobai? And you mubu do bossasa senoso. 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
1: Amen.
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0: Man, tell if you find no me being you one, so be a me to be a me to me a siano, yes, be to me a siame, Debbie. 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
2: yes
0: quote the law and I will tell you the virtue of God
2: yes.
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8: Bacho daddy.
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8: Bacho daddy or ye sofu.
0: 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I sorry bay Pentecost.
8: Baby daddy.
0: 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Why?
8: Yeah.
0: Eya wa. 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
6: amen
0: number no e ye 0244
6: 53 59 52 0244 0244 53 59 52
0: hello
9: hello good morning
0: morning pacho bi akase free
9: I'm
0: going to take a picture. Yeah, Mr. Dear, I'm going to take a
9: picture.
0: I'm going to take a picture. I'm going to take a picture. I'm going to take a picture. I'm going to take a picture. I'm going to take a picture. I'm going to take a picture. I'm going to
9: take
0: a picture. I'm going to take a picture. I'm going to take a picture. I'm going to take a picture. I'm going to take a picture. I'm going to take a picture. Okay. 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
9: Bacha.
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9: Bacha mba pe free.
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9: Bacha.
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9: Bacha.
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0: 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Ewrade me bom paye di wako nu wadi shimo janum ti wanim kire no we yesu di munti amen
6: amen
0: number ni
6: 0244 0244 53 53 59 59 52
0: hello
10: hello
0: yes sir but I say online ni munye nti jina ye
10: me video
0: kais olai ni munya kura
6: ocho jine ye
10: hello
0: 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Oh
6: kati na sanfra
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10: Maybe I'm saying.
0: Me, when you mobile, we pay money.
10: Mobile, we pay money.
0: Aye.
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0: When you are pay money, oh wait.
10: Oh, bravo.
0: Oh, bravo. Me, bomb paya ma on ne brabe shi meti na kwani en mini uni ngo mobile wati.
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6: won network na
10: boy bi na wo ye nche won no
0: debi nye boy bi asem hwehwe me kira kwani ni nkomo wate
10: Mati.
0: Bedase. Number ni ye 0244 0244 53 53 59 59 52 Hello.
9: Hello.
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6: Yes.
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0: Yes, sir.
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0: Low radio no.
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12: Hello.
0: Yes, sir.
12: Hello.
0: Yes, sir. Majoso.
12: Morning.
0: Bacho, baby, akase free.
12: Bacho, si.
0: Baby, akase free.
12: Bacho, mili Samson. 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
0: Ya, misra. 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
12: Bacho, mili school last year na... Hey, if you're so near, I mean, I will see you maybe I can talk for you. I mean, so we have until the moment I be mommy.
0: Oh, a passport.
12: By your say,
0: oh, a passport.
12: By your say,
0: oh, a passport.
12: By your next working idea,
0: oh,
6: a passport. Oh, a
12: passport. But I mean, if you
0: say,
6: see, maybe
0: only passport.
12: There be many passports
0: now. Person took away, I won't prepare. We'll be better than where to go. Minimum be our one thing I mean, and think I can't baby. And see, I see a cloud when you're better car, no, bicycle war. And there was a passport to Kratu. Who frame me with the papa and beset me to climb a passport in the Kutamino Bompe Goose Mammy. Wouldn't be a friend or bay?
12: Minimum bay.
0: Why?
12: Minimum bay.
0: Why?
12: Oh, yeah, Minia.
0: Oh, yeah, Unia. She shall make it a quiet and I mean, Trawa, dear, and what?
12: Okay.
0: Na kwen tu opu nuni miye man, wate?
12: Bati yo.
0: Nya misirao. 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
6: 0244-53-59-52.
0: Hello?
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0: Yes.
13: Good morning, sir.
0: Morning, Pacho, webi akasefri?
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14: Good morning.
0: Morning, Pacho. 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
19: good morning
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20: Hello.
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2: 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Hello.
4: Good morning.
2: Morning, but you are Kasefri. 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
2: 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That's it. Number no a 0244 5359 5952. Hello. 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Okay, went to me any na so. 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Hello. 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Why?
4: Yes.
2: Aha, jina yi. Hello? Hello?
4: Hello. Good morning.
2: Morning, Pacho Bia Kasefri.
4: Pacho Bia Kasefri, keep.
2: Ya misa, diya na apese radi ya mao.
4: Pacha mi kuna nyoba fufro no hane.
2: Oh. Nti owa hifa.
4: Pacha oko oba no ho.
2: Hmm. Ikasa
4: ri. Oko kumase.
2: Oh, okay. Oko no oko kumase. Because I remember metira kwanya obetimi aba.
4: Pacha metimi aba pa.
2: Woni mo bi e friend Idrisu.
4: Pacha.
2: Waya.

Good morning, Cape Coast. Good morning to the Central Region and wherever you're joining us from. Welcome to Friday morning. The Controller and Accountant General's Department has outlined a new payment timetable for promoted teachers, with some expected to receive their arrears this month, while others may have to wait until November. Meanwhile, an international cybercrime operation in Ghana has uncovered nearly $10 million in reported fraud losses, and in the banking sector, new figures reveal significant differences in levels of bad loans across Ghana's commercial banks. Coming to you live from Saba House, Kingsway, this is TW News in Brief at 7. My name is Nana Dazi. We begin with education, where the Controller and Accountant General's Department says teachers whose promotion records are verified after October 16th will receive their outstanding promotions arrears with their November salaries. Controller and Accountant General Kwesi Ajay says Ghana Education Service has submitted promotion records for some 52,000 teachers, with verification currently underway. Teachers whose records are cleared before the deadline are expected to receive their payments through the October period.

0: electronic devices were seized during the operation. The exercise, conducted under the international initiative known as Operation Blackout, targeted suspected scam networks accused of defrauding American citizens. Some of those detained are believed to be victims of human trafficking who may have been forced into online fraud activities. Meanwhile, Communications Minister Samuel Nante George says Ghanaian security agencies led the operation with support from international partners. Investigations are continuing, with authorities yet to clarify whether suspects will face prosecution in Ghana or the United States. Now to the judiciary. Chief Justice Paul Bafo-Borne is urging judges and insolvency practitioners to prioritize saving financial distress businesses that still have the potential to recover rather than rushing to shut them down. Speaking at an induction ceremony of the Chartered Institute of Restructuring and Insolvency Practitioners Ghana, the Chief Justice said business closure should be a last resort, particularly where restructuring could preserve jobs and protect investments. He explained that Ghana's Corporate Insolvency and Restructuring Act of 2020 provides opportunities for struggling but viable businesses to reorganize and recover. Justice Bafo-Borne stressed decisions to close businesses have consequences beyond their owners, affecting employees, families, creditors, and the wider economy. Turning to banking, new figures from the Ghana Association of Banks show significant differences in how commercial banks are managing loans that borrowers have failed to repay. According to the association's 2025 audited financial statements, UBA Ghana recorded the lowest bad loan ratio among the banks highlighted, at 2.1%, followed by Fidelity Bank at 6.1% and Guaranty Trust Bank at 7.1%. However, the Agricultural Development Bank and National Investment Bank recorded significantly higher ratios of 70.5% and 69.7%, respectively. Although both banks improved on their 2024 figures, a substantial proportion of their loan portfolios remain affected by repayment difficulties. The findings come amid concerns over delays in transferring salary deductions meant to repay loans taken by public sector workers. The Ghana Association of Banks has warned that banks could suspend new lending to affected workers if the outstanding payments are not resolved. And finally, in the automobile industry, the Vehicle and Assets Dealers Union of Ghana is calling for broader consultation before Ghana's Standards Authority resumes its mandatory pre-shipment inspection policy for imported used vehicles. The policy, which has temporarily been suspended, would require used vehicles to undergo safety and quality inspections before being shipped to Ghana. Under the proposed arrangements, importers could pay between $200 and $300 per vehicle. General Secretary of the Union Frank Kofiga Antale says dealers support measures to prevent unsafe vehicles from entering Ghana, but warned that the additional costs could threaten business and increase vehicle prices. The union wants stricter inspection to focus particularly on accident damaged and salvaged vehicles rather than treating vehicles with clean titles in the same way. It is urging the Ghana Standards Authority and the Ministry of Trade and Development for a more practical system that protects consumers without placing unnecessary financial burdens on importers. And with vehicle dealers calling for a balance between consumer safety and the cost of importing vehicles, that brings us to the end of TW News in Brief at 7 this Friday morning. For more news updates and stories making headlines throughout the day, visit twradiogh.com. Coming to you live from Cyber House, my name is Nana Dazi. Have a productive Friday and a pleasant weekend ahead. Stay informed, stay connected, stay with TW Radio. The workshop begins.
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2: Every man be God, oh, aye. Every man be God, oh, aye. Every man be God, you eat all come, you eat all come, man talk come, go talk come, you know the Bible, look around God. God

They are inside, they my inside, they are inside, you know if you choose sides. Monday search God, God is search man, Monday starts loss, God is start loss. What do they look for?

on this significant occasion, as the world reflects on the journey of peoples of Africa descent and looks forward to a new decade of purpose, I speak not only as the Ogwamahin, but as a custodian of memory, identity, and the enduring spirit of our people. From Cape Coast, where the stones of our castle bear silent testimony to centuries of human suffering, we are reminded that history is not distant. It lives amongst us. It shapes our present and calls us to responsibility. The transatlantic slave trade and the system of enslavement that followed were not accidents of history, but deliberate acts that deprived millions of dignity, identity, and future. Yet, even in the face of such injustice, our people endured, and our culture and identity remained unbroken. As we begin our deliberations, we are guided by the history, by this history, and by a shared commitment to unity, justice, and the restoration of dignity. I thank you.

0: And it's another day seeing the sun rising, also beautifully and bubbly to see the rays of the sun. And it's very beautiful. I woke up this morning saying, hey, where did the sun sleep this morning? And it's been beautiful seeing the sunshine and seeing the, rising of the sun in the beautiful atmosphere on a Friday morning. That is where the gist is. Friday morning. Good morning going out to you, and thank you so much for choosing the dial. 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Live on the workshop with me, Richard Osei Eboah, from now till 10 a.m. It's going to be you and I making this together and putting all the ones and twos together. Friday, 9th October 2026. Actually happens to be the 282nd day of the entire year. You know, we have 365 days in the year. Yes, today happens to be the 282nd day. We have 83 days remaining in the year. And also, we are 77.3% of the year completed. So, gradually, we're moving into the year 2027. My goodness. So it's 83 days left before we welcome 2027. And now we are good to be back again. Thankful for grace and thankful for mercies to be back on the Dow. Don't forget, we are in October, and it's very early weeks or early days in October. And don't forget again that October is termed the Pink October. Yes, Pink October. And this morning, we're bringing all the compelling conversations, the captivating stories, the unmissable joy with good music and learning that today, breast cancer, the facts, the myth, the questions that we are afraid to ask, and all the falsehood we've been hearing, we'll try to unravel all those mysteries today on the workshop. And like we've been doing, you know, Pink October signifies us wearing pink, and there were pink ribbons. But beyond the ribbons, beyond the wearing the pink, we want to make room for a conversation that could save a life. Remember, many of us are living in ignorance, and before we detect a breast cancer, it might be too late. See, this is not peculiar to women. Men have breasts, women have breasts, and there are men who are also recorded to have had breast cancer. So this is not something just for women. It is you and I. We are all involved, and that is where we bring you the conversation today. October is Pink October, and a month dedicated to raising awareness about breast cancer. But awareness must go beyond the pink ribbons, like I said, the social media post and all that. And today, we'll be bringing you all the questions, the challenging misinformations, the difficult ones, and how to seek medical attention when something doesn't feel right with your body, and specifically your breast. So today, we'll be talking about breast cancer, and I want you to join in on the conversation. What have you heard so far on breast cancer? What do you know? Is there any myth you've heard? Share that with us this morning on 0202-085-888. What are the myths you've heard on breast cancer? Have you seen anybody going through that? What has been the experience around these, you know, canker? Share that with us this morning on 0202-085-888. I'll be coming back to bring you more on that, but this is how the program is going to run. 7:35-4:40, we bring you the Pit Sports update, whilst Raza joining in with all the update from Sports Arena, and also we bring you the newspaper headline segment review along the line, and our big conversation will be centering on breast cancer awareness, the solution to the problem, and how to go about it. In between, bring you good music and the days of the year as well, and a lot more. You also on the other side of it, not forgetting a daily dose of motivation, vitamin V.
1: Wake up, wake up. You've got the power.

0: And just before I get into the days, the vitamin beam, let me update you on the weather this morning. According to Ghana Meteorological Agency, mostly cloudy conditions will dominate the country's early this morning, every side of the country this morning, and with mist and or fog patches expected in some forested and mountainous areas, and a few places likely to experience slight rain. As the day advances, periods of sunshine with occasional cloudiness will prevail across the country. Later in the afternoon, into the evening, rain and thunder clouds are likely to develop and affect part of the forest transition and the northern sector. And if you should take the chart specifically to look at Cape Coast this morning, temperatures are around 24 degrees Celsius with 40% of mist this morning. Later in the afternoon, we'll be moving around 30%, 30 degrees Celsius as the temperatures for the day, and later it might drop to 25 degrees Celsius. It is quite similar with Winneba, Kaswa, and also Takrade as we have it this morning, with our temperatures around 23-24 this morning, and mostly cloudy parts in Kaswa and Winneba. Also in Takrade, they have a 40% of mist this morning. So let's keep the weather update well and plan our day accordingly. Now, let me bring you our motivation. As we talk about Pink October and breast cancer this morning, I want you to know that don't let fear make the decision. Don't let fear make the decision. Sometimes the hardest step is not treatment, it is making the first appointment. It is finding the courage to ask a question, to speak about a change in your body, or to go for an examination when you are afraid of what you might hear. Folks, because awareness means more when it leads to action. I want you to know that whatever it takes, there is a solution to that problem. Because when you are able to check, when you're able to know what is up with you, that knowledge will give you a place to start. Early action gives us a better chance, and compassion reminds us that nobody should face this journey alone. So that is my motivation for us this morning. Remember, I mentioned that breast cancer, it is not peculiar to just females. Males also suffer breast cancer. So don't mean this one there, I don't care. You care, pa. Good morning to you. It is the workshop right here. Friday morning.
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0: certainly have to keep it real with Shaggy in the background. It's 37 past 7 this morning right here on the workshop on TW Radio 88.9. Don't forget, we're talking breast cancer this morning. And we're talking everything breast. Like I said, it is not something peculiar to just females, but we all are involved. And this morning, Anajua, like I call her, Anajua Wendo, is in the studio. She's joined in since I've been back from my brochure. I haven't seen her. Nana, good morning.
1: Good morning.
0: Ask me how Abrochi is.
1: How was Abrochi?
0: Abrochi has been good.
1: Did you bring any souvenirs?
0: Yes, I did though. Yesterday when I was around, I was sharing a lot. Ask him. I was just sharing, dashing out.
1: You could have kept mine.
0: And they were rushing me. Who's Abrochi? Who has an ice? And this is ice nadro. Oh my, my ice is nadro. Anyway, I trust you are well.
1: I'm doing one.
0: This morning, we want to focus on breast cancer, Pink October.
1: Yeah.
0: And most of the times, a lot of people think it is just something about females. You people have breasts, so it's up to you. But I have seen a male who's had a cancer in the breast before.
1: Yes, they said it's very possible, but it's very rare.
0: If it should take about 10, I think you get a one.
1: Yes.
0: Out of men that you get. But then again, there's a very interesting part of the whole conversation where every year it comes up. You have to allow your men to handle your breast so that you detect the breast cancer and all those co-meninis. So today we'll find out.
1: Mm-hmm.
0: Is it the case?
1: Well, the thing is, even though we are creating the awareness, there is one thing we should all know. Is that it's not a right thing to sexualize breast cancer. These days, that's what most people are doing. Yes, we should look at the health aspect and how to help with it.
0: Okay.
1: We shouldn't sexualize it in a way that's making some of the ladies are currently feeling uncomfortable around their own male friends because of this issue.
0: The guys want to pounce on them, eh?
1: They want to take advantage of the fact that...
0: But they said they are helping the situation. Because you might not know. So until the guy helps you, you'll be able to detect that there's a lump in your breast.
1: Actually, you can do a self-examination.
0: And that is what you ladies are not too familiar with. So the easiest part is for someone to help you. It's more like I'm giving you a handshake. Then I shake you, I'm like, no, Charlie, your palms are very hard today. Maybe you will not realize that your palms are hard.
1: But that self-examination actually reveals a lot.
0: I'm speaking for the men. I see. So you want the self-examination?
1: Yes, the self-examination. You see, when they are saying it, they say that your man. Okay, it doesn't mean that any random person can exactly. So the male friends...
0: The random person can also offer to help. So because it is the help. We don't want you to go through that pain of having a cancer in your breast.
1: Let's take it this way.
0: Okay.
1: If I were to meet you, me being a random person, and I would tell you that I want to help you examine that you have, let's say, prostate cancer, would you allow me to do it?
0: Go and ask any guy. Go and ask the guy. And you now, you come back with the results. We want to help. Don't you want help in this life? People are praying for helpers in life. God has genuinely given you a helper to take you out of misery. Keeping it real, of course. But yeah, that is what the conversation will all be about today. And but I have had a conversation with a lady who says that she's uncomfortable touching her own breast.
1: Yeah, there are people like that.
0: To stand in front of the mirror and do the examination. She's very uncomfortable about that.
1: So she needs external help.
0: She didn't say that.
1: Okay.
0: But I mean, for such a person who says that I'm not comfortable to examine my own breast, it means that she can't. And she would need help.
1: Well, I think she should feel comfortable in her own body. Okay. And it's this something that has to do with health. So she should feel comfortable in her own body and then try to do it once in a while. Yes. So if she's saying that she doesn't feel comfortable doing it herself, how would she feel with someone else doing it for her?
0: Well, I think another reason is that perhaps she thinks that she's quote unquote getting sexual with her touching her own self.
1: I would say it's their mindset.
0: So you see where it's coming from. Yeah.
1: Because if she has to do it, this according to the health experts, they are saying you should do a self-examination.
0: Yeah.
1: So you should feel comfortable doing it yourself. If looking in the mirror will make you feel more uncomfortable, you can just lie down one hand behind your head and you do it. So if she's looking at the mirror and she feels that then she can just lie down and do it.
0: I'm just trying to check my own. But with men, you know, we have men who have very huge, you know, breasts. Not like those of us with the flat one. And not those who are in the gym to have, you know, bigger chest. Not that. Yes. Naturally, they just have sagging breasts.
1: Mm-hmm.
0: Men.
1: Mm-hmm.
0: Sagging one. Recently, one was trending. You'll be able to. As for those people, too, they should be careful. They should always try and examine their own breasts.
1: Yes.
0: But today we'll find out to know whether what types of breast is easily prone to getting cancers. Because there are a lot of misinformation out there that if you meet somebody with a very barry, it is prone to. Some will say if you see somebody with a very sagging one, it is prone to. A lot of misinformation. So we'll get into it. But what do you believe is the problem? Which one do you think is very prone to getting cancer?
1: Honestly, I don't know which one. Mine is anyone might get it.
0: Anyway, 0202085888. 0202085888. Let me know what you think. You can send us a WhatsApp message, a voice note on WhatsApp, or a general text message on breast cancer. It is Pink October, and we're talking breast cancer this morning. What are some of the myths? Lies that you've heard so far about breast cancer. Do you have any experience? Have you had any experience of a sort? Or do you know anybody who's gone through that? And what information do you have in general about breast cancer? You can share that with us again. Once again on the numbers 0202085888, 0202085888. And let's get interactive this morning on the workshop.

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1: And he brings with him the trophy, which it is all about. He is one of their forefathers. He is one of their legends and always will be. He had his moment. He had his turn. And now he is thrilled to afford such moments to his young compatriots. Not this time for Messi, for Argentina. This time it wasn't to be. This time even the greatest conjurer in the history of the game couldn't quite cast his spell. Messi's magic will endure forever. But 4 years after captivating Qatar and hoisting the trophy high, the simply beautiful, unmatched Lionel Messi must settle for second prize. And so must all of those who wear the stripes of La Albiceleste. 7 World Cup finals, 3 wins, and now 4 defeats. There's almost nothing more painful than nearly, but not quite. Tears. From the greatest, tears. 4 years ago, it was perfect. Perfection is hard to repeat. And so, it is Spain's time. 2 summers ago, they danced in Berlin, crowned champions of Europe again. And now, once more, Spain are elevated from continental to global glory. Well, until now, the ultimate thrill for Spain, the extraordinary privilege, has fallen only to Iker Casillas that heady night in Johannesburg 16 years ago. And now Rodri steps forward to live that same dream. The embodiment of Spain's certainty, their poise, their class. Rodri will reach for the gleaming trophy. La Roja, reach for a second star. And it will be brought to them. The president of the game, the president of the USA. In 2026, the champions of the world are Spain! Viva España! The best team has won it.

We may have different names, but our hearts beat just the same. We are one.

0: It is you and I. We can have some fun on the Pit Sports this morning as Raza is in. Good morning.
1: Good morning, Sarah.
0: The Sports MVP.
1: Yes, I ain't can't chill.
0: Like from now on, right?
1: Oh boy.
0: So everything nice this morning.
1: Everything, Chris, nice.
0: You were saying that you want to join the queue for it is breast cancer.
1: Oh, okay.
0: So breast cancer, do you want to examine your breast?
1: Why not? I mean, okay. They said it's actually how do they call that bit? It's bisexual as it is.
0: Uh-huh.
1: Hey, hold on.
0: It is not gender bias.
1: Okay, I'm not using the right words.
0: No, which one is bisexual?
1: It is unisex. Uh-huh. That was the term I was looking for. I beg your pardon. I knew I was not using something right. It is unisex. So, I mean, it could affect any. But just that it's predominantly women, but men are not left out of it. So, if, well, you do mine, I do yours. We're fighting for each other, why not? That's a good partnership, isn't it?
0: Okay. Anyways, the other one, they don't want
1: good sportsmanship.
0: Okay. Go ahead, sir.
1: Okay. The other one is very delicate, but why not? Anyway, so the Black Stars is the news at the moment, and Antoine Semenyo ties knots with longtime girlfriend Jordyn, and that is the story people talking about this morning. The couple confirmed their marriage with photos shared on, that was yesterday. Semenyo and Berkeley got engaged in November 2025 and have since been seen together at several events, including Ghana's game at the 2026 FIFA World Cup and the FIFA Awards, the PFA Awards, where Semenyo was named in the Premier League Team of the Year. Former Kumasi Antetokounmpo head coach Eric Tinkler has been unveiled as the new head coach for South African Premier League side Durban City. Kumasi Antetokounmpo, former head coach, was unveiled yesterday, like I mentioned. Now, his appointment was announced yesterday at the stadium for all the new fans to know. Now, Tinkler didn't really have much of a time at Kotoko that he would say much about, but the club is very ambitious. They have made positive strides in a short space of time, competing in the CAF Confederations Cup already, and that made my decision easy to leave Asante Kotoko. The chairman is someone I've worked with before. When the opportunity presented itself to come back, I grabbed it with both hands. Hey, you're sitting in chair, but already they are battling for Confederation Cup in Africa. Kotoko, when how many years? You can't play Premier League. I'll see your baby. So he's gone. You know, we have good pitches. Well, in other stories, Guinea goalkeeper Jojo Wallacott signs a short term deal with Slovenian side FC Kotli in there. So that's a good news for the gentleman in Ghana national beach soccer team. The Black Sharks have departed Accra for Nigeria ahead of their first leg clash against the Sand Eagles in the qualifiers for the 2026 CAF Beach Soccer Africa Cup of Nations. Internet names. Okay, let's see the Black Sharks or Black Sharks. Okay, that's possible. What's it? The Sand Eagles. where does this the eagle live in the sand? Oh yeah, so yo, we still have a problem. And to other stories, and okay, so this image, I think you do this on our online. Can see Tinkler, you know, cruising in a super tech ride, you know, getting into the Durban City Stadium. I mean, oh wow, what a shot! Kotoko Pomer, we'll try to picture the BB. In other stories, the Black Queens begin 2028 Olympic Games qualifier with a 3-0 win over Mauritius in the first leg. Now, come and see the Kakalika dance. All of Cordoba's exciting things there for them. But week 6 of the Ghana Premier League is on, starting tomorrow. And so do All Blacks against Asante Kotoko. Heart of Oak will take on Port City, the top newbies of the game. Let's see how Heart will fare against them. Brookham Chelsea, DBB United, Young Apostles will take on Adriana Stars, Golden Stars will be at home, and the welcome Basaki Holy Stars Vision will make the trip to Bechem United as they will be hosted by Yamam, the TNA Park will welcome Heart of Lions and Ash Gold at the Lincoln Stadium in Obuasi, play Samatex United. Kerala in Tamale at the Aliu Muhammad Stadium welcomes Dreams FC as well in that fixture. And in the Division 1 Zone 2 Match Day 4, Rose Park will be at home to Pro Sports Academy. Nations FC will welcome Elmina Sharks that will make the trip all the way to the Kwame Chase Sports Complex. And at the new DBS, it will be BMO and Zima that will make the trip all the way there to meet them. And Park Academy will be at home welcoming Sefi All-Star. Sky will be the host to Kim Faisal in that encounter. Fetterman United would also play host to Ebony, whilst Future Stars will be at their backyard at Jisu Okese Park as they welcome soccer intellectuals. Mysterious Ebusua Drops mysteriously will be playing at home against Supong Fidelity to see how the result will end in there. And into other stories, and CAF president Dr. Patrice Motsepe has been speaking. He's been talking about CAF strategy to make a clear vision and focus on results to ensure that Africa football really develops well.
2: So today and tomorrow we'll be talking a lot about what are we going to do today, next week, next month, to make sure that the quality of football in the 54 member association countries that represent 54 countries in Africa is world class. We have to invest in our youth. We have to invest in our academies. We have to invest in schools football. We've got to invest in our amateur leagues. We've got to invest in our professional soccer leagues. We've got to increase the partnerships between the professional soccer league and the national team. Now, again, we need results. We need results. We need results. Wonderful talk, wonderful plans, very important. We are judged by results.
1: Hmm. And a confirmation that Africa really don't like change. And like it or not, they still want to, till it becomes what it is. Now, they have confirmed unanimous and unconditional support for his presidency. I'm talking about FIFA President Gianni Infantino. And that is what the CAF president ensured him and reassured him that the whole of Africa, all the 54 countries, unanimously say, Infantino, Twasso. And that is the
0: Fantino situation.
1: That will be happening at that side of the world. And in tennis, Carlos Alcaraz says that players are being pushed to play too many tournaments. I think they are pushing us too much to play a lot of tournaments. It's getting in the wrong direction. I just wish Yannick the best to be in good shape for the next season, he says.
3: So we had to see the players who are getting injured, and I think they pushing us too much, out of the line sometimes to play a lot of tournaments, to play a lot of matches, and I think it's getting in the wrong direction. I just wish Gianni the best for this month, just to be in a good shape for the next season. Hopefully see him soon, but I think they have to see a little bit what's going on the tour and with the players.
1: And that is that in there. Now, some good news will be coming to Africa, as Rwanda reportedly set to host Formula One Grand Prix after agreement from all sides. In football, and Erling Haaland wants Manchester City fans to smile amid the club's guilty verdict. His side prepare for the most hostile of Anfield atmosphere in there. This is Erling Haaland.
4: Care a lot about this place. I spent my first 4 years here, and my brother 9 and sister 7, so it's a special place for us, and I care a lot about City, I have to say. I care a lot about the fans, because I'm a fan myself.
5: And lastly, it hasn't been the easiest couple of weeks for the club, for people who love Man City. Any message for the supporters?
4: We have to stick together. We have to stay with each other, and we have to stay positive. We have to spread the love to each other. So stick together, enjoy the ride, and smile.
1: Okay, and that is Erling Haaland. Then I have the feeling it will get better, but at the moment it's not been good enough. Xabi Alonso, super critical of Chelsea's poor defensive start to the season, but in sixth, he'll turn things around.
3: I have the feeling that it will get better, but at the moment it's not being good enough. We have some positives, other things that can be better, not just in terms of results, in terms of the game, especially conceding goals. It's an area that we want to improve, but it's not just the defense, it's the attack as well. The way we attack helps the way we defend, so it's everything is related, and many parts that they are still in development, with the positives, with the negatives, to keep in this process to become more consistent and more competitive. Yeah. You expect to be good, and you will work for that, and you know that it's very difficult not to concede any goal, but we can do better not to concede that many goals, for sure. We are critical, we are analytical about that, how we can improve that. I have the feeling that it will get better, but at the moment it's not being good enough.
1: Oliver Glasner has been speaking and says that I hope Manchester City case verdict will arrive quickly. The most important thing is the integrity of the league, because as soon as the fans can't trust it, they won't watch it anymore, told Times. And so we can't wait for City to be punished. Granit Xhaka handed a 2-year probation and

0: Placing of midfielders with 200 plus passes completed, thriving under Michael Carrick, he says. But the question is that as we have Baleba also fit and ready, who warms the bench for who to play? A question of the day. That's how we wrap things up right here on the Piss Sports Live on the workshop with Sir Roy.
1: Certainly, certainly. People have been called to the bar. Were you not called today?
0: The bar.
1: People have been called to the bar. Today, the Ghana...
0: The bar's for fair. The bar, I mean, they open at 9.
1: Ghana and... Bar Association.
0: Ooh.
1: Ghana Barristers.
0: The bar, okay. Yeah, I don't want to join to the bar. They hear
1: do, do you know anybody being called to the bar today, Nana?
0: No, my...
2: No, oh,
0: really? They are already on the bar.
1: Oh, you don't have friends who aspire to be lawyers, eh?
0: I have the... funny enough, all of them. I think last year was the last bit. Jane Williams was one of them last year.
1: Oh, okay.
0: Got through last 2 years was... what is his name again? We have my man from Alexander College, one of our teachers. Actually,
1: okay.
0: He's still been teaching for 2 years, although being called.
1: Wow.
0: Yes, and he's been doing exceptionally well, asking for himself. And the man, I call him Lengue. Yes, as in, and he's a very cool man indeed. And then quite a host of others as well. We can talk about one of my sports pundits who also is a lawyer.
1: Oh, nice.
0: And that's Nicholas Nyantechi as well. Nice. So yeah, we quite a number of them
1: I've always aspired to be a lawyer, and maybe one day I'll still come back to that dream.
0: That dream of mine have been dwindling. It comes up at a point,
1: at a point, and you then it get dips. The adrenaline, and then you want to, and then it will go back again. We'll face it. But today is the 63rd call to the bar ceremony, which will be happening later this morning, and over 1,500 new lawyers are officially admitted as barristers and solicitors of the Supreme Court of Ghana this morning. So we have some new barristers in town. Like people say, "Hey, me, are you fine? What are you doing for the nation?" When you get there, you answer the question.
0: As someone to argue the lawyer.
1: All right, still to come, we have the days of the year and many more coming up right here on the workshop.
0: Quick one, please. TW's own Dr. Rashid Itwafu, that is the younger brother of our CEO.
1: Okay.
0: Of course, Santa K.E. Okay. Santa Kwekwe Itwafu, of course.
1: Why, the whole his, family is his Santa, younger, Santa. His,
0: No. Ah, I okay, mean, okay. Him. Okay. His younger brother,
1: okay.
0: Dr. Rashid Itwafu, MP hopeful, of course.
1: Wow.
0: We'll talk about that at another time. But yes, he is being called to the bar as well. So if you're talking about the list, we have our own in there.
1: Oh, nice.
0: So
1: nice,
0: we celebrate Dr. Rashid Itwafu.
1: Beautiful. Congratulations, sir. And also notable people we have in the country have been called. Sam George has been called to the bar. And also, the Amakufi Bua. So Minister for Lands and Natural Resources has been called to the bar as well.
0: Oh.
1: And broadcaster journalist Umaru Sanda has also been called to the bar.
0: Ooh.
1: Yeah.
0: Umaru Sanda.
1: Yeah.
0: If I should call Barry K right now to talk about Umaru Sanda, it wouldn't end today. Well. Oh, wow.
1: Very beautiful fit. Congratulations, Umaru Sanda. We're proud of you. And also, a couple of them. No, I've been called to the bar today. So get ready. I from TW, I just walked to the bar, and I also be called to the bar.

0: Always beautiful hearing such tunes from the back in the day. Oh, bravo, adore this one. At 12 past 8 this morning on the workshop, TW88.9. Time now for us to bring you the days of the year. And today happens to be World Post Day. World Post Day. And there's a message from the UN Secretary General, Antonio Guterres, for the entire world. He says that on the World Post Day, we celebrate the system that does so much more than deliver the mail, with over 660,000 offices and 4.6 million staff. The post connects communities and provides essential services that strive to leave no one behind. Well, in the digital age, post still finds its way to make the world a better place. But I don't know what the situation is for communities like Cape Coast, you know, in Accra, posts. People writing letters. People now post items. They post their belongings to their people. The letters there, they are missing.
1: Yeah. But for one way or the other, they still have their own working, because you still see them active, probably not as active as it used to be, but you see them active. Their emails are working, EMS stuff EMS, working. EMS. And they are doing a lot of deliveries, more than just probably the letters as it is. And they have still been, especially with foreign you know, transfers and bit like that. That has been the major bit, getting them busy here and there. But definitely not as it used to be when we were kids, or when we were younger, that the options were limited. What other option really did you have if you didn't want to take it to the post, unless you take it yourself? And so for now, the avenues are a lot. You wake up in the morning and, you know, SHS, oh boy.
0: But I think even in the Western world, it's still happening. They still use the letters in most part of their
1: formally, especially from official, you know, your telecos, your bills, your bad, they all go through the post. They still have ensured that the post is active, so it doesn't make people there redundant. So they found a way to keep them active. But for us here now, they use text messages. They don't use the post again. But back then, they will use your mail still to make sure that it's formal, it's official, and it's recognized. I mean, back, like I said, when we're in the SHS, where, you know, you are looking for, you know, they have scented pens. So, Charlie, you go and buy your paper.
0: And some stickers, you have to put it on your letters.
1: Design the letter.
0: Nana is reminiscing and all those, the letters she was receiving, and then she was selling as well.
1: And then you go hire somebody. Almost every class had a writer. You know, you go look for the best handwriter.
0: Special handwriting.
1: Yes, special handwriting.
0: And those who do the flower designs.
1: Ah, so one letter, the people who work on it, more than a house. Carpenter, electrician.
0: A whole house.
1: We have different people working on one letter, construction house. They will be constructive.
0: Even the content, Nankasa, if you open it,
1: yes,
0: the designs and the co-meanings you find.
1: Yeah, so there's somebody who will provide you with the words, and then someone who will write it, and then the one who will do the drawings.
0: My goodness.
1: And you have sometimes use the glittering pen, or the pen.
0: It's a whole factory. It's a factory of workers.
1: When you are done, you do roll call. And so maybe I'm from this school to that school, and then some people want to just, they don't want to, maybe they are now trying to meet the person.
0: Okay.
1: So they don't know exactly what to write to the person. So they do roll call, then it's said, oh, greetings from Adjete from Lebe House to in this house. To the other girl's school. Then they do the shout out. They call that roll call. They do your roll call at the back, Charlie. Then you post it. Then a week after assembly, that gig, you wait, Charlie. You reply my letter or not. And at a point, it increased. It went to same day delivery.
0: Yeah.
1: They said that 3 days, 2 days, they check too much. Now we can't wait. So we want SDD, same day delivery. As I set up this morning, by evening they get out. So tomorrow,
0: is a pro in sending letters.
1: Oh boy. What a day
0: you are celebrating. You are smiling. What is the issue?
1: It's ratchet. It's either she was super enjoying or she was super dashing. There are two things for you more.
0: Which is which? Before and before. What was your situation?
2: Mine was actually anonymous letters.
0: Hey!
2: I didn't know the senders.
0: Even to. Okay.
2: Right.
0: The person is watching you.
2: I actually tried getting the person's name. I got the person's name.
0: Okay.
2: And then when I replied, The person was done with school.
3: Okay.
2: So the friend was the one who replied. Up until now, I don't know who that guy was.
3: Mm. By now, you are living in some big mansion with them.
2: I have no idea.
3: I see.
1: Well, it has
3: I don't know. The feeling that came with the mere fact that you've received the letter was so great.
2: Mm-hmm.
3: Even for parents back home, the little pen pal, those things.
1: Yeah.
3: I remember I was...
1: They don't go there. Pen pals. Star boy.
3: Pen pal.
1: There you are, the star boy.
3: Country.
1: Especially the basic school VHS those days. What's it? Van Damme. I forgot get a letter from Van Damme. Van Damme, I've written to you. Oh, what a day!
3: It was a good feeling.
1: What's that going there?
3: It was a good feeling.
1: I'm like, where do you guys get the address from? Charlie, anyway, for ones who are buying, you know, up to date magazines and up to date, so they could get the address.
3: Yeah,
1: I'm with
3: you.
1: Well, I'm
3: you know, at the point, I was helping a guy write letters to a society in America to get Bibles.
1: Yeah,
3: I took that opportunity. And then I think I wrote to Joyce Meyer, and then they replied.
2: Wow.
3: And another person did. So I received a Bible even at the post office. I was like, wow. That was my first
1: time. Yeah, like, Bible was the easiest. The Bible was the easiest bit to get.
3: I received a very big study Bible.
1: Yeah, once you read, it gets a lot of
3: And then we started. Well. So I think we moved from the letters, and they were doing texts at the time.
1: Oh,
3: so
1: okay.
3: We were sending SMS. And then it was Charlie. Good old days.
1: Yeah, it's a good day
3: and
1: to celebrate.
3: And now, what's up? Bing, bing.
1: No matter how official, they'll give you a WhatsApp, then they tell you maybe the official letter is somewhere there. Go to the office and pick it.
3: But, you know, I don't know if you've seen this movie from Tyra Perry, Doing Life. It is depicted one of the scenes where somebody from the prisons was writing letters. Somebody... at home and then back and forth, and it was so nice. It just brought that nostalgic feeling where letter writing was something really. Yeah. Now people are even feeling lazy to write.
1: Yeah, Charlie. So now you give somebody pen, paper, writers, or the letter.
3: You open letter there, then pump in the Charlie. Letter alone.
1: Charlie, all right. I mean expectations. First, the kind of package it's in gives you a feeling.
3: Yeah.
1: Before you start opening it, then you get to know this could be a love message or it's a child. Oh boy, that's a Valentine.
3: May I receive one Valentine card?
1: Valentine's night.
3: I receive one Valentine card.
1: Hey!
3: Beautiful days.
1: It is.
3: Anyways, if you're listening to us and you had such an experience, you can still share with us. We are curious to know. And today happens to be World Egg Day. How often do you take eggs?
1: I already know. If you have a pike, you know, if you hang your name, you say, I'll make you funny. Sometimes you see me up in front there.
3: Yeah.
1: I'm scared of it. It starts by
3: when I went to Nigeria and I realized how important
1: Kusharibeko was. Oh, yeah.
3: Where
1: will you get it? You have to do it yourself. I mean, it was a delicacy. Some of them, one of them discovered and did a content about that. What is this Kusharibeko?
3: At least to get something to keep me going.
1: What are you getting? Unless I'm a akara.
3: I went to buy
1: fried akara.
3: I went to stand by someone to get food and I was, you make a gift. A lady was like, you are giving Chaliba. I said, yes, I'm Chali.
1: You are giving Chaliba.
3: You are giving, I said, yes, I'm Chali. He says, are you boy again?
1: You are giving Chaliba. You are giving Chaliba.
3: I said, yeah, I'm Chali. But Chali, arguably, one of the oldest food known to man happens to be eggs. And they've played an important role in the lives of health of human beings, time out of mind.
1: Yeah.
3: And for some time, I was doing 3 eggs every morning.
1: Yeah, that has been my aim. So my guys, why is they call? Sometimes you go, watching our friend, guy. They don't have to buy. I was looking at that sustain you to probably lunch.
3: I tell
1: and,
3: you.
1: That's how my intermittent fasting is going for me.
3: I used to do that a lot.
1: It's a sustainer,
3: morning to, let's say, up to 11, 12, nothing. Then I'll get the 3 eggs. Then after some time, banana, about 3 fingers, the day is sorted.
1: Mm.
3: So about 4, I'll do the light ones and then I went to see a medical. He said, "Hey, eat breakfast."
1: Yeah, he said, "Don't make breakfast." I mean, the science discoveries are proving some way. I mean, we have the mainstream scientists. Mm-hmm. I mean, there are usual nursing bed who tell that never skip breakfast, and there are these ones also that are telling you that no,
3: we are tired.
1: Your body is still too tired.
3: What should we listen
1: allow to? Space to, you know, let allow your body to, you know, it's sometimes you don't know who to listen to in this diet going. So probably you need to carve a niche for yourself. Study your body and see which one really works for you. Try one for maybe a month or two, see what it did to your body, and try the other one too for a month or two and see what that as well did to your body. And maybe you make the decision from there.
3: Ah, well, it says, that's what he says, the thing about Kosuyanu Beko is if you allow them to go. Okay,
1: I've seen that story. Okay, you finish what you're reading.
3: It's not short. It says, if you buy and don't allow them to go,
1: So there are rules and regulations with that. Well, Kosuyanu Beko.
3: You have the template.
1: Yes, so one, you don't buy one and let it go.
3: Okay, okay.
1: Because you definitely need a second.
3: Mm-hmm.
1: So you buy your two or your three. Okay. Once you've done with the two,
3: okay.
1: Men start in the shed. I mean, let her character go before he start eating. If not, oh, move to three. The one, the easy. But I forget the second one. Before you realize, whatever notes that you gave out for the woman, you don't have to add up or you're getting no change. One is on the mental because one is suicidal. It will get you suicidal thoughts. I want more. I need cocaine.
3: I'm told I should let you know that even if you buy one and you let them go, you still buy.
1: Exactly. That's what I'm saying. So you should get at least two, three. Then you can let them go before you start eating. But if you eat just one, no, and like, I mean, what's that term? You'll be anxiously looking for another one to buy, so you make sure you have your two or three. Then you can ask them, he can go now, let the person go. But let's call condo.
3: It is so addictive that if you are not careful, you'll be taking a whole crate,
1: exactly.
3: A whole crate.
1: So, it is my test, but I have timed it. I mean, I know it's supposed to be three, but if I'm going to eat today, I know that I'm going to probably eat in a short one, then I'll just do two. But when I know it's probably being my breakfast or being my hand, then maybe about three, four in between that, you know,
3: There was this day, and there's this, you know, usual woman who stands at a spot. I go there, but after I closed, I was like, no. So I got about 2 years. I didn't bring a car, so I got to another junction.
1: Hey, it's crazy, half critical.
3: Then I do half of you, thanks.
1: Hey.
2: The thing is, the way I'm quiet is because I don't like trouble. When I go there, I buy what I want to buy. As most of the time, they are seated at one place. Mm.
1: Yeah.
2: So if you don't take your time, you buy and you eat right there, you're going to buy more.
3: Yeah.
2: So what I do is I buy what I want to buy, and then I turn around. Mm. I won't stand there.
1: Are you a regular though?
2: I'm a regular.
1: Oh, okay.
2: I'm a regular.
3: How many?
2: Two. I just buy two in case I would have to come back. Yes, I just buy the two and go away.
3: He says that, and do you know that the sellers are aware of this? So they will intentionally delay in going.
1: They know, they will be there. And then woe betide you if your friends are around and you are the one who calls him and give out the first money. Forget it. Make sure you have your six CDs intact. If there are a lot of people around, make sure you have your six CDs intact.
3: Because
1: you had
3: to make a party.
1: Tell them about forget. But make a take one.
3: One of the things. I experienced at a wedding. I think one was a wedding, one was a naming. They brought Kosuyanu Beko free.
1: That one go finish first.
3: We need 30 minutes, sir.
1: Yeah, of course. Kosuyanu Beko.
3: It's a good delicacy. But so these are the days of the year. And again, today is actually World Migratory Bird Day. Wow. And also tomorrow, actually, because it's Saturday, it's World Mental Health Day. Just your takes and I'll wrap up with that.
1: World Mental Health Day and World what?
3: Migratory Birds Day.
1: birds. Okay. Lovely. Bird. So, well, even like you're talking about, even the goose sometimes do the migration bit, but not as much as
2: the, yes, the other
1: birds. I remember when we were kids. Kwakwa do be yet. Cho Mario do. Cho Mario for
3: Coco. Then why you come in there?
1: For Coco, you
3: lie to us.
1: I was just a part of what's under the drop. So how was this still working? Sorry, she showed that. Challenge. It's some of these things.
3: They play with our minds.
1: Yeah, so we know that these birds move with the seasons. So yeah, they can't just handle, you know, they go with the seasons as the rains dealt or the weather changes. They move with them as well and come with them. So they go and come with them as year round. As it is. So those are those migration birds. And I've seen quite a number of movies with them and very interesting. Yeah. You know, what goes through the journey, how they survive it. And you know, very, very interesting bit for those migration birds, as it says. And with a
3: mental health
1: today, you know, I mean, you can't say, but emphasize its importance in terms of a human and what you need. It's so critical, it's so even the octopus have better, like yesterday. So, even the octopus, they have better health issues sometimes. I mean, if your brains are, if it should work, it will get there sometimes. Mm-hmm. Yeah. And so you get to know what calms you down, what cools you, what really attacks you. Women, I know that you have a lot of, mostly, I'm not generalizing, but they usually have that, what do you call it? Fluctuation of moods, that kind of
2: mood switch.
1: Mood swings. So that swings will be there.
3: If you bring your swing, I'll swing you back.
2: It comes with its seasons.
1: So, I mean, you need to know what calms you down, what cools you, when in this state, what works for you. Because you can't expect that in your workspace, everybody should be cotoned to your mood swings.
3: The time you are ready for us to play,
1: that's what we should play. And when you're, I beg, you can't bring that to work.
3: I have one in my house like that. Growing up, it was a hell.
1: On a paradox, when you are ready, he's not ready.
3: So in that case, we are all moody.
1: So make sure you pick it up, how you can survive it, what helps you get out of it. If it's music, if it is, you know, just go to bed to avoid, maybe, I mean, something that gets you out of there. But make sure if it's important as well, or it's a little over, talk to somebody. Try and be active, extra to take care of you being bored and whatnot. Another.
2: Yeah. Actually, I would say I would encourage everyone to talk to somebody. That one is a must, because sometimes you might be going through a lot, and majority of us have mental problems.
1: Yeah.
2: Yes, we do, but we are not all outside.
3: Somebody
2: there.
3: Will say it is remaining to remove your dress.
2: Exactly. So if you need to talk to someone, you need to talk to someone.
1: Yeah.
2: Especially the people who have who are saying they are introverts, they don't go out, they don't do this, they don't do that. Yeah. At least you have even one thing that I think you can do is you can randomly speak to a stranger about your problems, and that's it. They can give you advice,
3: but the
2: and you
3: why
2: never
3: people do
2: see
3: not
2: the
3: say
2: person
3: anything
2: again.
3: Because they think that people will carry the information out.
2: Oh no, I don't.
1: But
2: know.
1: Oh yes, you know who
2: some people actually do that, and some too. The last time I met someone, I don't even know who he is. We were just sitting in the same seat in a shuttle, and then he started talking plain.
3: Drivers like sharing their problems like that.
2: Exactly.
3: Yeah,
2: he started talking plenty, and at the end of the day, I felt he needed to speak to someone, and I was just listening, and that was it. He had it sorted out. Okay, so I think we need to speak to people, and we should embrace therapy. We should embrace it.
3: Not in
2: please.
3: Our part of the country, but
2: yes, they'll say not in the part of our country, but we should at least speak to your parents. They are this expect to your parents.
1: For the drivers there, it's part of their survival of the day.
3: I tell you.
1: I mean, it's your job. You're in the car, throughout. Yeah. How can you just keep quiet throughout the day? I mean, without uttering those words.
3: I booked a ride, and then once I sat in, they told me about the girlfriend, how he's been helping the girlfriend, how the girls have been misbehaving. Now he's there to stay single.
1: In between my space between radio, the part I was off even before I got here. What's it? When I sleep, I do a whole show.
3: I do
1: the
3: same too.
1: What's that? I do the same. So welcome back. I'm a good one. Hey! What do you do your whole show. Now I don't know what I'm saying. The little break I had in between, as I see here, the things I did, but only God knows what was happening.
3: That's how I deal. Mine was when I was in the teens and I think early 20s. Where I used to be there.
1: Now
3: it comes back.
1: When I would have, my mental state is not safe. I had to find someone to talk to. I need to get back on earth before I get to my head. Hey,
3: before you are roaming about it.
1: But coming here. No. I said no. I have to come back on earth because boy, you know, yeah, you hey. It's not easy. So mental health
3: today. You get somebody to talk to.
1: Yeah, so because I started doing that.
3: When I'm pissed and I don't want to talk about it, I sleep talk as well. I'll take the fight to the sleep. And then before
1: so
3: you
1: to avoid that,
3: I'm fighting the person in my dreams.
1: Exactly. To avoid that, you need to get up and be talking to people and get on. Like, so you people, I know. A whole lot. And so that worked. That was the way I got out of it. Talking to
3: please, your boss says I'm buying Kusi Edmuku for you. Or,
2: Amen. Oh, thank you very much.
1: But not too crazy, because I don't want to.
2: Hey!
3: All right, that'll be all for the day stuff there this morning. Are you going for editing to say?
1: Oh, it won't confirm. Two kids, or 1 kid, 1 kid.
3: Somebody says it's bad.
1: I want to know how much we
3: get out of the studio. Go and meet them. We'll be right back right here on the Dow.
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0: And no matter how I go, I never fall. Kangaroo on the workshop 41 Passe this morning on right here. We're bringing you stories making headlines from the dailies. But just before that, I've got some good news for you from Pizza Man Chicken Man. 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
0: 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We have all the books from nursery, kindergarten, basic school, JHS, SHS, including all the latest that you could ever think of and all that you want as well. The Wise and the Excellent series, the Golden series, Best Brain Victory Essential, and many more. We have all them and the BEC WASI Pass questions as well to help students prepare for success. Now, we have some new arrivals and additions as well. We have the Ashasin Fante. Ashasin Fante. I'm going to offer a friend then. Is it Ashasin Fante? Mm-hmm. Ashasin Fante.
1: Beginners.
0: For it is JHS combined. 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Samo Past. Hey, Samo Senior High School alumni, if you're listening, this one is for you. It's time to come home, reconnect, celebrate, and relive those beautiful memories. Samo Senior High School presents the 2026 Alumni Homecoming Celebrations from the 29th of October to 1st November 2026. All roads lead to the Samo Senior High School grounds, Cape Coast, under the theme Samo to the World, Lighting Path building futures. It all graduate and one family, one legacy. And it's four exciting days of activities. We have the arrival and Aquaba. We have the engagement and royal invasion, connection and legacy. And also we have the gratitude and farewell. So whether you graduated yesterday or many years ago, this is your invitation to come home. Samo Homecoming 2026. Let's reconnect, celebrate our journey, and build the future together. 29th October to 1st November 2026. Samo Senior High Schools here in Cape Coast says, Samo to the world!
1: Yeah, Samo. I mean, we'll be looking for, you know, like, I mean, other schools, you know, mm-hmm. when you have the old students name, okay. like, you know, the mm-hmm. Amosa, mm-hmm. the Santa Clausians, yeah. the Mobes, we didn't get it. So we decided to give them some. If there isn't, they should take it. If there is, they should let us know. So for now, they are samosas. Samosa.
0: Spring rolls.
1: Samosas. So
0: to all samosas.
1: Exactly. Exactly. It makes it nice to call them.
0: It's nice.
1: They should all be seeing me. I've been giving free.
0: They should have thought about it. Maybe they don't want it.
1: They haven't thought about
0: samosa.
1: It. Samosa.
0: I'm a samosa.
1: I'm a samosa. Yeah, but real.
0: Samosa.
1: Yeah, but real.
0: Oh, it's a good name. So, I beg, Samo Senior High School, please come and see Raza for your invoice. So, right after the Samo celebration, the Outpouring 2026 from the Victory Bible Church International right here in Cape Coast is also calling on you now. Come bring to you the annual major conference and named the Outpouring 2026 with Prophet Francis Aubin, the Keeper's House Chapel International. The host is Bishop Richard Ampedu Duku of the Victory Bible Church International Cape Coast. The date is 7th to 9th October 2026. Venue Victory Bible Church Auditorium here in Cape Coast Family Sanctuary. The time for the event is 5:30 p.m. each night, and Friday will be an all-night service at 8:30 p.m. Ministering songs will be Family Sanctuary Choir and Minister Frank Goodford, Minister Akakpo, Minister Ernest Hayford, and Minister George Wilson. Mark your calendars and make a date with us as well. See you there at the Victory Bible Church International, annual major conference, the Outpouring 2026. And now, if you're looking for a big break in your career, then listen up very carefully. Now, there is an exciting opportunity for sales officers and sales managers to join a dynamic telecommunications environment in Cape Coast. 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For more information, please call these numbers. And note that successful candidates will immediately employ sales officers and managers here in Cape Coast. Your next career move could be just a phone call away. Please call now. With all said and done, weekend is here, and Anumabo, are you ready? Raza, are you going to Anumabo this weekend? It is the Otshre Festival. Otshre.
1: Okay.
0: Are you going to Chino?
1: For now, I have no engagement there yet. So lately, we said I don't dance anymore. I make money moves. If the move is not money truly linked up, I'm not showing up.
0: This one's going to have fun.
1: It's going to have fun. So that means I'm going to spend money rather than come back.
0: No, when you spend the money will chase you back home.
1: I mean, it's a good place to visit. I mean, for culture, you know, you want the culture, but the whole, you know, promoting the, this time, there's been a lot on trying to push out what we have out there more for the world to see.
0: Yeah.
1: And if you want to learn, these are the places you go, so you know. I mean, sometimes you watch movies and you think, hey, we're traditional. You have yours. You just have refused to show up.
0: Yeah.
1: When they have been doing all the things that they've been doing, you don't go where they are saying, because some people put it in the movie, you claim that they have culture and you don't.
0: Yeah.
1: Everyone does. It's about you upholding them, showing up a place that you need to be to really help them get promoted. So let's make a move. Put them on our cameras. Let's show the world what we have.
0: So note that this Saturday, October 10th, in fact, that is tomorrow. Something big is happening at the Anomabu Post Office Grounds. And it is the Archer Festival 2026, proudly brought to you by the Blue Jeans Energy Drink and the Anomabu Traditional Council. And listen, this is one special. This is a special night where you'll be having a tete-a-tete with Kofi Kenata. Kofi Kenata, you check away. Come and hear the angelic voice. So the date is Saturday, October 10th, and the show starts at 9 p.m. till you drop. So grab your crew, tell somebody, and make your way to Anomabu Post Office Grounds, Archer Festival 2026, a night with Kofi Kenata. Anomabu, we are seeing you there. Make it a point to show up and have a great weekend. We've done a lot. Let's go straight into stories making the headlines this morning and quickly update you on the stories, then have our conversation on breast cancer.
3: Newspaper headline.
4: Killer cut, blind. Killer cut. Killer cut.
3: Newspaper blind. Headline.

0: All right, so let's get into stories making the headlines, doing this together with Anajua Awendo. And everything nice again.
1: Everything cool.
0: Nice. Let's get into it from the Daily Graphic this morning.
2: Are you accepting that, Arino? And he rejects. You won't say anything. Why are you giving somebody's
0: name? You know that Anajua Awendo.
2: But
0: she was doing greetings from abroad.
2: Uh-huh.
0: So the Najwa
2: and gave birth to a fiat doctor.
0: Yes.
2: Who says you want to do the same
0: thing? So you two do greetings from
2: abroad.
0: Who says
2: you want to do the same thing?
0: Is it your name?
2: Because she has her own name that she's not even been using. Okay. And I don't know why Awendo now.
0: Najwa, a.k.a. Awendo.
2: Well. And Najwa, what? Your own that you brought that you're not using.
1: And the Jada.
2: Yes.
0: Jada.
2: I don't know Jada. Yes.
0: I thought it was a male name.
1: No.
0: Oh, okay. Jada. Anyways, Daily Graphic this morning says bank to stop loans to government workers. Over delayed remittances from controller. That is what the new issue now, that banks will stop giving loans to government workers because they are overly delaying remittances from controller. Also, here says government committed to protecting free speech, according to Kwachi Ofosu. MIIF calls for stronger cyber resilience to secure mining operations. New economic target, productive investment to drive transformation. The Daily Guide this morning says FBI raids scammers, 130 arrested, 300 devices seized, and Ghana BRICS bid sparks alarm, minority demands answers. Drip machines released for intergovernmental work, Akachi South MCE speaking here. And also on the front page of the Daily Guide says, Adamus launches breast cancer awareness campaign. AG World Congress delegation calls on foreign minister. And that is it for the Daily Guide.
1: So with the Metro lines, we have keep government on its toes. Don't just clap for us. Chief of Staff urges media at the 30th GJA Awards launch. And we have Sports Minister, GTA CEO, must go by the minority. And journalism has no talent problem. It has a pay problem. MFA Tete opines. And we have Senstag elections. Stephen Budu runs on vision, accountability and service. And with the Daily Statesman, we have government hot over World Cup visa scandal and chief calls for approach to tackling Ghana's housing deficit. Teachers appeal to NAT, NAGRAT and CCTGH to call off strike and don't judge people's future by their beginnings. Newly minted lawyer Isuman Frimpong.
0: Our way to the informer says, Gimpa audits bombshell, rector hires 67-year-old friend outside recruitment process. Mm-hmm. And 122,472 Ghana cedis paid despite no work done findings. Wow. Ghana for you. Afenyo Makin accuses government of diversionary arrest over drug cases. Ghana joining BRICS poses risk. Analysis warn. NLA boost government purse and with 10 million Ghana cedis dividend. Also, Adamus fight breast cancer over transit status of 4 containers. I would deal with anybody implicated. Sports committee chairs vows. The Daily Gist this morning says Reverend Owusu Bempah dodges 10 million Ghana City suit. MPP MP goes for substituted service. And also here says Sports Minister GTA boss must go over $6 million US visa fraud, according to minority. And also here says NLA blows 80,000 Ghana cedis on Dominic Kwabena MP's gala. I won't talk from my stomach again, says Chief Justice Bafo Boni. 37 lorry station to go after La Pleasure Beach. MP drops hint. And the Chronicles. Okay, Take it up.
1: So with the Chronicles, we have FBI busts 130 Ghanaian scammers. That's $10 million loses identified. And Kia, K-E-E-A, residents prefer free range to proper toilet by the MC. And down here, we have a Bible verse quoted. 2 Peter chapter 2, verse 3 says, and in their greed, they will exploit you with false words. with the National Voice, we have that this has already been touched upon. Yes, so we'll move on to the Daily Searchlight. Strike threatens academic calendar, University of Ghana warns. And we have here Scam Nation, more than 130 Ghanaians detained in the United States over scamming. And 87-year-old man jailed 20 years for defiling 9-year-old neighbor at Ofanko. And GAUS says 2 months of negotiations with government have produced no meaningful progress. And PAC summons doctor over alleged 341,229 Ghana cedis salary paid during study leave.
0: All right, so let me do these ones and close that segment. Ghanaian Times says government takes full charge of vaccine funding and $54 million earmarked for 2027, according to the health minister. Also, health alert, yellow fever outbreak, 3 cases confirmed, 74 suspected in Upper West, rapid response team deployed. President Mahama urges investors to bet on Ghana. Jerry VAT exercise sparks commotion, and Jamila home staff clash with tax officers at Achimota. And a lot more of the stories here, but because of time, let's wrap it up and go for a quick break. When we come back, we'll sit and have a conversation on breast cancer this morning. Please don't go nowhere.
3: 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Today on Koa Wellness Minute, we are discussing understanding the connection between infection and the immune system. There is a very strong connection between infections and the immune system, and understanding this can help you protect your health better. The immune system is the body's natural defense army. Its job is to identify, fight, and destroy harmful germs such as bacteria, viruses, fungi, and parasites that cause infections. When germs enter the body, the immune system quickly responds by sending special cells and chemicals to attack and eliminate them. If your immune system is strong, it can often stop infections before they can make you sick or fight them off quickly when they occur. However, when the immune system is weak, the body becomes very vulnerable. Germs can multiply easily, leading to frequent infection, longer illness, and slower recovery. This is why people fall sick often, while others rarely do. The difference is often the strength of their immune system, and more reason to support your overall health and well-being with Koa Mixture, which can be taken as part of your daily routine to help maintain general body wellness. In addition, Koa Plus Mixture and Koa Capsule can help boost your immune system, giving your body the strength it needs to prevent infection and fight them effectively when they arise. A strong immune system can A. prevent infection from taking hold, B. reduce the severity of illness, C. help the body recover faster. On the other hand, a weak immune system can lead to A. frequent infections, B. reoccurring illnesses, C. more serious health complications. 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
0: Na baby, anima be ya haya himba. Ahaya king of the universe. One shop na owo opposite Regional House of Chiefs wa Third Ray Junction. Na fufu ya webobwe wa Cape Coast Stadium opposite hei. Mingi na ya azakura. Aho na adensi hunza mingi nara ne papa nara from start to finish owo. Mingi na ya king of the universe. Inti efrahon 0243-538691. Unsa baka hon. King of the universe.
1: Usembot meduwa zisi ya.
2: Cape Coast Premium Urban Brand.

0: When we're doing a diesel, this one says that the kids of today know nothing about letter writing. You see what you guys are talking about. Now it has all been replaced with these GIF and stickers and emojis. Another one here says that, Sir Roy, the love for egg for me is too much, especially when the pepper is hot. I can take five and more. Rita, thank you, Rita, for the message. Some of us are doing too creative. You are doing five and more. Anyway, folks, we are about to have a conversation on breast cancer. It is Pink October, and this is the month we talk about the breast health, especially with breast cancer. Just as I mentioned, it is not just peculiar to ladies or females. Males also suffer breast cancer. So this morning we are here to have a conversation, and I have officials from the Cape Coast Metropolitan Hospital or the Bacano Hospital this morning to help us get into the conversation. And I have Mr. Bernard Bedu Bwama, an oncology specialist here this morning, and also Madam Eunice Bwatima Somoa, a midwifery officer. I hope I got that right. Lady and gentlemen, you're welcome. And also,
1: thank you.
0: Nanama is on the side for us to have the conversation. Well, like she mentioned, when the name breast cancer comes up, and then my gender becomes happy, what happens to your gender? Do you become happy as well? Is your gender happy when they hear breast cancer? Let me start with you, madam. Yeah, they are not happy.
2: No.
0: Why?
2: Because mostly the men use this opportunity to just be pressing the breast.
0: I was telling my colleague that if you are going through an ordeal and somebody wants to offer help, is that one too a big deal?
2: It's a myth. It's a myth. Yeah.
0: Okay. Let's begin from here. Mr. Bedu Bwatin, let's talk about the breast. In fact, I won't assume everybody knows breast. So you tell us what it is.
1: Okay, thank you so much. I want to stand on all existing protocol to thank the management of this great institution, and also thank my wonderful management in the person of Dr. Kudo, who is the lead medical superintendent, and then my administrator, Mr. George Fitzdo, the nurse manager, Madam Caroline Abuja. My HR.
0: Are you a politician?
1: Oh no, I'm not.
0: You are behaving like a politician.
1: My HR, Madam Evelyn Issel, and then the accountant, Mr. Fiano, and all the management members for giving us this opportunity to represent the hospital.
0: Okay.
1: And then the entire staff of the Cape Coast Metro Hospital. That's Bacano.
0: Great.
1: You asked about the breasts. So the breast is actually a tissue that is found in the chest region of the male or female gender. So basically it is two. And we usually, in scientific terms, we say it is symmetrical. Symmetrical in the sense that when you look at the two, it is supposed to be equal in their dimension.
0: Okay.
1: So before we can even say there's a problem, usually when you look at the breast, proportionately, one is a bit thicker or longer, but it is not that obvious. You unless you pay critical look at.
0: Is it same in both male and female?
1: Yes. So anatomically, that's how it is, and it is sitting on the muscle.
0: Okay.
1: In the chest region, that muscle supports it, so that on a normal day, it would not fall off. Yes. So that's what happens with the breast.
0: If I'm understanding well, the breast is a tissue.
1: Yes.
0: And it sits on a muscle.
1: Yes.
0: Wow.
1: Yeah. I don't want to bore our listeners with the terminologies.
0: Okay.
1: Else they will listen to us and then might not get what we're actually talking about.
0: Okay.
1: Yeah, so in basic plain language, it's a tissue and it's being supported by some muscles.
0: Okay.
1: And it is found within the chest region. Yes.
0: Now let's talk about the cancer itself. So you now know what the breast is. So what is breast cancer in this conversation?
1: So basically, whilst we're growing up, we're made to understand that cells come together, a group of cells that perform a similar role will eventually become a tissue. The tissue, they perform a similar function, becomes an organ, and then eventually becomes an organ system. So the cells that are found within the breast tissue, because they are all coordinated to perform a similar role, makes the breast an isolated tissue. And then the cells are supposed to be growing in a regulated fashion. And that is a controlled, systematic approach.
0: Okay.
1: So cancer comes in when the DNA of the cell has been mutated, or the growth pattern of the cell has been interfered with. So once that interference comes in, then the cells begin to grow abnormally. So that abnormal growth of the cell is what we term as cancer. And it can occur in every part of the body. So once it occurs in the breast tissue, the cells, they're growing abnormally, then we say the individual has actually developed a breast cancer.
0: I see. Madam Eunice, back in the day, we always read meanings into some of these things as being spiritual. From what you said as a health person, how spiritual is our breast cancer?
2: It's a myth. It's never true.
0: It's never a spiritual issue?
2: No, please.
0: Oh, sometimes parents will tell you that somebody has do you something, and then they've put something in your breast. They should go and remove it in spiritual way.
2: Okay, so as you are saying, we are human beings.
0: Okay.
2: We have the spiritual world and the physical world. But please, first and foremost, you have to bring your breast to us to examine. So that when we see it isn't the physical way, that one, we can hand it over to you. Yes, please. But it's a myth that breast cancer is spiritual. You know?
0: But then again, some people have also said that there are certain types of food you eat that will make you have a breast cancer. What generally causes breast cancer?
2: Okay, so with the cause, we don't have a specific cause because every human being has hormones that helps with growth. We have the estrogen.
0: Okay.
2: That's the hormone that normally feeds the cancer cells.
0: Okay.
2: So if your estrogen is up or it's in a higher range.
0: In this case, what are we talking about? What is estrogen?
2: Okay, so
0: just to break it out a bit, yeah.
2: It's a hormone in the body.
0: Okay, okay, that's fine.
2: Yes, in simple terms, it's a hormone in the body. As the men also have the testosterone.
0: Okay.
2: Yes, the female, we have the estrogen.
0: Okay.
2: That helps us when you are ovulating, you have that feeling of tingling sensation.
0: Okay.
2: To have sex and those type of feelings, yes. So the main cause is when your estrogen is in a higher volume, yes, that is the main cause. But we don't have a specific cause that, oh, someone has this history or that. No, but we have risk factors. And even with the risk factors, we have the modifiable one and the non-modifiable one. So with the non-modifiable one, it means you have no control over it. Family history. You didn't ask yourself to be born into this family.
0: Wow.
2: So if your mother, your father, your sister or brother, that's your siblings, your direct family member, they've had history of breast cancer, it means you're also prone to having breast cancer.
0: Okay.
2: If, let's say, menopause, you had your menopause more than 55 years old
0: mm-hmm.
2: or and above, that's when you had your menopause, you're also at risk of getting breast cancer.
0: Hey.
2: Or if you menstruated less than 11 years,
0: mm-hmm.
2: that one, you also have risk factor, like you're at risk of getting breast cancer.
0: Wow.
2: Mm-hmm. And also, we have the ethnicity or the race.
0: Mm.
2: Normally, with us Africans, we have greater chances of getting breast cancer.
0: Mm-hmm.
2: And also with the whites or the Americans, let's say the whites,
0: mm-hmm.
2: they have lesser chance, even though sometimes they also have their own problems or mm-hmm. their own disease or infection that affects them. But as for us, with history, they are saying that from 36 to 49 years,
0: mm.
2: you can easily get the breast cancer, but with the white, 67 years before they normally shows up with mm. this breast cancer. And we didn't ask nature to bring us or to be born blacks. So
0: okay.
2: we have no control over it as with us being at risk of getting breast cancer.
0: This is really scary. Nana Joa.
3: Yes. My question is, growing up, we were told that if you put money around your breast, you are going to get breast cancer. How true is that?
2: It's maybe true and not true, because with the money, because it's a coin, it's a metal,
0: mm-hmm.
2: and metal to do corrode.
0: Okay.
2: Yes, and remember, our breast it's a tissue,
0: mm.
2: so it might affect it.
0: Mm-hmm.
2: But sometimes, I won't advise that you should even put money on your either coin or paper. No.
0: Mm. Okay.
2: Yes, please.
1: Let me come in. Mm. With regards to keeping money to the breasts, she was talking about some of the risk factors. If you have suffered from an infection
0: mm-hmm.
1: to the breasts, probably some mastitis, that is an inflammation of the breast tissue, or a fibroadenoma, or maybe a cyst that has developed in the breast,
0: mm-hmm.
1: it predisposes you to be developing breast cancer. And we keeping money, you know how money works around mm-hmm. in our society.
0: Yeah.
1: Sometimes it becomes very dirty.
0: Mm.
1: So it could be a medium for transferring infection.
0: Even with the paper notes.
1: Yes.
2: Mm-hmm.
1: So that alone makes you stand a chance of developing some infection to the breast.
0: Mm.
1: And then we are saying that one of the risk factors is that if the breast has suffered some inflammation or infection, you could stand a risk of getting the breast cancer. So keeping money to the breast is a no-no. Mm.
0: Mm-hmm. You can still join us in this conversation. We just started. 0202085888. You can send in your questions, and probably the phone lines will be activated as well to give us a call. But there's a concern. You remember back in the day, the millennials now, growing up, they use this tiny animal and then they'll put it on their breast to just get a bigger breast. Someone is of the notion that because probably they did that when they were young, it also predisposes them to breast cancer. Is that a myth, or is they suggest they are overthinking?
1: It's one of the myths, yes. So keeping the animal to the breast and then thinking that you definitely going to develop some big boobs is not true.
0: Mm.
1: Yes, we have had siblings who kept their animals to their breast. And I beg to differ, but
0: their personal pets.
1: Yes. The breast is still small. Yeah.
0: But is there any chance that perhaps the animal dropped something that could cause a breast cancer?
1: It's possible.
0: Okay.
1: Yes.
2: But
1: we've talked about the fact that we have the risk factors.
0: Mm.
1: So if it runs through the family, first degree relative.
0: Okay.
1: Uh-huh. Probably mommy suffered breast cancer, or mommy's mother suffered breast cancer.
0: Okay.
1: Then it means granddaughter stands the high chance of developing it. And this individual has also gone to keep the animal to their breast. So Once she grows up, she will just equate it
0: to the animal.
1: Yes, but it may not be that. And then back to the risk factors. There are a lot. She talked about the non-modifiable ones. Then the modifiable ones, it comes to the things that we have absolute control over. But we most often than not ignore them. One has to do with our diet.
0: Okay.
1: Yes, when you look at the mechanism or the synthesis of estrogen, you need cholesterol that will be synthesized or be broken down into steroids.
0: Mm.
1: And then the mechanism will continue from there. And we've realized that if you are taking in more fatty diet or fatty meals, it means you are increasing your cholesterol intake in the body. And that alone will eventually cause an increase in the estrogen production. Yes. And before the cancer could be able to develop or grow, it needs estrogen. So we are most often advising that things that are going to help you in your reduction of estrogen are the focus is actually what we are looking at. So one has to do with our diet. And again, it has to do with our sedentary lifestyle, where we are most often than not inactive. When I say inactive, you're not engaging, you're not exercising, you're not doing any physicals, and you kind of keep yourself glued to an itinerary, and then you are just there. You are not helping with blood circulation. So it's also one of the predisposing factors. And then again, our exposure to chemicals and then radiations. So we have some chemicals that especially has to do with mercury, arsenic, and then cyanide. Those agents, when it gets into the body, has affinity for the DNA and then causes a change to the DNA structure. And then that will cause the growth of the cell that would eventually lead to a cancer. So we often advise that those in a galamsey site, now we'll be talking about say no to galamsey. Yes, in as much as it is destroying the environment, medically too, it is having a dying consequence on our body. Wow. Yes. So apart from we developing breast cancer, the mercury at the site, you know, they have to use the mercury to be able to process and then refine and get the gold. Yes. So sometimes people have to be eventually taking those
0: they eat on the side, they drink on the side, they do everything there.
1: So it exposes them to other cancers ordinary apart from breast cancer. So they can develop lung cancers. Sometimes they can develop some liver or kidney cancers. And then sometimes they can also develop some bone cancers as well.
0: Interesting.
3: And so my question is, you see, we are being advised to, how do you put it, check if we do have it or not. And mostly ladies do have lumps in their breast. How can she identify if this is a cancer lump in her breast or not?
1: Okay, so thank you so much. It's one of the cardinal signs that we look out for, a lump in the breast. And then, like she rightly said, we have distinction. Every woman has a lump.
0: So the anatomy
1: of the breast, when you're looking at, when you see the anatomy, how it's the structure is, it has 15 to 20 lobes. And then there are several lobules. So it is the lobule that connects to form the lobes. and they are the collecting that. So that is where the milk is actually produced and then secreted.
0: Okay.
1: Then it connects itself into the nipple. So that during breastfeeding, when babies put their mouth on the nipple, the breast milk can be ejected.
0: Okay.
1: Yes. So when we are examining the breast, we have it at the back of our mind that it has a lump.
0: Mm.
1: But the distinction between that of the breast cancer and then the normal lump is that, you see, the normal lump is a bit mobile. It's a bit slippery. When you examine and then you want to station it, you put it here, it slips off. It goes to another area. But with breast cancer, it becomes very fixed. And professional people, when they are examined, will be able to even know the consistency and then the texture. So it may be a bit rough because the cells are growing abnormally. So when you feel the lump, you could see that the texture looks a bit rough. And then its growth too shows you that ordinarily, the lump in the woman's breast, she can be over 20, 30 years and still maintain its shape and size. But for breast cancer, in no space of a time, you could see that the lump will be developing. So it will, there will be changes in the shape. There will be changes in its size. So that is usually the distinction that comes with the lump. Yes. And it may be painful or it may be painless. It depends on the rate at which the cells are multiplying. Because we have what we call hypertrophy. Hypertrophy actually means that it is actually growing in its size. And then there is hyperplasia, where the cells are growing in their numbers. So, and that is what causes the cells to expand. So in no time, you could see that that area, the lump that has been identified there will increase.
0: This is interesting. But I mean, let me ask you this. So someone complains that they, with their breast, immediately you want to touch it, they feel pain. In that regard, should they be worried that they are exposed to breast cancer or not?
2: Okay, so as a lady, when I'm ovulating or I'm in my menses, I normally feel pain in my breast.
0: Okay.
2: So if your partner tells you that I'm feeling pain in my breast, you should probe further. Are you ovulating? Are you in your menstrual cycle? If no, please bring that person to us, even in ovulation or during menstrual cycle. And this person complains of pain, you just bring that person to us, the professional, the health professional. Examination will let us know what really is going on. Then we can also probe further. Remember, early detection saves life.
0: So it is not normal to have pain in the breast.
2: It is normal. It may not be normal.
0: Okay.
2: So early reporting to us will let us probe further.
0: Have you felt anything like that?
3: As she said, during those period of time.
0: I see. So now, this morning, we're just trying to have a tete-a-tete on how to examine yourself. Why are we always focused on the female and not the men? Because we are all also part. At least teach us how to examine. How do we go about it?
2: Okay, so with the examination, as you are saying, both sexes has breasts. Okay. Men have breasts and females too have breasts. But the when we are looking at the percentage, the men having breast cancer is less than 1%.
0: Okay.
2: So our main focus is mostly on the women. But remember, a man has had breast cancer before, someone I know. And that person went through surgery and also chemotherapy, and now he's fine. Yes. So you said even when we are having our verba, he would come around to come and just be an evidence that yes, it's true, men do have breast cancer.
0: So with his case, was it cut off or
2: it was removed? The lump
0: was removed.
2: Yes, please.
0: Oh. But why is it? Why in the case that in ladies, it is always removed? I mean, the whole breast is taken off.
2: Because we see the cancer cell, they spread.
0: Okay.
2: They can even spread through your brain, to your kidneys, wow. liver. Yes. So if we have staging in cancer. So if you come and we see that, oh, okay, this breast during the scan, the X-ray and every other thing, this person is at the stage one. What could be done? Should we do the radiation therapy, the chemotherapy? We have so many therapies. So if yours doesn't suggest a surgery, it wouldn't be done. If maybe chemotherapy will just solve it. And when you get to the stage three or stage four, we can't have anything to do for you unless the palliative care.
0: Okay.
2: That one, we are managing the pain and also telling you about your favorite food. Okay, you want this, we give it to you. You want to talk to this family member because we know you're on your way going to meet your Jesus.
0: Wow.
1: To add to what you asked with regards to the breast examination, usually we have the self breast examination where the individual will be taught, that's the male or the female will be taught how to examine the breasts. And then we also have the clinical breast examination where a health professional will have to do that for you. The distinction is that what you may find may be different from when the expert goes ahead to do the examination. So that is one of the assessments that we do. So that we'll be able to pick any abnormality from any normal and then any abnormality. And then there was another thing that with regards to the chemotherapy and then the treatment. And what I wanted to say is that, yes, you asked that most often than not, the women have their breast cuts off when they develop breast cancer. Yes, like she said, it depends on the time at which the woman is presenting.
0: Okay.
1: When I say it depends on the time the woman is presenting, the individual may be seeing the symptoms, but might choose to ignore it.
0: Okay.
1: And we are preaching about early detection. Yes, because the reason is that when it is being detected early, we may not even have to go for the cutting of the breast, that is mastectomy. No, so we have the different form where you can just do a breast conservation surgery. That is where the lump is located. You go in, the surgeon will take just the lump, and then make sure there has been some microscopic mop up. So where the lump is, the surgeon goes a little farther away, so that if there's been some spread to that localized area, those tissues again will be severed off, and then the site will be closed. That is with breast conservation surgery. So most people, because here in Ghana, we present at a late stage.
0: Okay.
1: That is the stage three and stage four. The disease might have moved from the primary site or the local region and then gone to other areas or other organs. And like she rightly said, if it has moved from the primary site, gone to other areas, most often than not, your treatment plan is not for a curative intention, but for a palliative care.
0: Okay.
1: So the difference between curative and palliative is that with curative, you are trying to make sure you have treated the patient and then the patient is off cancer. But with a palliative intent, you are actually managing the symptoms so that the individual's life and then well-being can be enhanced or improved upon. So if there is wound, you continue to do wound dressing for the patient. If there is bleeding, you try and arrest bleeding. If there is discharge, offensive one, you try to manage that for the patient as well. And then if there is anemia because of the bleeding, you also would want to intervene with some hematinics or some blood products. So those are the things that you would want to do to make the individual comfortable.
0: Interesting. A man with a sagging breast will want to know if he's prone to having breast cancer, because you know, he's most likely to have what the females have.
1: Yes, so a man with a sagging breast, I don't want to scare him, but all I will say is that let's do continuous self-breast examination.
0: Okay.
1: And then 6 months, 1 year, he can pass by the hospital so that we do clinical breast examination. And then also we can request for a breast scan for him so that we will be able to detect any abnormality as quick as possible. Yes, but you having a sagging breast in a male doesn't necessarily mean you're developing a breast cancer.
0: Again, someone wants to know that the issue of family, you know, history, is there not anything we can do about it?
1: Certainly not, yes. Because as you are, yeah, you don't have any control over who gave birth to you.
0: Okay.
1: I'm sure if you had been given an opportunity, probably you might want to. Yes. So for family history, you can't do anything.
0: I think the person is trying to, so let's say you know that this is in my family. Now you can go to the hospital, they'll check, okay, it is maybe a thin line, let's take it out from your body.
1: So you may her soul rest in perfect peace. Beverly Afaglo.
0: Yeah.
1: You know, she said that the sister or someone developed some.
0: Yeah.
1: So it was something that was running through the family. So she at a point knew that it was something she stands a high risk of getting it. So if you know that you have the family history, then means what you need to do is to be taking the precautionary measures.
0: Okay.
1: Elsewhere in the States, people go for genetic testing.
0: Okay.
1: They are able to know that when I grow up, I stand a high chance of developing this type of cancer. And some voluntarily will go for mastectomy, even at a tender age. So it is one of the ways that they are using to protect themselves so that they don't develop, they don't grow up and then develop it. And sometimes too, with a family line, we have what we call a BRCA mutation. So when we do the genetic testing and then realize that there might be some BRCA mutations there, then we would want to make sure that you go for the protective mastectomy. So you do the mastectomy and then you are good to go. So that individual, because he knows that stands a high chance of developing it because it runs through the family, the modifiable risk factors, as in your diet, you living a sedentary lifestyle, you not exercising, you exposing yourself to chemicals and then radiations, you make sure you stay away from all those things because you know you stand a high chance of getting it. Okay. I hope you understand.
0: Yeah. I know we've mentioned how to get rid of it or how to prevent it, but there again, if someone is listening now and wants to be like, okay, let me try and be safe, how should I go about my lifestyle?
2: Okay, so with the lifestyle, as you were saying, activities, you have to exercise at least 30 minutes in a day.
0: Wow.
2: Yes. And also check your diet. Sometimes, mostly when people hear obese or obesity, they relate it to fat people. But someone can be slim and still be ill. Yeah. So we have the wellness clinic at Cape Coast Metro Hospital. You can come around. You check your BMI. Then you know where you are stationed.
0: I see.
2: Also with the lifestyle, as you are saying, cholesterol. When you are looking at the synthesis of how food taken in are broken down, when you are taking in more of the fatty acids, which aren't good, the bad fatty acid, cholesterol also feeds the cancer cells.
0: Okay.
2: So you have to check your diet. Don't be taking oily foods. Mostly when they go and buy food, they want
0: junk foods.
2: Yes.
0: Fizzy drinks.
2: Yes. Please reduce it.
0: Okay.
2: We can't tell you to stop, but reduce it for us. Yes.
0: Well, if you're listening, we are about wrapping up, but we are streaming live on Facebook, and I want them to demonstrate to us how to examine the breast. So you can get on Facebook now on TW Radio 88.9 and get to see how to be able to examine your breast. Let me also activate the phone line 0202085888 just in case you want to call. Officers, please, how do we examine our breasts?
4: The lady will ask.
2: Why is it that every time we come? Immediately it gets to breast examination, they are saying the ladies. Meanwhile, you guys men can help. Have breasts. So today, oncologists.
3: The men should learn. As she
1: you,
3: said.
1: You will do the demonstration.
3: A man had breast cancer.
1: Facebook, our viewers, please stay glued. She is demonstrating how.
0: I'm laughing like killer. Anyways,
2: okay, so with the self-breast,
0: I see their views increasing on Facebook. They are coming to watch the examination. Facebook, come and watch. She's about to demonstrate. All right.
2: Okay, so with the self-breast examination, we have two types. We have the one that you can stand,
0: okay,
2: and then face a mirror, and we have the one that you can lie down.
0: Okay.
2: So I'll start with the standing.
0: Okay.
2: Okay. So can I stand?
0: Yes, please. You can stand.
2: You are happy.
3: Yes, I'm learning.
0: Okay.
2: All right. So with the one that you stand and then you face the mirror, you would put both hands, your palm, at the back of your head.
0: Okay.
2: You see, as I've done this, it has lifted up my breast.
0: Okay.
2: So that I'll be able to, through the mirror, see if the difference is not that obvious. One breast is bigger than the other. It's normal, but the severity shouldn't be obvious.
0: Okay.
2: So immediately I'm done checking, I will put one hand down. So if I want to start with the left breast, I would still put my left hand, the palm, at the back of my hand.
0: Okay.
2: And then use my four or three finger.
0: Okay.
2: But mostly I use my four finger. Remember, we have the axillary telospens. It extends to our armpits.
0: Okay.
2: So if you are doing the self-breast examination or even the clinical one, we start from your armpits. We can also start from the breast and end up at our armpits region. So we have the circular one, the top to down, right to left or left to right. So I'll start with the circular one. So if I'm starting circularly, you would massage in a circular motion. Remember, I started from my armpits. Then you'll be going down.
0: Okay.
2: Circularly. Be moving. As you are moving or you are doing it, it's not you having a feeling. No, please.
0: You see the reason why I told you the lady says she's uncomfortable trying to check herself.
2: Be observant. Yes.
0: So it is to detect if there's anything abnormal in the breast.
2: Yes, please. If you could feel there is any lump, as the oncologist said, there is one lump. Yes, so you'll be doing
0: But this should be done naked, right?
2: Not naked. You just expose the breast. Please, it's just the breast that we are doing.
0: Can this examination be done for someone?
2: Yes, please. It could be.
0: I'm getting feedback outside that they want to come and help you do the examination.
2: Please, I'm a married person.
0: Thank you so much. You can have your seat. So that is how it's supposed to be.
1: For the self-breast examination, we advise that if you are having your menses,
0: okay,
1: there's been some increase in the hormonal level. Okay. Sometimes the breast becomes a bit engorged or tender, so you may not be able to pick any abnormality. Okay. So we advise that during your menses,
0: don't examine.
1: Mm. If you are also in your this phase, how do you call it?
2: Menstrual.
1: You are ovulating. You don't also do the examination because they are all controlled by the hormones.
0: Okay.
1: That is estrogen.
0: Mm.
1: And then if you are also a breastfeeding mother,
0: okay.
1: Yes, we don't do the self-breast examination because already the breast will be engorged with breast milk. Okay. The loops will be filled up.
0: Mm.
1: So you may not be able to pick any abnormality from the normal tissue. Uh-huh. So those are the guidelines. And usually after your menses, then it's advisable to do the self-breast examination.
0: Okay.
1: So 3 to 7 days after your menses, you can do the breast examination. And that one, you are able to pick anything that is abnormal.
0: Mm.
2: Okay. And also with the self-breast examination, please, after you are done with the breast, you get to the nipple area, you pick either a tissue or anything white.
0: Mm-hmm.
2: Please make sure there is no stain in it.
0: Mm-hmm.
2: So you press your nipple down and you pull it up gently to see if there's any fluid from your breast nipple. Mm-hmm. Yes.
0: That also is a sign.
2: Yes, please.
0: So must there be a fluid or not?
2: There shouldn't be any fluid. If you are breastfeeding, it isn't advisable. Okay. It's different. Yeah. Mm. And also, if you're ovulating, sometimes you might be getting discharge.
0: Mm.
2: That's why we advise that ovulation and those type, you shouldn't do.
0: But how frequent must one check? Is it once in a month or every 3 months or once every day?
1: Also, usually the self-breast examination, once you're done with your menses,
2: you can do it.
1: So every month.
0: Every month.
1: Yeah. Yes.
2: Okay. And please remember.
1: And when you are looking at your breast, please, we are looking at the size, the shape.
0: Mm-hmm.
1: So the shape, you want to see how it is presenting.
0: Mm.
1: Is the shape looking regular?
0: Okay.
1: Uh-huh. And then the size, is one bigger than the other? And is it that obvious?
0: Mm.
1: And then you also want to look at the skin, the texture.
0: Okay.
1: To see if there has been some discoloration to the skin. Because you have your breasts. You know how your skin looks.
0: Mm.
1: So any discoloration to your breast, i.e. the nipple or the breast tissue itself, you just have to notify us.
0: Okay.
1: And then also you are looking at some growth or swelling around it.
0: Mm.
1: Yes. And we also want to emphasize that any breast examination that does not extend to the examination of the axilla, that is the armpits, it is not complete.
0: Okay.
1: Because there could be some development of new lymph nodes in that area.
0: Mm.
1: Uh-huh. So anytime you are done examining your breasts, just make sure you examine your armpit as well.
0: Okay.
1: Uh-huh.
0: Anything to add up to it?
2: Yes. I wanted to say that self-breast examination can never replace the clinical one.
0: Okay.
2: So even though you are doing it, please come around.
0: Mm-hmm.
2: And we're also having free breast screening at Cape Coast Metro Hospital.
0: Okay.
2: So anytime you come around, family planning units, it will be done freely for you.
0: Okay.
1: You don't pay anything.
0: Okay.
1: Anytime. Yeah. So walking.
2: Anytime. Well, this month.
1: From 8 a.m. to 5 p.m.
2: For this month.
1: Yeah, 4 p.m.
3: Just for this month.
1: Yeah.
2: Yes. Oh. So use that opportunity.
3: Extend it, Kakre.
1: Oh, for the whole of October. when you walk into our facility, free breast examination. Right. We have the professionals there too.
0: Any final message before we go?
2: Yeah. Okay, so with my final messages, as Shut we are out. Saying...
1: Shut up.
2: Early detection saves lives. Mm-hmm. And those who have undergone... who are survivors of breast cancer, we are begging, please, no discrimination.
0: Okay.
2: It isn't something that spreads. Because sometimes when they see someone who have undergone breast surgery, they sometimes make mockery of that person. Laughing at that person, please. And early detection saves lives. I would like to give a shout out to my husband, Mr. Kwa. As we are in October, it's also our marriage anniversary. So okay. I'm saying God bless you so much, Mr. Kwa, and I truly love you.
0: All right. Thank you so much. I should get married because this one has just choked me. Thank you so much for coming, Mr. Bernard Bedu Boama, oncology specialist, and Madam Eunice Boatema Somoa, also a midwifery officer as well, from the Cape Coast Metro Hospital, gracing the studio this morning to help us go through all the breast cancer examination and education. We'll still extend this conversation some other time, but our time is up, making it for leaving it way for the next program. Ms. Brian team with Urban Mix this morning. I'm Richard Osei, where you can call me Sarah. Thank you so much for your time from morning till now. God willing, next week we are back. Make sure you go through the weekend safe and have a good time as well. Let me do this one and then we call it a day. Have a good one.
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And if you have been tuned in, this is TW Radio 88.9. And yes, Roy said you're gonna hear a female voice, Brown's voice. Sorry. I know it's a freaky funky Friday here in the studios of TW Radio. And yes, this is how we kickstart your weekend. Friday's all your weekend. Oh my mission. We did job, but we did a weekend inside. Almost crossing over. But before we get your weekend started, I want to tell you this. Give two words, resets and escape. Now, hear me out. Sometimes the weekend, yeah? It makes us want to escape everything. We want the noise, the distraction, anything that helps us forget the pressure we carried. But escape only delays what still needs attention. Reset, however, is different. It gives you space to breathe, reflect, and recover without pretending the weekend never happened. Rest should not only help you forget stress, it should help you return stronger. So as the week closes, hear me on this one. Ask yourself, are you escaping what's exhausted you? Or are you genuinely resetting for what comes next? What comes next is the weekend, but Monday will come again. The way the weekend these days is very short. Everybody, you're praying the weekend, Monday I start. So instead of just forgetting about what happened the week, reset and reflect so you can get yourself in that groove before the week begins again. I am your sound concierge, Nana Dazzy, and I'm doing this with DJ Plastic. If you don't know, he has some nominations this year. Because why not? We are the best in all we do. And I guess DJ Plastic, this CME. He's been nominated for the best promoter DJ. I call it with Miss Brown and our forgot what about our very own DJ Omar. It's about TW Radio 18.9, giving you the best of all there is to give here in Cape Coast, in the world. Ghana Fania Yatashi baby. And this is how we start your urban mix for this Friday. Just like I said, my name is Nana Daz. I'm your sound concierge, doing this with DJ Plastic. Fridays, yen kasi bibri. You know how we do Fridays. Have more birdies, kakra. If you are, the rest of the show is just you. Hey, my mission. Right after 11 a.m., we would ask you to send in your request. Okay, no, you can send your request right now. And you're pounding on tour because you will request show. This is not the one I do on Saturdays. I don't know. Extensive. This one is just a few minutes of requests, your songs. Because why not? We've done this whole week with you. So how about you be part of the show? Give me a song you want to listen to this morning. And DJ Plastic will do justice to that. We'll mix it up for you. You know what I mean? So stay here with me. This is the Urban Mix. Your Friday edition with me, Nana Dazzy. On TW Radio. Hear me. 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Let's go.

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5: 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Mimin de ya. 10th October. Ochiru Festival. Obabaduwa no mabu post office grounds. From a new millennium.

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And how was your weekend about to begin? How's it going? Yeah, we just call Friday weekends, because why not? This one says, hello, please play me last minute and can promise no issues. Hey, one for one's in the bin, we're free from count. This one says, good morning, how are you doing? And that does it. Please, it's me, Father Rush. Please play me your lawful forward to all my church members and executive empire. Please have a nicer weekend. And that does it. All right, Father Rush. Where are you listening to? Where are you listening to us from? If you're tuning to TW Radio, how do you know? It's a freaky, funky Friday, and it's all about you and you and yours. So if you've got any music for me to play for you, my bad, that's not me, this is DJ Plastic. I'm a Ziochina. Send it through 0202-085-888. 0202-085-888. That's the magic number here on TW Radio, 88.9. Yeah, laying emphasis on the TTW Radio. I'm going to do something I usually do not do, probably only on my shows. I'm going to put my number out there. Why am I going to do so? Because I still got Visit Cape Coast jerseys in stock. We want to be representing Cape Coast wherever we go. And which is why it's very important that even before you open your mouth to say, Emi mi yo gwenyi, that thing that you put on that outfit should tell the world where you're coming from. Still in solidarity with Ghana. And that's how beautiful we Ghanaians are, especially Ugwafo. So come get your Visit Cape Coast jersey, or call me personally, and I'll bring it to you. I'll deliver it to you. There's still 200 Ghana cities, and we still have a lot in store for you, because we want every single person to be a part of this. And the reason why we're doing this, let me tell you. Yes, you have a jersey, you're wearing it, it has Visit Cape Coast on it, but also, most importantly, we want to promote Cape Coast through our tourism. And you know how tourism is just everything, like, it's that thing that we've got as Cape Coasters. Tourism, we bleed tourism. And so if you buy that shirt, what you're saying is I want to be part of that movement that promotes tourism here in Cape Coast. And part of that money, the proceeds from selling the jerseys, that jersey that you bought, it goes into helping revamp certain tourist attractions, even bringing on board things that we didn't think we did have, the things that have gone off extinct, and the things of old, the DBLSC, end time, and I'm going to say, which is our back, but these things require resources and capital, which is why we are selling the jerseys to you, so you want to be a part of it, to buy the jersey, and be a part of being a promoter of tourism here in Cape Coast. 054-528-3627. That's my personal number. And from my, the only thing I'm asking is to just it's not here. Man, from any other thing. 054-528-3627. Call me. Not now. Me assurance. Man, from. Yeah, but after the show, you can call me and ask me. Oh, I hear from me just not tour. Every move, yo, Cape Coast, some good time. I'm with my bro. And it's all about the Visit Cape Coast movement. It's something that we want to make bigger so the world hears about Cape Coast and they come to visit. When they visit, they want to stay. Right about now, let's do some birthdays. And we have some celebrities to throw birthdays for. That party, you know, TW party with DMICCR. But if you have anyone you want to wish a happy birthday to, send it through 0202-085-888. Only a 0202-085-888. That's the magic number here at TW Radio 88.9. Right here in the studios. It's your friend. And I don't know, man. Friend, text him, WhatsApp him, send me a voice note. To happy birthday, you more be. Wish would love be. Oh, who could for be? Oh, chance could be. Oh, brother, oh, papa be. Oh, mommy be. Oh, sister be. Oh, auntie be. If they have birthdays today, you can send it through 0202-085-888. On the international front, we have Tyler James Williams. Hey, Jesse and Newman. And this is the guy who did Everybody Hates Chris. Hey, she was not sure that was super. By this time, they're in their way. Yellow worry. Also, we have Guillermo del Toro, who's a Visionary Academy Award winning Mexican filmmaker.
Behind the Shape of Water. I'm sure a lot of us have seen that movie. We also have global celebrated supermodel fashion icon and entrepreneur, Bella Hadid. It's their birthdays today, so we're going to take a happy birthday song. I'm quite particularly loving this particular happy birthday, I'm a friend. Yeah, I love that one. Hey, we'll do pop on anytime, yeah, just because. You can also send your wishes through 020-208-5888. The show is about you. How's your Friday going? Just tell me all about your Friday morning. We're still in the mid-mornings. Now the day is over. So how's your Friday going for you, Father Rush? Oh boy, Rasta. Abdul Salam. Every single person who always tunes in to TW Radio. Big shout out to Perpetua of Master Sam. Every other person. Brown, I don't know, keep record. Uncle Lidu, that's my voice on your Friday, but that's my voice. If you're here with us, it's me and DJ Plastic doing this mid-morning show with you. Here's the album mix right here on TW Radio. Give a quick good to you, my friend, and put busy signal, happy birthday. When we're back, it's all about your messages, your songs. It's all about your music, anything you want to listen to. This one says, hi, TW Radio. I'm Kelvin from AU4. Play me Gen Z by Famia. Sometimes, da-da-da-da-da-da-da. Yeah, I love that song too. If you want me to play, no. Why do I keep me? And that one is for your tunes. If you want DJ Plastic to play your songs for you, send it through 02020858888. 02020858888. Name boy, your mama. It's a freaky, funky Friday. And DJ Kunyaja, one side. I put up a boy, your mama. How about you? How about you? Oh, they have him. I'm a woman. Yeah, we're about to ask a cram more. You know, you think it's in your cray. Yeah, you have to ask more. Then we'll kickstart your request for this Urban Mix request show right here with me and DJ Plastic here on TW Radio 88.9. Let's go. Urban Mix.

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in my bed. It's too early to say beating day your bed inside. But it's a Friday, so yes, there could be a meeting in your bed. How are you saying what's up? A big shout out to Ms. Earthy of 161, aka Kukua. I know you're listening. This one says, good morning, Nana Dazzy. Hope you're good. Please play me Gen Z by Famie. It looks like we have to play that song twice. Because about two people have requested that song. And over here it says, please, good morning. Hold on. Ms. Brown? Really? Well, can I go for that? Why are you texting what's out to one? Yeah, I know I send you. Anyway, it says, good morning, Ms. Brown. Please play me I like my sky face. All right, I'll find Ms. Brown to ask her to play the song for you. But I'm your sound concierge, Nana Daz, and I'm doing this with DJ Plastic, the hardest of them all, right here at TW Radio 88.9. And let me repeat that for you. So it sinks in TW Radio 88.9. 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So call us right now on 059-409-1122. 059-409-1122. 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
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You can

Cape Coast, the family sanctuary, and the time is 5:30 p.m. each night and Friday all night on the end day, and there was where you're all night at 8:30 p.m. ministering songs. We have Family Sanctuary Choir, which belongs to them. We have Minister Frank Guilford. We have Minister Dr. Akapu, Mami Ankwanti, Dr. Nishaw, Minister Ennis Hayford, and Minister George Wilson. Mark your calendars and make a date with us. See you there. On here, Victory Bible Church. What's it? There's no meeting in anybody's bed. The meeting is inside the Absurd Dame. Yanko. Now, attention, attention, attention. Are you a hardworking and responsible male looking for a job opportunity in Dubai, UAE? P Impact Recruitment and Tourism Agency Limited is recruiting male cleaners for employment in Dubai. And listen carefully. No attestation is required. However, a police report is required. Successful applicants will receive a salary of 1,300 UAE dirhams, plus accommodation, transportation, medical insurance, and other benefits in accordance with UAE law. Applicants should have an updated CV, a valid travel passport booklet, passport size photographs, and a medical report. As the contract is for 2 years with swift visa processing, there will be an interview held on Saturday, which is 11th October, and Monday, 12th October 2026. Interview location is at Chimota Old Station near Shell Fuel Station. On Nzemi A. Makachimota, and they give us a good thing with you anyway. TW1T will give us a good thing. In Kafur Tabi, in the Achimota Old Station, for inquiries and registration, call 050-102-4136 or 050-942-5050. You can also email info at pimpactgh. 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Don't miss it. 11th and 12th October 2026. Male cleaners wanted for Dubai jobs. Yeah, be like the meeting finish. Meeting in my bed. In my bed. Yes, this one says, happy, happy birthday in advance to the sweetest Mid Morning Show host ever, Audacious Miss Brown of TW Radio 88.9. May God bless you. This is Rex from Savoy Down. Hey, Uncle Rex here. Are you throwing shorts? This one says, hello, good morning, Nana Dazza. Please kindly play me Teen Tone Time by Amrado from Rex Savoy Down. All right, Rex, man. It's been a while, brother. We have a pile list of songs that we're going to be playing for you. So stay here with me, myself, Nana Dazzy, and DJ Plastic, and let's go.

Okay, this one says, please play me Fami a Gen Z. I'm one heaven, one rhythm. I think we did that before I'm even reading this. Another one says, this is your boy Calvin again. Kindly play me Don't Come Too Close. You stink, you stink. I guess the one in there pink there. Thank you, also thank you, Saka. And if I didn't be said, I'm on a pink guy, eh? I'm sorry if you haven't heard your song. I'm not sure that I'm in the explicit need the womb too much. I didn't change. You're too much change. You're too far over. You're too much cancer. Maybe. I'm more family. I'm more fun. I won't go school. Wait. I'm going to use it, but why not? It's empty. I'm sure that I'm be saying for everyone. Time can creep you, honey. I'm born more. Because if you give me a song that is explicit and we can't find a radio edit of it, and that's something artists usually don't do here in Ghana. Where you know your feed it, we no good thing. Where if you know what radio do, but you can't play these songs. So find me another song that you know quite well that has no explicit in it. And I'm on one more. Until then, let's keep enjoying our songs. I'm from DJ Plastic. This one says, please, can you play me Shatawale with Medical Sika? A song like that is explicit. I can't play it for you, please. Is it Shadas and Wolf? Wait, is this last verse? Well, I'm sure it's last verse. Deep in us, the last verse. Well. All right, we're still going back to listening to more music right here at TW Radio 88.9. If you have more songs to play, don't worry. Until the BBC, you might shut us and BBC. Never bomb more. I tell DJ Plus, we'll bomb more. It's right here on the Airbnb Mix. Don't you ever saw it? Now, you ever saw it? Now, friend, and news and brief at 12 or so. Right after is Raza Swaggy and the Titanium Sports Team and Titanium Crew. And we'll buy then DJ, TJ DJ with DJ Barnes. We'll kill it off for the evening. Sana, me o maestro no waka fani akutri ma be able to see studio work. Then you mo bo fu you be from 8 hour konze. But see when you're so catchy. Hey, I'm here to 161. I'm on my channel. Today you just here with TW Radio 88.9. You zagula mazin sa. Cause why not? It's a weekend. Send me your songs. I am a moko moko boy. I'm a banana. Man, Timmy, and Timmy, keep your shady. Let's go.

Hey, last special, some of me can't wait a minute. The T-Flow with soccer there. All right, the boy's T-Flow. Well, ain't him the dough. Ain't him must pay. And I say, hey, last special. That's 11:35 in the studios of TW Radio 88.9. If you're listening to us, I am your sound concierge, Nana Dazi. I'm in a DJ Plastic, the hardest of them all. Best DJ promoter and nominee for Central Music Awards. I don't know about him, So join us. Send me a voice note. Send me a message. Text me right now on 0202-085-888. Mercedes, I care with the Vista Cape because Jesse's in a bit brave. I need you to, I need you to wear yours. If we're possible, no, so why? How about you join us? Let's paint the streets of Cape Coast with the Vista Cape Coast emblem. Because why not? You grateful? You're doing a man. It went to my friend was 054-528-3627. 054-528-3627. I need my personal number. Frem, text him. Maybe some days just is in there. Pedia to be 20. And Pedia to no go to Mpa, brah. Amongst them, I said, I told them. Woo-woo. And Pedia to no go to so you can come through the studios. The branding is in Como. Let's do some hee-hee-hee-wa-me-chena. And then go sell it out there to the world. It's about Cape Coast. And we are telling the rest of the world to visit Cape Coast. I guess it's the number of you trap cream. One chair, you be your modern easy. It's young easy. You be a fishy, a rest of the crowd. Yeah, hibernates. But we alive and active. Hey, yo, young coin, king is out, bruh.

0: This one says, Calvin, kindly, this is Calvin, kindly play me Liquor by Last Med. Thank you. Liquor, not how is it? Liquor. Ah, okay. For fun, fun, chef. More trend wine is, yeah. All right, Calvin. You can also send your messages through 0202-085-888. Only a 0202-085-888. And that is a TW Radio magic number. That's the number you call and you hear your tunes. Every song you want to listen to. Call in right now. No, don't call in. Text. Yeah, you're calling. I said, what's your on your tunes, 2 to 4 p.m. Hey, what's my friend? I have something to tell you before you go back again. Usually, when I would say and during the week, you know, on your own, you're not would say and during the weekend because most of you are in your offices listening. But on your weekends, since they feel they know, they want to say, I want to family. I say, but, a button, you'll be a VS, your pun. You be a sabio when you zig a crow would see my bottoms out boy chamber. Me peda mccanfo tertiary vibes, mazemo. Or yeah, Saturday should be here from 4 to 6 p.m. right after your tunes. Mubba, no one so I buy. What that show is about is or university for. In one, yeah, we university for your UCC 4, your CCTU 4, your nursing college 4, your Ola 4, your Winner before university biara or central region have you in your no home frama or by studio from 4 to 6. Well, but come on, Wansom. It's all about the university vibe. It's all about campus life. It's all about yezago kakaya chile kakaya yusiyaza kakaya because yeah, damo for you. Yeah, our future is our youth in you. Damo ko for nibi. Well, from 4 to 6, and it's hosted by Mami Ama and Ne Deputant, which is Jane, and this ne one minions. I'm sure they're listening. So 4 to 6 is tertiary vibes. So tune in. Whatever they're talking about, so make sure you make a contribution. A friend number na asimoke bia na make sure also akebia ka ho afutu bi na zebo wona and a parent a button me obo schooler te wonum nsem na dey wona no there so nsu this wa bodwa na because e jar ko do universities and so when you're so catch so tertiary vibes from 4 to 6 p.m. every Saturday with Mami Ama and Jane and the boys and the girls and right there to get highlights students at what take responsibilities, initiatives, entrepreneurs, challenge all of these things. Your one so baba chairman, one year from far, one school, cohort, a button in Ponepeditia, a Ubu school. Just listen to it. We have resource people who come in to talk to the students about certain things, whether it's life in school, whether it's relationships, whether it's how to manage your time, whatever it is, if it's concerning students, make sure you tune in to Tertiary Vibes from 4 to 6 every Saturday. Anyway, my channel, you can get in. We only have about 19 more minutes. Nay, I sure do. It's your favorite mid-morning show right here at TW Radio. This is the Urban Mix with myself, Nana Dazzy, and DJ Plastic. Yanko.
1: 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Soldiers have been known to go absolutely insane with the everlasting sight of marching feet all

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3: Ghana man, B Impact Recruitment and Tourism Agency, Ajuma Surinti, semi government company, where you and your son, and Ajuma Nibiamo. The way that was said, sir, quiet, uncle, uncle, and your buying and a cabob and a beer, Jumanti, what you might have found was show here. The way that was said, well, here, one numa, or Babua, or Numa, the one fiend, Ama on, said Greenness, Yahweh, Mema, and she said, Nina, and said, what better interview? Now, what should my you honor? What Babo, or whom I did, I will interview. Now I don't want for a man on a combo, you might aye at your own caboto. Anti and you home free. The Obeya, aye, who CV, traveling passport, medical report, passport size photo, and a police report. Nashe, interview, quare, we now with Damupe, Oko, Oko, and iti, order for October, and I healing me bosom, ya, a woman, Neda, a toss to Duba, do me a new metra, 11th, 12th, October, 2026, yeah. 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
4: Urban Mix.

And this one was from Ara DJ, Fama Me, One and One Heaven, One Reading One at this one. And this is where we put a stop to your favorite mid-morning show. This is the Ebba Mix with myself, your sound concierge, Nana Daza, and a DJ Plastic. In the hardest of them all, a nominee for the best DJ promoter with the incoming Central Music Awards. What happened next month and the next 2 months? Next month, yeah. 28th. What's those in the bed in last year? If I'm on this year, go. But DJ Omar is in that same category. And Miss Brown, so yeah, best promoter, presenter. Yeah, promoting Central Region. We're promoting Cape Coast music, and that is why we are in those categories. So visit the Central Music Awards on your Facebook page and look for the short codes, and then vote for us. So this comes back to TW Radio 88.9. Hey, I'm a Kronian. This is all time would allow us to have here on the Urban Mix. And someone can be on the show. I sign out and I'm for your mom band. Why would you do to the next week? And what Miss Brown will come your way on Monday. Nyasha, depend on what I but it's the weekend. Meant if you. I'd say if you saw Juan home. I'd say, are there carbon? Carbon team. Repeat what I'm going to say. Bon team for. Just go and have fun. Just relax. Recess. Rewind. And I just want to sign up for a chassis because Mondays will be here. It's been a pleasure serving you this morning. I'm Zanayin and Adazi. I'm your sound concierge. And I'm Menye DJ Plastic. Ayatollah Abbas Tete, aka MC Kendrick. Now, what you did? All right, to the studio, have a man, news and brief at 12, and see all more current affairs, whatever's happening in Cape Coast, outside Cape Coast, and all of Ghana. We'll bring that to you as well. So stay tuned, stay locked, do not touch this dial. It's TW Radio 88.9. Oguas Premium Urban Brand. And this is all we've got to give you. This and more. Stay tuned. Makrawan. 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

0: Hello, good afternoon. You are most welcome to the newsroom of TW Radio 88.9 for the news in brief at midday. Coming to you live from our studios located on the Kingsway Avenue stretch here in Cape Coast. My name is Ayatollah Abbas Tete. Featuring this afternoon's bulletin, Minister for Finance Dr. K. Salatoforsen has called for a renewed national commitment to recover, protect and properly account for every cedi of public money. Speaking in Tamale at an engagement on the 2025 Auditor General's report with regional ministers and metropolitan, municipal and district chief executives, Dr. Forsen said Ghana could no longer afford waste in the management of public resources. The engagement held under the theme Recovering Every Cedi brought together key regional and local government leaders to strengthen financial accountability, improve compliance, and ensure that public funds are used strictly for their intended purposes. The finance minister said the theme must go beyond a conference slogan and become a practical discipline across all levels of government.
1: Ghana does not have the luxury of wasting public resources. Every city has a job waiting for it. It can buy medicine, repair a classroom, desalt a drain, improve a market, or maintain a feeder road. So when a city is wasted, left uncollected, or poorly spent, somebody somewhere loses a service. And so every city must count. So when a city is wasted, let me repeat, uncollected or poorly spent, somebody somewhere loses a service. That is why recovering every city cannot remain just a slogan on our banners. It must become a way of working. Collect what is due the state, protect what is collected, spend what is approved, account for what is spent, recover what is owed, and prevent it from happening again.
0: Moving on, the Controller and Accountant General, Kwesi Ejeyi, has disclosed that teachers whose promotion records are cleared after October 16 will have their arrears added to their November salaries. According to him, teachers whose promotions are verified and cleared by October 16 will be paid through a supplementary process, while those whose records are completed after the deadline will have their promotions related payments captured in the November payroll. I quote, "If by the 12th or 13th, that is next week, we will be done with the validation process. Whatever has been validated, cleared by us, will be paid on or before 16th October," he said in an interview on Thursday, October 8th. "Then after 16th, whatever input forms and whatever process that is done is to be added into the November salary." The Controller General's Department is currently verifying promotion records submitted by the Ghana Education Service to ensure they correspond with teachers' payroll records before payments are authorized. Ms. AJ said the GES had, as of 2 p.m., on Thursday, processed 52,000 promotions on its system and submitted the required input forms for verification. In a related development, the Council of State is set to engage teacher unions today, Friday, October 9, as efforts intensify to resolve the industrial action by pre-tertiary teachers over outstanding employment-related concerns. The meeting, scheduled for 1 p.m. at the Council Secretariat, will bring together representatives of the unions and council members to discuss issues including delayed promotions, deprived area allowances, and negotiations on a collective bargaining agreement with the Ministry of Education. An invitation signed on behalf of the Chairman of the Council's Economic and Social Development Committee, His Royal Majesty Jolo Rosso Adamte I, said the engagement would allow the unions to present their concerns to the Council. The National Association of Graduate Teachers, NAGRAT, the Ghana National Association of Teachers, NAT, and the Pre-Tertiary Teachers Association of Ghana, PRETAC, have cited these outstanding matters among reasons for their industrial action. In wrapping up, the government has suspended implementation of the legislative instrument LI that prohibits preaching and hawking in moving public service vehicles. The decision was confirmed by high-ranking government source following public debate over the restrictions and concerns raised by religious leaders and other stakeholders. The regulation had attracted criticisms over its implications for religious expression and evangelism in commercial vehicles, particularly the provision barring preaching and hawking while public service vehicles are in motion. The suspension is expected to allow further consideration of the measures and the concerns surrounding its implementation. However, the government has yet to publicly provide further details on the suspension or indicate when a decision on the regulation will be communicated. The Road Traffic Regulations 2026 LI 2519 prohibit causing or prohibiting a nuisance, including preaching and hawking on a public or commercial vehicle while it's in motion. Under Regulation 141, an offender faces a fine of between 10 and 50 penalty units, imprisonment for up to 8 months or both. That's it with News in Brief at this hour, coming to you from the studios of TW Radio 88.9. My name is Ayatollah Abbas. Today for more news updates, do log on to twradiogh.com. Thanks for your company and enjoy your day. We'll be right back.

0: health better. The immune system is the body's natural defense army. Its job is to identify, fight, and destroy harmful germs such as bacteria, viruses, fungi, and parasites that cause infections. When germs enter the body, the immune system quickly responds by sending special cells and chemicals to attack and eliminate them. If your immune system is strong, it can often stop infections before they can make you sick or fight them off quickly when they occur. However, when the immune system is weak, the body becomes very vulnerable. Germs can multiply easily, leading to frequent infection, longer illness, and slower recovery. This is why people fall sick often, while others rarely do. The difference is often the strength of their immune system. A more reason to support your overall health and well-being with Koa Mixture, which can be taken as part of your daily routine to help maintain general body wellness. 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
2: Pemsan Company Limited, a draw a grain precursor garlic mixture. What does it do? And I will be the other way. Share a draw way, a draw, Dr. James Amoa, the public health researcher. Ashishemwa or the abedrasu na sendro way, ye katrawa, a subi mad. A draw way, for the first time, I will be the garlic, any precursor, any in Yania who will be a kamboma or the ayer draw, the abedrasu. No reano, or see there be, Kubia from Herbacitica Society of Ghana, as a doctor. Where draw way out the abedi, a subi mad. 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

Your hands may rest, but your love remains. In loving memory of Madame Patience Donko, also known as Atamame, her passing happened at the Cape Coast Teaching Hospital on the 20th of August, 2026. She was a wife to Mr. Joseph Atakakra Holbrook, also known as Uncle Kakra of Santeg, and also the mother of Henrietta Holbrook of GES KEA, Martina Holbrook of Starlife GCB, the late Martin Holbrook and Henry Holbrook, also known as Kojo Brooklyn of GT Bank, a precious mother, a daughter, a sister, and a friend, known to her family as Sister Ya, loved by her friends and the Baker fraternity of Cape Coast as Atamami, and the chief mourners are as follows: Okwajiman Apeja Ofori the Fifth, the chief of Chebi Apepem, Oba Penin Sewa Fofie, Queen Mother of Chebi Apepem, Ebusha Penin Kofi Duku, head of the Agona family of Chebi Apepem, Idriana Ebusha Penin SYAJ, Oba Penin Ama Trebua, her mother Oba Penin Yamehu, her father Opening Maswell Donko, a retired Chief Inspector of Ghana Police Service, Usha Penin Eja Efum, Kobna Abaka Tyson, Director of Suntec, and the Abaka Tyson family of Cape Coast, the Holbrook family of Cape Coast, Mr. Shintowaka and sibling, and all in-laws, with deep sorrow and humble submission to the will of God, announce the passing of their beloved Madame Patience Donko, also known as Atamami. Funeral arrangements. On the 9th of October, a Friday, there will be no wakekeeping, but there's going to be a candlelight vigil at the Sigobat House opposite the Church of Pentecost, Addis Adel. The burial service will take place at 8 o'clock in the morning on Saturday, the 10th of October, 2026, at the Church of Pentecost, Addis Adel Assembly, Cape Coast. The interment follows at Asochano Cemetery, Cape Coast. The family gathering will be held at the Pentecost Addis Adel Assembly Forecourt, Cape Coast. The Thanksgiving service will take place at 8 o'clock on the morning on Sunday, the 11th of October 2026 at the Church of Pentecost Addis Adel Assembly, Cape Coast. The family gathering follows at the Church Forecourt. Friends, loved ones, sympathizers are all cordially invited. Uncle Yonu, Uncle Obeba. Thank you.

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Aomo wofie ene amanone. Pastor Samuel Taylor of Spoken Word Ministry. Reverend Father Emmanuel Ajene. Chaplain of St. Augustine Senior High School. Cape Coast. Apostle Dr. Blankson Edu Okai and Ebusia of Rema Calvary Center. 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
8: 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Even Messi. Ancora Messi.

0: And then Ronaldo! What a goal! Cristiano Ronaldo! Sensational!
1: There is his catching shot.

0: D'Antoni won't call timeout and let the Raptors set up their D. The crowd on its feet here at the Air Canada Center. Lynn puts it up. Bang! Jeremy Lynn from downtown! And the Knicks take the lead! Amazing here at the Air Canada Center.
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7: 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Chinibua, where is the connection? Yes! Elmina Sachs have finally broken the deadlock.
8: He's scored over Reed, but the pass from O'Shea is straight to Fatawu. He's pushing the goalkeeper off his line. He's retreating, Walton. Fatawu! Oh, my goodness! What a sensational goal from Abdul Fatawu from inside his own half of the pitch. It's a piece of magic.
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0: Okay, so a very good afternoon to you. Assalamu alaikum, Jama'a, Jumma Mubarak. To my Muslim brothers and sisters, it's a very special day. Of course, it's a Friday, and I believe that some of you ready at the mosque, some getting ready to leave, some now on your way to the mosque. But whatever it is, it's time to bring you Total World Sports Live on TW88.9. And we're here to serve you with an hour and a half solid of sports entertainment here. And the rest of the crew also, it's a full house. I'm going to be introducing them to you as and when necessary here on the show. We're getting into it and get straightforward with it. My name is Swaggy, Raza Swaggy, call me the sports MVP, and getting into the stories at the moment. So straight into it, and we start off with what we call today in the history of the game, and the history of sport is what it is. And getting into the history of sports here, get to know, and I know that you love that bit and that segment as well. So you welcome back, and you log into this one. You know that this is the biggest sports show in the whole of the region and beyond, and we're going to be starting on a very high speed asphalt of Formula One, where October 9th has been absolute magic for Red Bull Racing. On this day in 2011, well, a 24-year-old Sebastian Vettel crossed the line at the Japanese Grand Prix in Suzuka to become the youngest back-to-back world champion in Formula One history. Fast forward to October 9, 2022, right on the exact same track in Suzuka under heavy, chaotic rain, Max Verstappen sealed his second consecutive world title for Red Bull. And listen, we can't forget 1977 on this day when Jody Scheckter conquered oil spills and late engine blowout at Sport 2, actually win the Canadian Grand Prix for Wolf Ford, pure nerves of steel. Take note of that. In other bit, we'll just get on the bell ringing and head out to the canvas. And you know what we're talking about. Boxing is where we are at the moment. We'll do some tennis and linked up with that as well. And from the racket, well, digging deep into the ring, some 9th of October 2021 in Las Vegas witnessed one of the greatest heavyweight trilogy fights in the modern boxing history. Tyson Fury versus Deontay Wilder. Mm-hmm. 5 knockdowns between both men. Wilder went down, Fury went down, and twice actually. But in the 11th round, Fury landed that massive right hook to keep his WBC title. And on the same day in 1999, the build-up reached boiling point as Lennox Lewis and Evander Holyfield finalized media obligations ahead of their iconic undisputed rematch to fix that controversial draw from earlier that year. And over in tennis, same day in tennis, 2021, historic for a different reason. Due to global calendar shifts, the famous Indian Wells Open took place in October instead of March, delivering round of 32 upsets that completely flipped the ATP and WTA Tour final race on their heads at that moment. And then let's get on to something where the FIFA World Cup history in there. October 9th, 1996, the one team in Tallinn ghost match, Estonia, were scheduled to host Scotland in the World Cup qualifier. But because the stadium floodlights were terrible, FIFA moved kickoff towards to 3 p.m. Estonia protested and straight up refused to show up. Scotland walked onto the pitch, kicked off, passed the ball once, and the referee blew their whistle. And just 3 seconds, Scotland thought they had 3-0-1 in their forfeit victory. But FIFA later forced a neutral replay in Monaco that ended 0-0. Absolute wild scenes it was. And we jump on to October 9, 2017, where Tiny Iceland made history by beating Kosovo 2-0 with a population of just about 335,000 people. Yes, if you keep close, ciao. Iceland became the smallest nation ever to qualify for a FIFA World Cup final tournament in that fixture. And we move on to some other stories where Ivory Coast qualified for the FIFA World Cup for the very first time in their history after beating Sudan by 3-1. But what happened right after the final whistle changed a nation forever? What happened? So with the Ivorian Civil War tearing the country apart, team captain Didier Drogba brought to live TV camera into the changing room. The entire squad dropped to their knees on live television. Drogba took the microphone and pleaded, "Men and women of Ivory Coast, please lay down your weapons. Lay down your weapons. Forgive one another. A great country like ours cannot fall into chaos." Now, that emotional broadcast from a football pitch brought both sides to the negotiating table and led to ceasefire. That is the true power of African football, if you want to talk about it. And that wraps it up for your 5 minutes rewind for this October 9th on TW88.9 FM. Which of these moments, though, stand out for you? Which one did you like? Which one is your favorite bit? Let us know. The number is 0202-085-888, 0202-085-888, or you can just leave a comment live right here, whether you're watching us live on Facebook or probably on YouTube. So let me just get straight to it. Whoever you are, wherever you're doing the listening to, if you want to get to see the faces behind the voices that you're hearing at the moment, you'd want to log on to Facebook and TW88.9 radio and get to be a part of it and share the link. Don't be selfish with it. Tell a friend, tell a brother, tell an uncle, tell the world that your favorite show is airborne and share the link. Let everyone be a part of this one. So whether it's YouTube that you're loving it or whether it's Facebook, kindly share the link. We are live and airborne. Once again, the name is Swaggy. Rather Swaggy can call me the Sports MVP and here to throw some more. Now time to run you through updates of the latest story in the world of sports this very afternoon, and looking into it and delving into the story. We start with the local scene like we always do and get you all the updates. And from the locals, in terms of the Black Stars, we talk about Antoine Semenyo. What is it with Antoine Semenyo? So Antoine Semenyo has been in the news for, well, not much of news in here, but for something beautiful that probably needs updating. So we get in there. Ghana forward Antoine Semenyo has married his longtime partner, Jordine Buckley. I mean, the scenes were beautiful. If you're live with us, you can see the pictures of this beautiful couple enjoying themselves. At the moment, they were cutting the cake in there. The couple confirmed their marriage with photos shared on Thursday. That was yesterday. Semenyo and Buckley got engaged November 2025, so almost a year ago, and have since then been together at several events, including Ghana's games at the 2026 FIFA World Cup and the PFA Awards, where Semenyo was named in the Premier League Team of the Year. So that is our man Semenyo. Enjoy that beautiful kiss. I mean, you should see it. What a kiss it is, and what a beautiful moment it is for the couple. Say, eh, hey, I beg, Facebook straight, bruh. The boy, Antoine Semenyo, and Saturday, and enjoy that beautiful marriage as it is. We just wish them all the best. We wish them more happiness. Wish them the happiness he's getting in his club football, because he's got a guy like, I'm trying to have a good marriage. So enjoy that love, and we hope that it continues to exist for you. Now we move on from there and still do some local stories. And the former Kumasi Asante Kotoko head coach Eric Tinkler has been unveiled as the new head coach of South African Premier League side Durban City. Former Kumasi Asante Kotoko head coach Eric Tinkler was unveiled in the Tinkler guided Kotoko to victory in the Democracy Cup and recorded 2 wins, 1 draw, and 1 defeat in the Ghana Premier League before his departure. The club is very ambitious. They have made a statement when he was unveiled. This is a statement. The club is very ambitious. They have made positive strides in a short space of time, competing in CAF Confederation Cup already, and that made my decision easy. Well, the chairman is someone I've worked with before. When the opportunity presented itself to come back, I didn't really see a delay. I seized the moment. I grabbed it with both hands. And that is Tinkler also speaking in there. He was spotted in one super tech car as he was making his way to the camp of Durban City. Away from that, and Ghanaian goalkeeper Jojo Wallacott. Yes, former, he used to be Ghana number one at a point. Jojo Wallacott has now signed a new short-term deal with the Slovakian side FC Košice. And that is in Košice. We can see Wallacott, as he's changed his hairstyle. He used to have some cuts to be like that. But yeah, now all will conform away about sweat. So that is the gentleman in your shorts if you are with us on Facebook or on YouTube as well. In other stories, Ghana's national beach soccer team, the Black Sharks, have departed Accra for Nigeria ahead of their very first leg clash against the Sand Eagles. And I was wondering, the Sand Eagles, what is Sand Eagles? Well, the Sand Eagles in the qualifiers for the 2026 CAF Beach Soccer Africa Cup of Nations AFCON. So that is Team Ghana. They play their soccer in sand. Yes. But the Eagles, how did the Eagles survive in sand? Shark. Okay. See you in the shark. Well, anyway, that is just for you. And that is for you to know as well. Official bid from the GFA Communications team. Away from that, we add up some other updates coming through from the Black Queens. And they have begun their 2028 Olympics Games qualifiers with a solid 3-0 win over Mauritius in the first leg. The Black Queens were all out and all excited. We gave you update on it yesterday where the coach was talking to us about the things that he's had in that form in there. And so Black Queens, there they are beating Mauritius with that 3 solid goals in there, making sure that their start looking brilliant in there for the Black Queens. And now let's go on to what is happening in the local scenes, the Ghana Premier League, and the fixtures that we have right here for you. Tomorrow, Saturday, October 10th, 2026, Swedo All Blacks will be at the Swedo Stadium as they welcome Asante Kotoko live after Eric Tinkler. How is it going to go for them? That is a story that we can't wait to unfold tomorrow, 3 p.m. And on Sunday, Accra Heart of Oak will be at home against Port City, the newbies who are doing wonders and magic in that stead. Also in there is Brookham Chelsea. They will be at the Golden City Park as they face DBB United. And Adriana Stars will make the trip all the way to Wenchi as they play Young Apostles. Also in there is Gold Stars. Gold Stars will face off Basaki Holy Stars. Bechem United will play host to Vision FC as Mediama will be the home side facing off Heart of Lions. FC Ashgold at the Obuasi Lincoln Sports Stadium will welcome Summer Test FC to see how things will pan out for these sides, as Karela all the way at the Lou Mahama Stadium in Tamale will be the stadium or the grounds for their battle with Dreams FC. So that is the fixtures for the weekend for the Ghana Premier League match 6th day. And then on to the Zone 2 match day 4, the Ghana Division 1. And at the moment, all matches will be happening in there on Saturday. Well, Saturday and Sunday matches. And then on Saturday, we have Rose Park taking on Pro Sports Academy. And then also Nations FC plays Elmina Sharks. New Edibiasi will take on Imbiamo Enzema, and Sefi All Stars will make that trip to Park Academy's grounds. Sky FC will be where King Faisal will make their trip to face and lock horns in there. Fetabani United says that we'll be at home and they'll be welcoming Ebony FC. Soccer Intellectuals will make their trip to Future Stars and see what will happen. And Ebusua Dwarfs will mysteriously be at the CUD Park as they welcome in Supong Fidelity to lock horns in there to see who is who in the early stages of the Division 1 League games in there. And getting you some stories in Africa, and CAF have been speaking, and that is Mochepi. Mochepi has been speaking. He's the CAF president, Dr. Patrice Mochepi. He calls for continued investment in youth development, academies, and leagues to raise the quality of football across the African continent. This is Patrice Mochepi speaking.
1: So today and tomorrow we'll be talking a lot about what are we going to do today, next week, next month, to make sure that the quality of football in the 54 member association countries that represent 54 countries in Africa is world class. We have to invest in our youth. We have to invest in our academies. We have to invest in schools football. We've got to invest in our amateur leagues. We've got to invest in our professional soccer leagues. We've got to increase the partnerships between the professional soccer league and the national team. Now, again, we need results. We need results. We need results. Good, wonderful talk, wonderful plans, very important. We are judged by results.
0: Results is what we need. And we continue, though, to promise and take the hat off for FIFA President Gianni Infantino. He says that, hey, I'm in a monkrofa, your boss, all the 54 other countries in Africa, we have unanimously decided that we are going to be with you, Gianni Infantino, and forget my UEFA Fona, America for getting in with us, Africa Day, all 54 countries unanimously. Igwe continue. Or say, Bochepi, to us.

0: Okay, so we get on to some other stories in here as the voice is able to be reached. Well, in away from the local scenes, we get on to the foreign front for some boxing updates. And Deontay Wilder could feature on the undercard for the Tyson Fury versus Anthony Joshua fight. And that is what the British heavyweight duo will finally share the ring at the Principality Stadium in Cardiff on Friday, December 11th. And the American rival Wilder might also be fighting on the same bill, Sky Sports understands. In Wilder's last fight, the former WBC champion battled to a point win over British contender Derek Chisora at the O2 in London in April. Wilder could now be headed back to Britain for a bout on the long-awaited Fury versus Joshua event, though the potential opponent is yet to be confirmed. Wilder also had a long-running rivalry with Joshua, although they are yet to settle their feud with a fight. In tennis, Carlos Alcaraz says that players are being pushed to play too many tournaments lately. Says that I think they are pushing us too much to play a lot of tournaments. It's getting in the wrong direction. I just wish Yannick the best to be in good shape for the next season, says Alcaraz.
1: The reasons we had to see the players who are getting injured. And I think, you know, they pushing us too much, you know, out of the line sometimes to play a lot of tournaments, to play a lot of matches. And I think, you know, it's getting in the wrong direction. I just wish Yannick, you know, the best for this month, just to be in a good shape for the next season. Hopefully see him soon. But you know, I think they have to see a little bit what's going on the tour and with the players.
0: And that was Carlos Alcaraz speaking on the pressure it has on the players in terms of playing too many games in there. And now something nice, something sweet, something crispy on the bill for Africa as Rwanda reportedly set to host Formula One Grand Prix after agreement from all sides. So it's a beautiful scene. Could see the Rwanda, you know, Grand Prix. They are said they are ready and they are willing to have a Grand Prix right there. So we're looking at agreement and hoping to see where Africa will have its own Grand Prix happening right here. What a lovely time. And I know that a lot of Formula One fans will make this trip to Rwanda at least to try go see it as it is. We look into our books. We get our passports ready. If the time be, it will surely will show up in Rwanda when that history is being made. Away from that, we move on to football, and Erling Haaland wants Manchester City fans to smile and the club guilty verdict. He said, prepare for the most hostile of Anfield atmosphere.
2: I care a lot about this place. I spent my first 4 years here, and my brother 9 and sister 7, so it's a special place for us. And And I care a lot about City, I have to say. I care a lot about the fans because I'm a fan myself.
3: And lastly, it hasn't been the easiest couple of weeks for the club, for people who love Man City. Any message for the supporters?
2: We have to stick together. We have to stay with each other and we have to stay positive. We have to spread the love to each other. So yeah, stick together, enjoy the ride and smile.
0: Stick together, enjoy the ride and smell. Oliver Glasner is also talking about the Manchester City issue and says that, I hope Manchester City case verdict will arrive quickly. The most important thing is the integrity of the league, because as soon as the fans can't trust, they won't watch it anymore, he told Times in that conversation. And leaving on to that bit and still giving you some other stories concerning the City situation. We have other people talk about it and shared, I mean, what is happening, and hopefully they will get a chance that City will be dealt with in there. But before we get on to the next bit, let's get to talk about Xabi Alonso of Chelsea, who has also been speaking. He says, I have a feeling it will get better. He was talking about Chelsea's bad defensive situation at the moment, and Xabi Alonso says that he believes things will get better.
1: I have the feeling that it will get better, but at the moment it's not being good enough. We have some positives, other things that can be better, not just in terms of results, in terms of the game, especially conceding goals. It's an area that we want to improve, but it's not just the defense, it's the attack as well. The way we attack helps the way we defend, so it's everything is related, and many parts that they are still in development, with the positives, with the negatives, to keep in this process to become more consistent and more competitive. Yeah. You expect to be good, and you will work for that, and you know that it's very difficult not to concede any goal, but we can do better not to concede that many goals.

0: that he had the COVID-19 vaccination done, not knowing it was a backdoor. He just got a certificate, but he did not do the vaccination. And the man Switzerland watching, and it was her. Our demonetic effort backdoor, basa. Task of Kakra. It bought you £136,000 fine over a fake COVID certificate. That brand new, I mean, now that's a fake COVID community. That's a watching £136,000. So, a life imprisonment case. Life imprisonment case, whatever. No, but that's the situation with Janet Xhaka at the moment. So, learn about that with Switzerland. I went from Granit Xhaka to another player in the middle, and we're talking about Manchester United's own Kobbie Mainoo. And the stats shows that in the Premier League this season, Kobbie Mainoo has the highest success rate in dribbling off players with 10-plus take-ons completed, pass accuracy of all midfielders with 200-plus passes completed, and then thriving definitely under Michael Carrick is what the world is saying. From Manchester United to former Manchester City boss Vincent Kompany, and he gets to talk about City's case. He said that, "For me, it is simple. I played 11 years of the club. I loved my time there. I'm proud of everything we achieved as team. Everything else is currently not my reality because I am at Bayern at the moment." Into the eye of back case. That is what Vincent Kompany is saying. All the final joy have already been had. They celebrated the trophies they won already. Into this, I don't want to celebrate you. We're celebrating you. And that is what Vincent Kompany says in there. And then on to Enzo Maresca. He says that, BBC Sports editor, that Ron asked Enzo Maresca if he understands the anger around Manchester City after the club was found guilty of breaking the majority of the 115 financial rules they were accused of breaching. And these are his words.
1: There is a process ongoing, and in this moment, I completely trust the club. First of all, I trust the club because I trust the people, and this is also the reason why I joined the club. And then there is not another club in the world that where I would like to be. So I'm very happy to be here. I'm very proud. I said many times since day one. So this is my thought.
0: And that will be the wrap on that one till the fixtures that is in here for the league and others. Why would we have the natural the thing is that some of them are early starts. For instance, Arsenal, Leeds United, and Aston Villa. Aston Villa, Wanye Brentford, Chelsea, Wanye Bournemouth, no Yohan Boshim, that side, that will be 2 p.m. exactly. Ipswich also, on a Fulham, Sunderland, also Wanye Brighton, Bobo, and at 2 p.m. Manchester United, and Spurs, you could call it the game of the weekend, and that is Manchester United against Spurs. Will be the better any season around. Who will it going to be? Is it by United or is it going to be Spurs? Only time will tell at the Old Trafford. And then Sunday, 11th October, Crystal Palace will get Nottingham Forest, and a Hull City will get Everton, and Liverpool against Manchester City. No, so what happened? Not Monday night football, no, while Coventry in on Newcastle with Ashishomoho in Serie A. Genoa, Fiorentina, Inter Milan, Parma, Napoli, what you Frosinone, and Saturday, no, and in the La Liga, Rayo Vallecano, on Atletico Bilbao, Alaves, or your Atletico Madrid, Barcelona, in the Getafe, Real Madrid, in the Bayreal, also be face off for her. Now, on if you are, I beg your pardon, we go on to the others happening that is Sunday. AS Roma Obeko Koma Como one side would work you face off. Monza will make a trip to Lazio, and Bologna also Woboko Liche na Woko face of Sassuolo will welcome AC Milan na Cagliari wa Juventus also Wabo was Sunday no was Spain no or Elche na Celta Vigo Real Sociedad Deportivo Corona Betis no Osasuna in a recent

0: tantade wode Valencia also wode besedo. And at least wrap it up for all our fixtures and games and stories we have for you this Friday. So hang on for some more interpretations and in-depth analysis by my man in here. Let's start off with my man Henry, the sport shop. So if you set on that, good afternoon, my brother.
1: Yeah, good afternoon, Raza. Yes, and it is good to be back once again. It's Friday already. And you name the Friday is in some day and odor so bebre. And see, I was there squeezing. Ye kaboom na. Ye fe no biyanya ne chafa. Even though starting of the week was not so okay. It's life. So, yeah, we just have to handle it. Yes, and ibisu be basram, fine. So it was mixed feelings, at yasi. So, yeah, it's life. Then we can, you know, even though it was unexpected. But yeah, serious issue. Yeah, or anyway, or be in the midst where you needed a person most. So, I think it's in the right direction. And shout out to the person and God bless the person.
0: the person. Yeah, but oh yeah.
1: Henry, shout out to.
0: No, the person.
1: That's a number. Me can. Number. Me can. Fridays, inti. What me shana yen run some no because mother for Mario Icardi in the Eco Argentina. Buenos Aires. Argentina honum yen ya ni Mario Icardi. Embrica Cray, no na na year when ya issues. That is Wanda Icardi. When he be in Waji Tumde or Baka Boom wa work on Chrome. But in some few months coming down, there's been some sort of misunderstanding between the two of them and Raza, Ndeyano, when you were beam. But during the marriage, you know, they signed the document. They were trying to tell the whole world there. Anytime Mario Icardi is going to get money in his account, she wonder Icardi, Nusumpo Obenya, some amount of that money till 2052. Till 2052. Into contract, na a marriage contract, not the madden room. And ndeno one day Icardi sin day awareno on tomb. Inti them contracting so what signing or yeah, whether married or unmarried, still the 2052 still stands this. It could be a Icardi about an account to be a one day Icardi was then said okay. And rather
0: 26 more years.
1: To I check a share. And yesterday we call court proceedings when they went. Wonder Icardi on no file for court case, no. On your Mario Icardi, you be see no file for them court case.
0: No. Was,
1: exactly. And so file for them court case, no. That it means that she's supposed to give reasons why she doesn't want to be with Mario Icardi again. And she was saying that Mario Icardi had mental sickness. Until abandonpo Mario Icardi ni bufui. Ma what should I work a kernel? There was some exchange of words. And the judge warned them there, one shen ye, because where they are, Mwobe Kebia will still use them against them in the court of law. Inti wotum wakame tempest down. But rather, ne we in woko enyim wobi se, one day Icardi de. Inti si siye, peda wo ye dano mo. Na one day Icardi sin de. O demand 250 million euros as monthly charge or monthly upkeep for Nankotin. 250 million euros.
0: I'm sorry. Show the whole figure here.
1: In your 250 million.
0: Ah. Monthly.
1: Na
0: carry down so your hand a month. No, no more 250 million upkeep.
1: Good. Intino. Okay, them no. Na, judge general catch and there. What she is saying doesn't make sense. What she is saying doesn't make sense because Mario Icardi himself is not playing for Galatasaray again. That is the first thing. And how is he going to get that amount of money to sort her out? Anyway, it's not saying there's another charge one day or pay 100,000 for child support. And at the end of the day, the court's proceedings was ruled against Wanda Icardi in the sense that rather as someone can you feel there, Nyansen Shadan Eden Unim. And in Argentina, so I will have filed them case near the Bocono. Ono na at the end of the court proceedings no wo boshe na we bu no ho ka wo dey go awed asam no court no do. And of course wo kwai no they ruled in favor of Mario Icardi and Wonder Icardi lost. Nti in the end they are Wonder Icardi no lutia court proceedings no work out nyina na wahwe na bibia why fine e ho no. Rather you move on ayeko Everton. Everton. Yenya enyim what is trending right now in the stories of Everton that they are up for sale. And rather one up for sale no in the past 3 years now. Everton owners, that is Friedkin Group of companies, will be taking over from Farad Mosiri. Farad Mosiri. He was once the owner of Everton for the past 8 years. Before in December 2024, or handover, Odama Friedkin Group of companies. But rather, Friedkin Group of companies, no, they have moved with Everton for some time now. And it is all about financial issues. Inti Raza Sebosha, a Kankan one statement now, they are saying that there is a financial uncertainty challenges both on and off the pitch. That is why they want to put Everton up for sale. And Obandama Raza Yadiba in footballing terms, it is because of PSR rule, the profit sustainability rule. I don't know everyone will honor. Rather, I'm breaking down, digesting ye. So, what can profit sustainability rule? As a team or as a club, you are supposed to sell to get money to run the club.
0: Run the club with the money you make.
1: Exactly.
0: Let them win the trophies.
1: Into rather, say Steady Brighton.
0: Yeah.
1: They are making good money out of their player sales. Good. But if you're Everton, it seems like baby in town co. But it's like because I wasn't so down of the table, they also want to buy. I won't just go on find one fan to rather you can't your coin based Manchester City as same. That is why people are investigating Manchester City to know the reason why they were able to rise so fast to the top of the Premier League like that. Because it is not easy for you to move on that tangent with the speed of light them, and it is making Manchester City investigation very very bad right now. But with Everton owners, no Friedkin company, no, when would they rather what you done now on JJ? So right now their target is to get people who can run Everton very well and make sure that Everton moves up to their highest pedestal. Into the world on Everton, no PSR rule into rather young come Mikel Arteta. Okay. Mikel Arteta will extend no contract for us now till 2030. But rather, the extension now, why you know, also means that there is salary increment. And in the Americas, he is the highest paid coach in the EPL.
0: Sharp.
1: 26 million euros.
0: Okay.
1: Uh-huh. And even if I say Europe cry, I'm sure that it's not arguable. Because Simeone did 23 million euros. Minurikesia, Simeone na no Japan. At first, na Arteta, minim se, or footage na Arteta di 15 million euros. Arteta no di 15 million euros. Followed by Oliver Glasner, no di 13. Then we have Xabi Alonso. Then we have Maresca, or di 11. Then Andoni Areola of Liverpool. Nusumpo, otuyaduoho. Ne Eko Spain, you have Simeone taking 23 million euros. They have Mourinho at 11. Followed by Hansi Flick at 7.5 million euros. Now Pellegrini at 6. And rather, people are asking there, Ejuma Suma, Hansi Flick, or your boss saying, 7.5 million. And I think that onye for now, because Oba Basa, no, we to onye Basa, onye wanna move to the next stage. One my team why a very stable asset now. And Ono has a flick numpo. I'm sure Nkede by this time he'll be pushing for salary increment. But rather, on to me mbane them into Diego Simeone. Nah, old lead. But ever EPO Nunko Teza or yeah, Mikel Arteta, 26 million euros.
0: Say you know contracts. Yeah, signing contracts. Now, while I signing yesterday, that's 5 years. If you into your 7.5 million at the time, I'm saying, what you clear?
1: And to extend the years since now,
0: So
1: it is just like that. in Arsenal. Rather, Arsenal, when I Declan Rice is the next player to extend his contract.
0: Yeah.
1: Some days or some few weeks ago, Mbebe catch all day, he's being tipped as one of the integral members of Team Arsenal.
0: Mm-hmm.
1: And they see him to be very key. On you are Arsenal team no. Oma no muye harakakra. And onu po started or pedo manage in the times and any game so that when you're injury. And now our bobo ECL on you UCL on your tough matches nibi. But in the end they want to extend his contract and also increase his salary. Because for now, Bukayo Saka no di 350k. And they want to work something around Bukayo Saka ne figure no. Now what do my Declan Rice? Which shows how crucial that player is in the it's Arsenal setup.
0: Very much well deserved.
1: Yes. Mbrike crazy. He has worked hard for it.
0: Yeah.
1: Rather, Kai Havertz. And the international break, no. Okay, keep pray.
0: Yeah.
1: But Nery Kempoda or a precautionary injury. On Pede Obey and today Obi Pranawa Kolong a friend and team. Nti as at now, Ntiye. The injury is minimal, very minimal. I likely put it. Either they'll be missed this weekend. Now, next week, Baba sure. Back on the pitch. I'm a Arsenal. And we know that as at now, he is one of the best attackers for Arsenal. Because Joe Carey is not they have another player there.
0: Yeah, as it is nice.
1: A false nine, Merino.
0: Merino
1: and I was born false nine. Okay. I was about to even talk about Jesus, but Jesus has left. So I think they will work around these three. But on and off, you know, the favorite for Mikel Arteta in the tactical display, no, I want to a good one. But I young call Lamine Yamal no new Rafinha.
0: Okay.
1: One and Lamine Yamal and Rafinha, they are two players that were, you know, in the concerns of Barcelona, even before the international break. And both of them have different reasons why the Barcelona team, another Barcelona manager, no, he was, you know, rooting for them when they were going for international break. And F. Lamine Yamal as a player, now, we knew there, even at the World Cup, rather than no form na deep kakra. Until after World Cup, Wokwe Bay. Now, Obe Bobo, some club football. Now, on the post, you were, you know, lashing him small there. On Shadam Bobo, fantastic. Rather, until what called international breaky, the guy has stepped up. The guy has shown the whole world there. Ballon d'Or, Ampa, or a Benna, or a Ben. Into the post, do then. Oh yeah, BB. And he has started boosting his figures, especially in the international side. And rather, Obe Bodu, Basa no sumpono. Them concerns nana Basa for war, they ebian wake for prebi or the abano. Rather, and then they are the fitness team of Basa. We declare in there he's fit to play the whole season.
0: Okay.
1: Until Lamine Yamal no Jawan, fit of 100%. He prebi and shano. Rather, chide play a bisha that's the new sino. No, the new. On your damuza, Lamine Yamal can play for a long time in the season. Rather, Rafinha. Where Drum Bibia, Rafinha is supposed to decide between his career and Barcelona.
0: Okay.
1: And I'm saying that because Rafinha as a player, and we know injury situations, and Oko international breaking for Wakwe Kipra, and Hansi Flick has decided that you are one of our key players. In fact, I always say he is the system for Barcelona. So if you are the system, then I am supposed to manage you well. I am supposed to make sure that you don't go on injuries at every crucial match. That is where I need you to bang in the goals for me. So I am going to manage your time. On the other hand, the entourage for Rafinha to feel there. Rafinha is a player that is banging in the goals this season. And so Otumu has the same momentum choir. Church next year, Obotum po Ballon d'Or conversation, he will be inside. And one assertion, Samson Yede, some of the small teams that are in the La Liga, on the Supernanka, Rafinha Botum, that for another bona hat trick, none of four goals, none of assist, TB, Nadu, Tumwaku, Kokodono. But this is the case that Hansi Flick also wants to bench him in such games and make sure he plays the big, big games. Make up big games. I'm El Clasico, Muna, one PSG matches here, Oba Obona, other UCL matches be. Ono no pedo on your umbo. Interesa, I mean, you can send Indian in there. Why a China Munchi, Ewo, Rafinha, and Entourage? No, ni, the head coach. Yes, that is Hansi Flick. So they don't know there, Rafinha. Don't think about the future. Another, he should think about Barcelona playing crucial matches for them. As at now.
0: Both has a future link with them. Because a couple of Kakamans said that when you're a person, if you say a mobile 6 months, I mean,
1: exactly. Exactly.
0: The beginning now has a bit of impact on his future. And the rest of but and they will market, they will still look out for these big games. And about, you know, game coefficient that we'll be looking at. You know, Dembele, one more, you know, the French, player of the season.
1: Yes,
0: Above just a few matches. So it's about the impact you make when you on. So I believe that if I were him, come on, I'll go with Hansi Flick's plan for me than just to follow it. Till them, I will declare, like I'm not fit. So, Modu baby, I'm also will declare him as fit as that. Then I can now demand for more games. So I feel like he should stick with Hansi Flick.
1: Rather, honestly, it will be a decision for them to take or for him to take as a player. Exactly. Me assure they once I were online, yeah, you will baby, I will be a CD. Wobati. Okay, rather, straight to Real Madrid. Rather, them story, Mr. There is a disaster in Real Madrid.
0: Sir?
1: Yes, there's a disaster in Real Madrid. And it doesn't look like the backroom or the backstage hitches are being solved yet. And in there, it is on the head of the special one, Jose Mourinho. But before that, no, I want to talk about Mbappe complaining. Then his teammates, Nampo, one Ginny, another one, support in the day. He's supposed to take the Ballon d'Or. And rather, Orca Demonoso, the teammates also have another perception about Kylian Mbappe. And Munshishem Krakamiye Muinde, he is a player that has professional relationship with his teammates. What kind of professional relationship? It means that we come to play, we come to train, then we go home. Obia and you are, hello, hi. Exactly. He just has a professional relationship with them. And players like Jude Munade, and they don't really feel feel that they should support only Kylian Mbappe. No? So there is sentiment in Kylian Mbappe among his teammates. That is the first thing. But rather, Mourinho is supposed to tighten his seat belt because, say, Esha, the back and forth in the dressing room now way to Muama, the declining stage of Carlo Ancelotti as a coach for Real Madrid, when to Muna, when we pray. And you talk about Xabi Alonso, his tenure at Real Madrid. Nusumpo, the same hitches from the back rooms, our friend and players. Another at the dressing room, no way to other problems. Other bread the same coach, and we talk about Abeloa, Nusumpo Obey, which means that three different coaches, no way to win a grasp on the disciplinary aspect of the Madrid dressing room. And it seems like Mourinho is losing it as at now, even though it is early days, but it seems like Mourinho is losing it.
0: The problem with them is that you have a problem. You haven't solved it, and you're compounding it. Exactly. You already have a problem with Mbappe Vinicius playing the left. That's how come for Diomande Saba.
1: Good. Rather, Mr. Bebe Besi, Diomande is the issue, no? Mr. Bebe Besi, the issue, no? And rather, if we say that we are looking at how they play on the pitch, how they,
0: impact,
1: how the results that come out whenever they play. Rather, you use the word, there is cohesion. There is understanding. There is telepathy. You can see that vividly from the Barcelona team. But if you're Real Madrid now, you don't get that. You can see a match that's upper end and you see Rafinha and maybe Lamine Yamal talking together, laughing together, discussing how they even scored the goal. Ebo tu men hu Pedri, ebi onye pao kubas nyin lizim komobi.
0: Because maybe obo fibi yadu wo share wo hu.
1: Exactly.
0: From under 17 I was starting.
1: Yeah.
0: Wo yina wo fi, oye La Masia. And aside that, obo mo Spain together.
1: Exactly.
0: It's a one movement to the...
1: And even the Anthony Gordon nipo fi England nipo bae nipo
0: because the call for him there.
1: Yes.
0: Yes.
1: They found a way to integrate him in the system. Ah, rather, yeah. Oma, the Barcelona team no telepathy no otum okodi. But Eduk on the other side were Real Madrid. You can see that Odonum po insha dan eden Oniwo. And right now, the directors of Real Madrid are calling for Jose Mourinho to bench Vinicius Jr. and make use of Ian Diomandi. Yeah. And rather, it is a very big headache for Jose Mourinho right now. And Mekade, Jose Mourinho na nkiyenyimin, that the special one, how he would take things into consideration, how he would approach things. Sometimes, over to my throw or touchline, no puna wa kanadwena show. It's not the one we are seeing at Real Madrid. It seems that this time around, he's coming as, you know, a humble one. Mm. Not like
0: Obogwamba.
1: Obogwamba, because this time around, sometimes press conference cry, he tries to defend Vinicius Jr. Yeah. There. Honoring the Wakache Vinicius Jr. there, he should play this role, this and this and this. But Jose Mourinho, Yenyimin, Oba Paul the time, Oba Menwu there, he told you to do this, ne into my year, and Obi into my chenishi. But this time around, why a very humble, and it is becoming very, very huge issue because, rather, so a bench Vinicius Jr. Right now, we are talking about he having a problem with Vinicius Jr.
0: But with Mourinho, okay, well, this system is so, yeah, because this system is so, yeah, Antonio Conte, Kawato the line, though. I mean, you play at three back, then your man will be like a left wing, and then Vinicius will play the normal left forward.
1: Exactly.
0: If you can play both of them, and they will all still play
1: at one side.
0: Your man will at least, or the first man, Kakra, to Vinicius.
1: Yep. So
0: you can all play at the left wing and provide something. But unfortunately, the four system, the four back system, no, I don't know, all my. Your man and the Vinicius, you know, one bono on your favorite part of it. Because you force your money to go on the right, and he might not produce what you want to do.
1: Exactly.
0: So they all want to play the left.
1: Inti.
0: Left.
1: Inti, rather, every day, Bellingham having a problem with Mbappe.
0: Yeah.
1: Vinicius not really stepping up in his highest performance. Yeah. Diomande trying to get a lot of playing time. To Diomande and Wabe, they added problem to this trial that they will. And me assure that in the end, Mourinho order. Rather, me assure that you're very stable. He's not really thinking straight as we think right now.
0: Okay, your man, we talking that no Mourinho because Mourinho everybody could say
1: yes.
0: Add up.
1: How can you add up to your problems? Rather, my minya last story is not minya numso wondim komakakra. And at Chelsea, Chelsea legends Nibi. They feel that the front attacking line must be four, not three. They feel that it must be four, not three. But I'll rather mumble bonwe and let me ask how they watch football. Because they want Estevao Williams to be on the right side of attack. Mm-hmm. Morgan Rogers on the left. Mm-hmm. You have João Pedro as the center forward and Cole Palmer as the number 10. See on other screens, no, don't know.
0: Well, that's fair enough.
1: Though. Yes, but rather, you see, there is a problem in Chelsea that has not been solved yet.
0: But wait, so they want A to be benched.
1: Pedro Neto.
0: Okay.
1: Pedro Neto must be on bench.
0: Okay.
1: Rather, problem no ye bien waha. The problem is one, the defensive stability has not been established yet. That's the first thing. The cohesiveness of Etiwan Angasano. Don't say that we are praying.
0: And today he talked about it. That is his main headache.
1: Exactly. And we're even thinking that international break games now, not about closed doors now, you know, can be a way to find the solution to it. But as at now, they have not found it. Because there is a player that, rather, Minuri Kese, we were thinking that after international break, he is supposed to be at training. Rather, from Monday to Friday, match at Chelsea training, I have not seen him. Moises Caicedo.
0: The center back, like, okay.
1: From Monday to Friday, I was starting training. Mm. In fact, one part one call international break in the book was starting training. I've not seen Moises Caicedo to sit right in front of the defense line to protect them. We've not seen that. Rather, the second problem is that Estevao Williams now, on the bench, you know, I think Xabi Alonso wants to work on his defensive ability, of which we've talked about several times over here. And we all know that tracking back as a player, no, that's why you need kakra. Oh, you don't need to.
2: So that's why you need to improvise. You need to get somebody to cover up for him because you Messi like this. Do Messi defend?
3: Oh,
2: no, but Messi constantly play for both Argentina when he was in Barcelona, even at MLS. So you know the profile of the player. Estevao is a player is more attacking minded. So what do? And you could see when he went to the international break, we saw what he did. But you are benching this talent just because of he doesn't defend.
0: Raza. Because I don't solve the defensive problems, so why add on to the defensive problem?
2: Raza.
0: So he needs to get his back right. Then maybe while the defense is solid, then he can throw in offensive players who may not help with the defense.
1: Raza, for now, I think. You see, Estevao only position no obono. That is where Marco Palestra is supposed to play as the right back of the team. During the preseason, Marco Palestra was the one who was part of the plan, not Malo Gusto. Malo Gusto was supposed to be a backup. So that Reece James, Jabinampo Akre, Reece James, he sees him as a midfielder. Which means that Reece James is not part of the conversation of the right backs. And Marco Palestra was supposed to be there. But Marco Palestra kweke prayer, no. Then we need to tweak the system to fit. Rather, what kweke tweaking system, no. Still on fire. So right now, the return of Marco Palestra. So Otumo Bano Otumo Boss and 2-3 games be consistent. I need to me with the O or get the fitness back. That is where you can throw in Estevao Williams. Because in him there
0: Palestra can cover for him.
1: Fantastic.
0: Up in front.
1: Fantastic. Anything they be making, it is early days yet to judge coach our friend Xabi Alonso. So Ebia Palestra be or start Nebia in the Benmore game. Not that I share the combination of Ononye, Estevao Williams, Nawa Shadi. And Nampode, you go in with the 3-back system. And maybe getting to the latter part of the game, there's 68, 50 something minutes, no? Then he'll change back to 4-2-3-1. Not that Shade and Zama Bafa. And I think after there, no, he will continue with that same formation. So rather in the stories, no, I had need be sina or china yebu in Zama Bibrim, because stories no do so.
0: Okay. And that's your man Henry. The sport shows put you through all these updates as it is. So we'll be running over to the other side. Hey, Juan, are Sammy ready or you?
4: Yes.
0: Okay. Let me get on to Sammy, the producer, to also get you a thing or two before Godwin gets to wrap it up for us. All
2: right. Yes, I think we don't have much time to dive into a lot of story, but I just need to touch on one or two when it comes to football. Victor Gyokeres just came out talking about he want to stay at Arsenal. He want to fight for his shirt at Arsenal. But we know that this Victor Gyokeres coming to Arsenal, the season that he came to Arsenal, everybody was calling for Arsenal to go into the market to get a striker. And Arsenal went for Victor Gyokeres from Sporting. You could see when he was at Sporting, he played very well. He was so phenomenal and fantastic. Coming into Arsenal, he has find it very difficult to adapt into Mikel Arteta's system and getting the goals for Arsenal, because looking at him playing 38 games for Arsenal, scoring 14 goals and just giving one assist, it's a bad one for me, because looking at his caliber, kind of striker coming from Sporting all the way to Arsenal, but he has not been that main man. They bought him for 65 million pounds coming to Arsenal. You have not gotten that instinct of a striker that you really want from Victor Gyokeres. That you could see this season, most of their games, they prefer starting Kai Havertz over him, because Kai Havertz give you that visibility, that flexibility. He can play all over the pitch as compared to that of Gyokeres. So I think Gyokeres, this is the right time for him to stay at Arsenal, because Kai Havertz is not available and Arsenal will not want to lose him right now, because they still need him in the course of the season, because right now the transfer window is closed. So Victor Gyokeres staying at Arsenal or wanting to stay at Arsenal, I think Arsenal should give him a benefit of the doubt. They should give him that second chance to prove himself that he's that top striker that we know, because when the international, we saw some of the goals that he scored, even the game against Portugal, we saw the goal that he scored against Portugal. So he still have that striker instinct in him. So I think Arsenal should just give him that benefit of the doubt to continue leading the line for them this season. Moving on to my next story is about Gusto. Chelsea are now willing to reduce the price for Gusto to sell him out, because I know Gusto coming into Chelsea, everybody, the expectation for Gusto was very high. Looking at the time he came to Chelsea, we had Reece James on top of his game, and due to injury crisis with Reece James, we gave him the opportunity to lead the line for Chelsea, to be able to play that right back for Chelsea, but he has not given Chelsea that belief, that confident that you can be the man for us to use the challenge for titles. Because coming to Chelsea are a team that they fight for titles. And last season, in the Club World Cup, he did very well. When we were playing in the FIFA Club World Cup, he did very, very well, because people were even thinking that coming into the season, Gusto would be that main man for Chelsea, but it has not been the same story altogether. But I think it's high time we go, because Palestra coming to Chelsea, looking at the preseason, what the guy showed or what he gave out to Chelsea, I think he's the main man that will be leading, that will be playing that right back for Chelsea.
1: So Sammy, you know that Malo Gusto has not lived up to expectations.
2: Yes.
1: And you wanted Estevao to be in the setup so that it will bring down his confidence and his courage or what?
2: You see, when you talk about this Estevao issue, Estevao is a talent on its own, and you need somebody to cover for him. And exactly. You know that Reece James too can also play from that position. So it doesn't necessarily mean that Reece James needs to play from the middle, because we've grown, all the Chelsea fans knew that Reece James was a right back.
1: Yes. But you see, with age and with the intensity of the game, that is why they are trying to switch him from the right back position to the midfield position, so that his work would not be more of running, more of going up and down. Because if Reece James is supposed to play the right back, he's expected to do underlapping and overlapping. As a right back, that is one of your attributes.
2: And you could notice that Reece James, when it comes to that, he can do it very well. Because looking at Gusto playing at the right back, we don't get proper crosses, we don't get proper defensive backup. So what? That's when you, as a manager, you need to, at least sometimes, you need to tweak your tactics a bit to get the needed result that you want. That's basically what I want to talk about. And to tennis, I think Novak Djokovic did it again. And I think, man, that I told you that it seems this China Open was just meant for him, because looking at coming into the China Open and some of the incident that's taking place during this China Open, I think everything just worked for him. Everything just worked for him, from Alexander to the final that he played. Alex Dimitrov. He was so phenomenal, because looking at the finals, the young man, Alex, well, he left the court so early because he was injured. So everything just worked in favor of Novak Djokovic. And I think it's a good one for him to keep still maintaining that record of being one of the tennis players that played the China Open and not lose the game in the China Open. And it's a good one for the young man himself. And to my last story, that's the African story. I think the CAF president, Patrice Motsepe, I think ever since he came into power, like when it comes to the African football, I think that man has really done a lot for the African terrain. And you could listen to one of the conference that they had at Cape Verde. They started yesterday, and you could listen to Abayin preaching about some of the African countries. They should build your youth, develop your youth football. Your infrastructure should be top notch. Your facility, everything. And you could see this man has a perfect direction for the African football, and he knows what he wants. Because looking at coming into the AFCON Cup, we knew that before, the prize money for the winner was so small, was not enough for some of these countries, and he was able to double the money. And you could see that the Cote d'Ivoire AFCON was one of the AFCON that gave us more viewers. People really enjoyed that AFCON, and I think Motsepe has really done enough when it comes to the African football. And
0: with the support of Infantino.
2: Yes, and that was the way I'm getting to right now, because yesterday he also made a comment that Africans are ready to back him. They are ready to back him, which I think it's a smart move for him. I don't know what he's trying to put out there. I feel like Africans are, after the incident that happened when it comes to the selling of the stake, FIFA, like FIFA selling stake, and a lot of people coming to criticize Infantino, and he still have that belief that Africans are still behind him. I don't know what kind of perception he's trying to put out there, but you know, it has really done a very good work for the African continent. He has put us up there when it comes to some of the tournament that we have experienced here in AFCON, and even the Morocco 2025. We saw also a good tournament out there, though some one or two incidents that pops up, but we still get to see a very good tournament in there. But Musepe has really done well for the African continent. Rather, I think I'll end my story here.
0: Right, that is Samuel Clement, the producer, also coming through with those stories. Probably take a story or two from Godwin, to wrap things up in here. Fridays, we just take it lightly and just plan around it. So hang on for more.
3: Yeah, Raza, good afternoon.
0: Good afternoon.
3: So Raza, quick one, Pedeco, Italian, Syria.
0: Okay.
3: Yeah, so I remember the other time in America about AS Roma. Kumu. The one project in your nice and cooperative on the this season about who I do know only get him. And looking at Roma, McCain only lose match about 5 games, 1 draw, 4 wins. On no only the Italian Serie A table currently.
0: Okay,
3: and more sense you have why you're playing them in Paco lead one attack and on a man. Darren Malin, I don't know about Premier League.
0: I still realize the last season I'm okay.
3: One shot down for giddy, but okay, no lead top scorers were Italian Serie A. So BBCC, and we end the leg in a waji scudetto. BBCC, our budget, and Como that 8. I want an award tip on a day. I know that it's too early to judge, but last season, Moaye from what started on project 3 years, and it's name though, Como the obey baby, obey yama baby, Ebianca, before Boko transfer. Oboko
0: international break,
3: you know, and anchor or the baby. And so,
0: come on, issues or no, or your squad depth.
3: Squad depth.
0: It's a Champions League, but come on, or you
3: want. But anyway, I'll leave you on the rumor. So, oh, the baby, no, now, and shut down till 1 zini.
0: Yeah,
3: because after them, Jose Mourinho, you want to call Europa League final, no, we'll be any other issues. Players, no bar, and shut down and function, yeah, bar with one new coach, no, yeah, Maria, yeah, and rather. You move to the English Premier League, Manchester City, one in San Semino. Right now, some of the Premier League clubs will slow because what when the prime minister Bekar Sembi, it's really bad if say City call relegation. So other Premier League teams, what when there is a political interference.
0: There is actually. Because it's a national issue. There's a Qatari, UAE issue behind the whole bit. As I don't know, are you trying to move?
3: Are you trying to move? But here is the case, sir. 115, 114, watch you. Now say political interference with them. Why them are you are not being fair to the other Premier League clubs? Because Okoye, Sunderland, Bia, Kebamu Akro relegation, and Jenon Okra.
1: So even with the issue of Everton, a lot of football pundits are saying that Everton, when is in the ones wide and one on Saturday, they want to sell the club out because they could have used the same equana Manchester City were for do. There was a dupe, the man was a perplexed with a book team. They could have done that, but when would that one was in here own two, so they have to sell it to somebody who can bring money, not about Bishim from the start, not people who would pay, some amount of money and later come and write in the books there. They mean we could share. They will suffer even, a lot.
3: Yes.
1: And a lot of pundits too are saying that they should punish them. They are waiting for the punishment. And people are on standby.
3: Because it's not fair. If say political interference, but you are not being fair to the other clubs at all, because just as you said, then small clubs in the Kabai now verdict and waba out the dado.
1: Of course.
3: Kabai now ka one trend there be appeal
1: and,
3: them.
1: And
3: them.
1: Another thing is the EPL is thinking about also how competitive Manchester City has made the whole competition. Because they also have, fans are they be at the trooping to come and watch them. And rather, for the past years...
0: I don't know, but that, honestly, that is not the case. Politics...
1: It is there.
0: We have Arab, about two of them, companies that were supposed to... Etihad,
1: yeah.
0: They have won the EPL. Then they also have some... Maybe, once this is done,
1: sure,
0: they would also sue the EPL if this issue is done. wey dey come on warning answer.
1: Of course.
0: And for them to do EPL, whole EPL, I won't press for that. I'm not playing with another watch to one answer. That means one see that world, but I also want some.
1: And the UAE government too is there.
0: Exactly. What is the anyway? We had your time. Right? Raza, let's Raza, allow you go.
3: Me,
0: yes.
3: I feel that they will jam my FNE in Ejuma.
0: Okay.
3: Because Ghana didn't play
0: BC. When you care about England and some I would want to protect their own because this is their nation represented in England.
1: And
0: Man City, they see Man City as their country rep in England, like their embassy. If you touch their embassy, then you're touching them. And so they also have something against you.
1: Have you also seen what the PSG owner has come to say backing Manchester City?
3: Was a summer about because okay. To me, you know, a day gem, if any age, my even Ghana, I didn't play BC with one team or ball some face game. I don't know, mirror free team, BC, a gem, if any age, my co division two. Mm. But with City, they are fortunate, they are going back to the championship.
0: I don't know what certain since I was on why the boys who go for a year or that, but yeah,
1: okay,
3: Ash Gold is Ash it Ash Gold or something? Yeah, it be 2-1 and it's a city. I bizarre, more hesitate, no political interference. I end up here, Chelsea in America. Them now, orcas about there say city correlation, competition now. Obia Waji Lega Tierra 5 is it? Waja Tierra 4 is our competition because Waja Jaja. The competition behind Shadani. So if they go, people are there to play.
0: Okay.
3: Verdict and when on from Brent and Watcher. Then Hansi Flick will confirm the Rafinha will be out for Getafe game because of the right foot injury. Then the Champions League game against Galatasaray. Maybe Obobo, maybe on to Mumbo. Raza, there's some stories in Abiri.
0: Okay, and that's why we're bringing it all here as well. Time is up. We have to wrap things up in here. Shout out to my guys inside the MCL, making sure we're live on YouTube and as well on Facebook. Just but you can share the link if you're listening to us. So brothers, you know they would love to hear this, see this, and be a part of it. So on here, just share with them and let them be a part of it. Last words.
2: I want to touch on the Rwanda Grand Prix, Formula One that probably might be going to Rwanda.
0: Right,
2: I think that
0: in a minute.
2: Aside of South Africa that hosted it for, I think, years ago, and all of a sudden they pulled out and Rwanda coming on board too. I think it's a good one for the African continent because we need to see some of these sports in Africa. And looking at the revenue that this sport generates to each country, the last time I was telling Kojo, imagine Ghana having a Grand Prix, Ghana Grand Prix, like the revenue that we'll get from some of this.
0: You dream too much.
2: Oh, Raza, we are here. Look at Rwanda.
0: It's not any country
2: that you'll be like, Rwanda.
0: For lately, you mentioned African countries that want
2: to
0: Rwanda.
2: Yes, because of the effort that they have made to put their country out there. True. But we, Ghana, we are not.
0: True.
2: We are not doing that. We are not making any effort to try and putting Ghana up there to the map.
0: What is effort?
2: Yes, we don't. Because the last time I took Kojo was like, oh, Ghana, dear, we can't do it. But you can't compare Rwanda to Ghana. Ghana have been in existence before even Rwanda, even the independent.
0: Okay.
2: So this is what the last time I told you that we are not learning. Other countries are far, far ahead of us. Are far, far. Morocco, that we are praising Morocco right now. Do you know, they started way back in 2010 coming. This project that we have seen Morocco, that we are praising Morocco. But we are not ready to do that. And I hope that these deals go through because it's going to be an amazing one to see after a long time. The Formula One is coming back to Africa. It's going to be amazing for me, Raza.
0: Okay. All right. So that's it. Final word.
1: Raza, CAF president Wake Bebre Ghana Sports no so won sue bebre mfim. Adisiana. He talked about our cones football na demzamazama in Africa. That we are supposed to strengthen it, Anna.
0: Yes,
1: so they have to learn from the federation or the association that they join. That is one. Two, Raza, congratulations to Black Queens for now. Yes. Yesterday I was watching a video that was covered from Esipon Stadium. Okay. And Raza, I there in one American, no. Why the wall BB no? What put away a BB? Once up there, kiki. Men would there, your friend then. A scoreboard, Nazinia, all of a sudden, the jab. Like, holy, BB. So it's like we're maintaining our bed then. And rather three nearly girls in one card that pitch I had them no way I them no way we are them. Because it's a win right now, right there. Yeah, it's Bibia Bibia she carpet nasty. But or you loser. That is where you start to find solutions or you bring up some one or two excuses bia or umboa. But I am hoping the 1-3 win, 3-0 win over Mauritius. Rather, in the second leg, walk also, they will go and replicate the same thing.
2: Second leg is
1: Wasanabon, which means that rather all the stadiums are important, you know, structures that we are supposed to take good care of them. Mm-hmm. Because they be underway, Lubowaha, Black Queens, Lubowaha, Ghana, Subobowaha, Black Stars, and I'll be with them. But we are not doing that. That's what China Boshe, a offended committee now. What with the one friend on copy coaching, but he said, what's the interim in TFS? So Somalia, see a loser on his rather and send me to Ghana.
0: All right, that's it. Thank you very much, guys. Our time is up. Up next is Drive to Six with TJ, DJ, and Champion Buzz. You heard from Henry the Sotros as well as Samuel Clement, the producer. On there was Godwin Nunu. My name is Swaggy, Raza Swaggy, aka the MVP. Thank you for being a part of it. We'll meet again tomorrow, 12 to 2. Adios. Miami Ghost.

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I shall not die, but I will live and declare the works of the Lord.

and wherever you are right now, I need you to do just one thing. I just need you to do one thing right now. Grab anything. Just grab anything you can wave. If you have a hanky, if you have a face towel, if you're at home, you're in the kitchen cooking, take your top off and let's wave, wave, wave, wave.

This is the proper Thank God It's Friday session right here on Ogwaza Premium Urban Brand. TW Radio 88.9 Cape Coast. How are you living? How are you doing? Charlie, let me tell you something. Now and then, it's good to pause in our pursuit of happiness and just be happy. Because happiness is not something you postpone for the future. It is something you actually design for the present. Well, Monday till now, and it's not by your might, or it's not by your power, or the money you have in your account, or the kind of phone you are using, or how beautiful and handsome your partner is, and that you are alive. Because I tell you no lie, in the course of the week, some people actually went to the hospital and they didn't come back. And that's for a fact. Even a very, very close friend of mine,

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So, if you are live and kicking on a Friday like this, listening to radio, and not just any kind of radio, TW Radio 88.9. Just take a minute, or even 50 seconds, to say, Father, I thank you for bringing me this

So with that said and done, and we are back at it once again, a freaky, funky, fly freestyle Friday. And I know, man, some of you guys are like, hey, what's happening today? That's why we are unpredictable. You understand? So if you are loving it, it is 0202-085888. 0202-085888. Magic number we are working with, as always, via your text, your WhatsApp, and your voice note. Probably we just want to say thank you, God. But let's feel free and type it. Because in the course of the week, probably you and your girlfriend have to fight when you type. So if you are live today and you just want to feel free and type, thank you, God, for bringing me this far. Make sure you're sending it to 0202-085888 with some blazing fire emojis and where you are texting from.

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And that herbal formulation from Pemsan Company Limited, which combines two well-known traditional ingredients as Breakfast and Garlic. 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

0: Just in case you logged on, it's 5 minutes after 3 p.m. And this is Drive 26.
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6: 9.

But today my DJ doesn't want to be careful. Even though he's in a white shirt. you don't want to be careful, eh? You want to see whether he's in a white shirt or not? Well, from 4:30, make sure you're hopping onto TikTok. Our handle is at TWRadio88.now, baby. And before I give you what's trending, I'll talk about Auto Check, brought to you by Kinda Scared to See Amina Highway Shell. And then Tech Tip says, TJ, we are thankful to God the Almighty for today. It hasn't been easy, but with Elroy on our side, we say thank you, Lord Jesus. Oh, and the message came incompletely. I'm very, very sorry. I couldn't read all that. Says, words can't explain how grateful I am. Lord, you showered me with your blessings and grace. May your name be praised. TW Radio, the best among the rest. Oh, the best among the best. You also didn't ask your name and where you are sending me your text message from. And you sent it 2 times. Okay, Emmanuel Techi is the name. Thank you so much. Emmanuel Techi. So you can equally do so on 0202-0858-88, 0202-0858-88, 0202-0858-88.

Just a big thank you going out to the Elmina Highway Show for holding us down as always. And today, we are going to look at your engine overheating. Yes, we are going to look at that right here on the show. So when an engine overheats, a normal trip can become a roadside headache very quickly. The coolant helps regulate engine temperature, but it is easy to forget because it quietly does a job until something goes wrong. So when the engine is completely cool, check the coolant reservoir against the recommended level and look out for repeated drops that could suggest a leak. Never open a hot cooling system just for a quick look. I beg, or else you go burn your face. That's the fact. You will burn your face. A small check before the journey, they say, can prevent a very expensive hot afternoon, especially if it's a Friday like this. And this is your auto check on Drive 26. 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So sometimes your phone feels unusually hot, especially while charging. And I mean, do not treat it like a normal part of life. Heavy gaming while charging, direct sunlight, take covers in hot conditions, or charging on soft surfaces can trap extra heat. Give the device room to cool and avoid demanding tasks whilst it is already hot. A cooler phone is generally a happier battery. And that's your tech tip on Drive 26.

or we have sports earlier on between midday till 2 p.m., it means that today we are not going to be doing sports. So it's going to be more music right here alongside Party Vibes. But when it's 4:30, our phone line will be active, 0202-085-888, 0202-085-888.

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And it's not going to be the full song. So this is the song and the part we are going to be translating.

Lovers lied to me. Lovers cheated me. So this is the part we are going

I can't wait for 4:30. I can't wait for 4:30. So what is 4:30? This is the part of the song we are going to be translating on the show. If you want to hear it again, here you go.

0: So there you go, 4:30. This is what we are going to be translating to English. We're getting back to the music right here on the Drive 26. In the meantime, between times, 0202-085-888.
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0: 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Somebody say.
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CJ DJ. Drive 26 is the best drive show in the city. 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Listening to you loud inside a Futu. Hi, good evening. Asas, please. I'm Christy from Asebu. Please play me any song from Becca. 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

That DJ the boss brain. Make sure I'm going out to you, my dots. I see you live on TikTok right now. Oh yeah, here. And shout out to Ghana's a far fry hitting man. And Billy Ocean. Santa Norbert, what's

Listen, listen, listen, listen, listen, listen. It says more fire, Mamin Shira. Hook up DJs looking very, very good. I like your levels this afternoon. Cassie Essentials, I told you, man, a man can never be careful. Unless he wear a white shirt and buy a brand new car. So that's what my DJ is doing right now.

What we get you? What we get you? It's still TW Radio 88.9. Says, bro, please, my little boy is 4 years old today. Please help me wish him a happy birthday, bro. Love ya. And it's coming in from my man, Reamer.

Hey, DJ Luis, yeah. What do you? Yeah. Yeah, yeah. That's what do you, TJ DJ?

afternoon. This is Robert from Eternity Fashion. DJ, DJ, I'm enjoying some. I'm Ariel UCC. Greetings to my dear America Akona of Sam Jonah Library. Says I love you.

in Florida, Young Holmes. That's Super TJ DJ. It is hot at Anthem New Site. 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

and managers, Cape Coast, your next career move could just be one phone call away. So please, make sure you're calling now. Mami Shira says, TW, no size. Definitely, it is no size. 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

DJ Lewis. I also see you live on TikTok right now. Make sure you're power tapping. But are you a hardworking and responsible male looking for a job opportunity in Dubai? 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Successful applicants will receive a salary of 1,100 to 1,300 UAE dirhams, plus accommodation, transportation, medical insurance, and other benefits in accordance to UAE law. Now, if you're applying, make sure you're having an updated CV, a valid travel passport booklet, passport size photographs, and a medical report. The contract is for 2 years with swift visa processing. Now, there will be an interview held on Sunday, the 11th of October, and then Monday, the 12th of October, 2026. Interview location at Chimota Old Station, a near Shelf War Station. 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Big shout going out to my man Emmanuel Donko, and thank you for joining us on TikTok Live right now. Basimane's Vital Herbal Mixture Capsules are purely from herbal formulated medicine from Pemsan Company Limited, which functions which includes is appropriate for women suffering from menstrual disorder, those suffering from PALS, aka COCO, loss of appetite, general bodily pains, low libido for men and women, men suffering from premature ejaculation, also helps with weak sexual erection, those suffering from sciatica, and it's also good for waist pains for both men and women. But take note that men with weak erection should get the mixture, the capsules, and the pre-care precursor powder. Yeah, pre-care precursor powder. Now call for proper dosage for the various ailments on 0244-718-557. 0244-718-557 or 0241-604-702. 0241-604-702. For bulk purchase, contact Pemnal Herbal. So it started 2 days ago at the Victory Bible Church International Cape Coast, and I'm talking about the outpouring 2026 with the Prophet Francis Urban, the Keeper's House Chapel International. Your host is Bishop Richard Ampeduduku, Victory Bible Church International Cape Coast. Like I said, we started on the 7th, and today is going to be the final day. Venue, Victory Bible Church Auditorium, Cape Coast Family Sanctuary. Time is 5:30 p.m. each night, and tonight, Friday all night, is at 8:30 p.m. Ministry in Songs. We have the Family Sanctuary Choir,
Minister Frank Guildford, Minister Kakbo, Minister Ernest Hayford, and Minister George Wilson. 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

Yes, 29th October to the 1st of November, all roads, man, is leading to one school and goes by the name Samo Senior High School Grounds. That is where everybody's going to from the 29th of October to the 1st of November under the team Samo to the World, Lightning Parts, Building Futures. I'm talking the 2026 Alumni Homecoming Celebration. 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We're talking Arrival and Aquaba, Engagement and Royal Invasion, Connection and Legacy, and then finally, Gratitude and Farewell. So whether you graduated yesterday or many years ago, I tell you, this is an invitation to come home. Yes, Summer Homecoming 2026. Let's reconnect, celebrate our journey, and build the future together. Once again, 29th October to the 1st of November 2026, Samo Senior High School, KB.

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5: 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It's still TW Radio 88.9 Cape Coast. We're still live on TikTok too as well. Make sure you're power tapping before we step out of here. We need to get like 100,000 likes on the feed today. We are loving it so far. But officially, the phone line is active 0202 085 888. 0202 085 888. Today is simple. We are translating this part of the song from tree to English. Take a listen. We'll come back and then pick our calls.

0: So you heard it. Yes, 0202-085-888. 0202-085-888. How are you going to translate this to English? Give me a call right now and let's have a conversation. Yes.
1: Mike.
0: Yes. Angel.
1: And our pun are free.
0: Okay.
1: Mala Motswano.
0: Okay.
1: Eh?
0: Uh-huh.
1: Kakraba view. Because Motorina Ubuya.
2: TW Radio.
1: First line. Man beat in kakana man jazz no
0: on beat and all that
1: beat na mo on phone mo kakra
0: on phone mo
1: eh
0: okay.

0: 0205888 0205888. Charlie, today the prize we're there, that's in top.
1: Oh, Dawson.
0: If you not call.
1: What's a man count?
0: Oh, Charlie, Chiefs here and count. Chiefs here and count. Okay, you're your first caller. Hello?
2: Hello? Yeah, hello.
0: Good evening.
2: Yeah, good evening.
0: Askido.
2: Oh, yeah.
0: What's up? Are you ready?
2: Yeah, I'm cool, yeah.
0: So, should we play the song or you translate directly?
2: Yeah, I'm going to translate directly.
0: Okay, let's go.
2: Yeah. They said, lover, deceive me. Abrahu, what you've done to me, I will never forget about it. So, that is it.
0: Are you sure?
2: I'm telling you.
0: No, we didn't hear. Start again.
2: Oh yeah. Love has deceived me. Abraham Rose, what they have done to me, I will never forget you. So, yeah.
0: Askido.
2: Yeah.
0: Three people you want to say good evening to.
2: Yeah. The pioneer, a career organizer. Hello.
0: Hello.
2: Yeah, the pioneer, a career organizer.
0: And who again?
2: Abdul Salam.
0: And the last one.
2: And you as well.
0: All right. Thank you for calling. Keep on listening. Wait for your marks.
2: Okay.
1: Askido.
2: Yes, ma'am.
1: You try about 2/10, like.
0: Anya!
2: Thank you.
1: Yeah, and then some of other than also song.
0: Oh yeah.
1: Into a mion one.
0: Yeah.
1: Yes.
0: Okay. Our next caller is here. Hello.
3: Hello.
0: Good evening.
3: Good evening.
0: How you doing?
3: I'm fine here.
0: I'm blessed. Anita, welcome.
3: Thank you.
0: Charlie, are you ready?
3: Yes.
0: Okay, let's go.
3: I'm not playing the beat.
0: You want her to play the beat for you, or we should play the song?
3: Yeah, the song.
0: Okay, listen.

0: Let me start again.
1: Start.
0: Even without the beat.
1: Without a beat. Go without the beat. Let's go.
0: Okay. Lovers rip me off. Lovers lied to me. Lovers killed me. Abner Rose say, if I remember the things that you did for me, I'll never forget to.
1: Anita Bra!
0: Yes, darling.
1: Three people I want to say good evening to and wait for your marks.
0: To you, DJ.
1: Mm-hmm.
0: To Mr. Castro.
1: Mm-hmm.
0: And to my love, DJ Banz. But then no more masks.
1: No, but you try. No, you try.
2: I try, but. Eros boom.
1: As
2: love killing me. Or as also, it could be any item. Okay, me something, okay. I as in. 5/10.
0: Five over ten. Okay. Is there a rate at 2?
2: Yes.
0: Yes. You want to go over customers?
2: Yes. 5/10.
0: May put them in the program.
1: All right. God on it. Anya.
0: Hey, Trey.

0: Hello?
1: Yeah, money.
0: Good evening.
1: Good evening, last time.
0: I don't know what side there.
1: Oh, you good. Good.
0: Last person.
1: DJ.
0: Are you ready? I'm going to go to the bank. Translate it to English today and let's see something. Hello?
1: Yeah,
0: DJ. Hey, one heaven, one rhythm.
1: Yes, sir. Now I'm going to go.
0: Hey, you're crazy, boy.
1: Come to my room.
0: All right. No, today they are with the translate. So you make ready? You make ready?
1: I make ready for the beat.
0: You want the beat?
1: Yes.
2: I'm an beat or start on it.
0: Okay. All right. Then take a listen.
1: My life will see me. My life right to me. My life is me, guy. I remember things to do for me. I never forget to. My life will see me.
0: Hello?
1: Yeah, DJ.
0: What's up? You short?
2: Oh, I short the voice.
1: I'm not short.
0: Okay, let's start again.
1: My life is in me. My love is like to me. I will always say, I remember the things you do to me. I'll never forget to. My life is in me. My life is to
0: me. My
2: life is to die. I will never forget to. One heaven.
0: Hello?
1: Yeah, hello, sir.
0: Good evening.
1: Good evening, sir.
0: What's
1: that? I'm a cool guy,
0: sir. Nice one. Straight. Who didn't make breakfast free?
1: You know, I'm a short one.
0: Oh, I'm going, man.
1: Oh, yeah, please.
0: Bibi, I'm a cool.
1: Yeah, I'm a level.
0: It's why you're ready, Anna.
1: I'm put up. I'm going to get it. And now you're going to get
0: it. What's it?
1: I'm going to get it. I'm going to get it.
0: Judge, no.
1: Judge
0: Mokoko.
1: Judge Mokoko.
0: What's it?
1: That's an Okan water.
0: Ah, Nasawa, minimo. By a friend of Judge Mokoko.
1: And the catchers and the end.
0: It is coming, it is doing. It is coming, it is doing. Hello?
3: Hello, TJ DJ.
0: Yeah. What's up?
3: Yeah, I'm doing good, you.
0: Everything nice, Robert.
3: Oh.
0: Robert, are you ready?
3: I'm ready.
0: Are you ready?
3: Hey, what is it, sir? I don't know, I'm a Max. Then that's great.
0: Uh-huh. Oh.
3: What's
0: your best? It's a young car now.
3: I want my beach in Fanshase.
0: Your mom beach in Fanshase, yeah. All right. Tiade, no Shase.
3: Okay.

0: God liked me. My love to me. Abner Rose, I will never love you. You disappoint me. I will not do it again, no.
1: Yes, what's the start of you? What's the start of you? What's the start, you know?
0: Okay. My love lied to me. My love disappoints me. Abner Rose, yeah. I will never love you again. You chop my life. You go kill me, you.
1: Yes. Are you ready? Are you ready?
0: I'm ready.
1: All right. Till judgment, no.
2: TJ. Robert, why has he?
0: Oh wow! Thank you.
2: Why has he? And he. 4/10. Yeah, when you're 4. Why has it? On your right heaven, the same.
1: All right. Robert, what's the name of 4/10? In the out channel, go for your bassam,
0: yeah. I'm a chair, never a good wrestler. And a Hannah.
1: All right. Could one it here? Any year? Translate this to English. Today, they will hear things, wait things to they hear us. Hello?
3: Hello.
1: Good evening.
3: Good evening.
1: Hey, Rami Tick Bay, what's up?
3: Adele.
1: Everything nice?
3: Everything cool.
1: The fit tells you everything cool for wherever you there.
3: Yeah.
1: So, what's up? Are you ready to translate?
3: Yes, I'm ready to translate.
1: So, should we start with a beat or you go straight?
3: No, I'll go straight.
1: Ish. Yeah. I like the film. Let's go.
3: Love has deceived me. Love has deceived me. Love has shot me dead. I've never seen. If I remember something, you did me. I'll never forget. So.
2: DJ Monko Kronko.
1: Yes, a cockroach. Yes, a cockroach.
3: Love has cheated me. Love has deceived me. Love has shocked me dead. I'm not real. See, if I remember something you did me, I will never ever forget to.
2: DJ.
1: Uh-huh.
2: Why ask, Papa? 5/10.
1: Hey! 5/10, oh!
3: 5.
1: Now, yes. For forcing.
3: Hey!
1: 5/10.
3: Hello.
1: How are they trying to put a bass in my head?
3: Mr. DJ Bass. Mr. My father is DJ. Hello, Mr. Motherfucker.
1: All right, go down it here. Any
3: later.
1: Mami Shira says, hey, bans. 0202-08588. And please, if you have called, don't call us again. Okay, so that you can make way for somebody. We beg.
2: Okay.
1: Yes.
2: Okay.
1: Hello? Yeah, man, what's up? Adam Nash, your name and where you calling me from?
4: My name is Gerald. I'm calling from you.
1: Gerald?
4: Yeah, man.
1: From UCC?
4: Exactly.
1: Gerald, if you take him there, you be like they can't spot the hell.
4: I'm on fire. I'm ready to. Breaking mic. You're a mic banner.
1: Hey! Tale! And then rap, papa, now, Abano.
4: I swear, I will do the rap.
1: No. Yeah. We beg, Gerard, we beg. Don't take our pets now, we beg. Gerard, we beg, don't take our pets now.
4: My fan the World Cup.
1: What for the World Cup?
4: I swear.
1: All right, Yanko.
4: I didn't know, I can't
1: And I you have a beat in the shots here. So that you can remember.
4: Yeah, man.
1: Ready?
4: Yanko.
1: All right.
4: That's right. Yo. Yanko. Love has killed me. Love has deceived me. Although you will, if I remember some things that I can't forget to pimpin.
1: But the other you have to say it in English.
4: Who is always asking of you?
1: Oh, nice.
4: She's so fond of you. Unfortunately, then the home finding to
1: sorry. Speedy recovery to her.
4: Yeah, to her. Mm. And then shout out to her, myself, and you, TJ DJ.
1: Gerard.
4: Including all your people.
1: Thank you. Gerard. Yeah, wait for your marks.
4: I didn't listen.
2: TJ. I mean, first. TJ.
1: Hey, my friend, do you know it's a crime? You are trying to. You are bribing an officer of the law.
4: I'm appreciating the judge for the good work he's doing.
2: TJ. Bibia Waka, you know, Majatum. 3/10.
4: Yeah, that's my part.
1: General, hello.
4: Hello.
1: Hi. What's up?
4: Fine.
1: Bibi Abokovia.
4: Loco.
1: Nice. Oh, Uncle Alidu. Nice one. Uncle Alidu, bounce by the one who cast a kakra.
2: Uncle Alidu. As I baby said, in 2 months, I want to hear good. There's also a point in if you be saying now. Okay, yeah, you're the
4: child.
2: I'm going to go 50 crampo.
1: We know you are. 7202985888. I mean, we've got like 2 minutes more to deactivate this one. Hello?
5: Yeah, hello, DJ.
1: Yes, sir.
5: Yeah, what one?
1: Cool.
5: Oh, we thank God, we thank God.
1: Ariam.
5: Yeah, this is Ariam.
1: Okay, are you ready?
5: DJ, I'm for show.
1: You go scammers.
5: Did you know that my HJI?
1: Ajay!
2: DJ.
1: Who bet Juani?
2: Bro, free drill.
1: I tell you no lie.
2: Yeah, bro, free drill. Yeah.
1: Hello?
6: Hello, good evening.
1: Good evening. Welcome.
6: Thank you.
1: Rex. Rex.
6: Yes, sir.
1: Charlie,
2: yes, sir. Me do what to say. We to do.
1: Okay, I'm to do. All right, Rex, are you ready?
6: Oh, TJDJ, I am ready for that.
1: How the coco.
6: You go show, but Mongwara.
1: Enjoy coco. And I step a beat, no.
6: So, but your daddy.
1: Okay, young boy.
6: Love has treated me. Love has lightened me. Love has killed me. Abner Rose says, if I remember something she has done to me, I will never forget. Love has treated me.
1: Okay.
6: Love has lightened me.
1: Mm-hmm.
6: Love has killed me. Abner Rose says, if I remember something, yeah, I can see me. I'll never forget.
1: You never forget to. Wait for your judgment. Judge Mokoko.
2: TJ. Rex had to main phone any impact.
1: Yes, yes.
2: Why as a papa? Mm. Rex.
6: Yes, sir.
2: Yeah, I as a 5/10. I.
1: I don't like rest time. Before you buy something, my man.
6: Oh, but your nothing. Ever since the TDB was one of our entertaining so far.
1: Hmm.
6: DJ Ophio, DJ Band, DJ Plastic, and a DJ Oban. And now, while I saw the two MCs are Ophio, I out DJ DJ, Nancy Pending.
1: All right, guys, go down it here. Anya!
6: Let me H.
1: That's it. Okay. It's the end for last two calls, yeah.
2: Yeah.
1: Okay, so last two calls are 0202-085-8888. Today, I'm pressing on call, though.
2: I'm pressing on for Aquarium. My mom for them lying here. Aquarium organizer.
1: Hello?
7: Hello.
1: Good evening.
7: Good evening.
1: What's that name?
7: What's that?
1: Adomo. Pacha, what do you know? Free. what you wish.
8: Big brother, check back.
1: Oh, big bro, big bro, big bro, big bro. Big bro, forever, ever.
8: Great, be up.
1: All right, are you ready?
8: Last week, I catch him there. Maybe so, I saw there. Afternoon, or end of time, at 3 p.m.
1: Mm-hmm.
8: In the middle of the day, even start of time, mm-hmm. That's 4 p.m.
1: Mm-hmm.
8: In the middle of the day, 1 hour or 7 p.m. on the other time, on the other time.
1: Afternoon.
8: That was the past lady before. Every time they are my phobia, imagine them for 1 hour or 7
1: p.m. Imagine them 1 hour.
8: AI, for AI.
1: You, Marty.
2: Me too.
8: I will meet me there, yeah. English professor.
2: Uh-huh. Yeah.
8: And say, it's me, the book, what can it? On the
1: outside.
8: What's the name? What's the name? What's the name? What's the name? What's the name? What's
2: the name? What's the name? What's the name? What's the name?
1: Last caller. Last caller. Hello?
9: Hello, bro.
1: Yeah, good evening.
9: Hi, bro.
1: What's up?
9: Bro, cool.
1: Ah, Charlie, the way they talk, why they talk like that?
9: Sorry.
1: Oh, hear me, my number.
9: All
1: right. After six, now I'm afraid. Now, you know what I'm saying?
9: After
1: six, yeah, after program, now I'm afraid. Yeah.
9: So, I don't mind.
1: Okay. All right. So, should we do the last call?
2: Last call.
1: All right. 0202-085-888. 0202-085-888. Hello?
10: Hello?
1: Good evening.
10: Good evening.
1: What's it then?
10: I'm in Adamo.
1: Adamo. Bibia Boko. Bibia
10: Boko.
1: Nice one. Sadia.
10: What's on your Sadia? What's on the house?
1: Ebe.
10: Ebe then.
2: Yankuri.
1: Oh!
2: Young Kuri.
10: Yo, I got under Young Kuri. And you be make your answer
1: swan.
10: And you believe? Let me make your answer swan.
2: Sorry, Young Kuri.
10: Yo.
1: Charlie?
2: TJ?
1: Yes? Yeah, fuck all
2: of you. Last call of you. Okay.
1: Okay. Hello?
11: Good evening.
1: Good evening. Okay. Arena? Why ready?
11: Oh.
2: Arena? Yes, I sound all caught.
1: Abdu, one friend.
2: You
1: want to touch
2: you? One friend.
1: Charlie, why can't I not promise you for this?

0: won chu so kuna yamfa na anyum na mbra
1: nti oba studio
0: the studio obi aba oba end of this month pattern no obi aba ba
1: nti I want one then oba end
0: if you there be you know we be nti Monday na ofra na ebi so nti won e ba san show el baba no ofra da ebi so pe gospel nti e hwan won o chu so gospel so gospel be na chere won e If you know where your gospel so pay hip life and a high life,
1: Then
0: I am a man.
1: Okay, okay. Yes. Inti me assure the OT and
0: the Sadia and the Kadim. Hey, see, bro, for you do. Don't feel you.
1: What's up with all that?
0: Ana kaga ba si na di
1: one chicken one
0: do.
1: All right, so it's 13 minutes after 5 p.m. In the next 2 minutes, we are going to be hitting Studio B for news in brief. But don't forget, we are still live on TikTok. We are going to be here till 6 p.m. So make sure you are power tapping, like I said. Want to hit like 20,000K before we check out of here. So, and the next,
0: TJ, NMB. So far, I was off one hip hop.
1: Okay.
0: Since I was a new baby, I said.
1: Okay.
0: In tune, and yeah, and kind of dominion me on your house of hip hop.
1: Yeah, but I'm a sad idea.
0: Sad idea.

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You are most welcome to the newsroom of TW Radio 88.9 for the news bulletin at 5, coming to you live from our studios located on the Kingsway Avenue stretch here in Cape Coast. My name is Ayatollah Abbas Tete. Continuing in this edition, CSA rejects FBI narrative, insists it's led crackdown. Ambulances were uninsured and grounded when we took office, according to the health minister. Plus, Cape Coast Assembly's revenue targets questioned by Parliamentary Committee Chair. I'll be walking you through all of these stories in details. Please stay here with me.

0: on local government and rural development, Honourable Queenstar Mami Pokua Sawyer has questioned the Cape Coast Metropolitan Assembly's revenue mobilisation efforts after it reported collecting 4.38 million Ghana cedis this year. At a committee sitting on October 8th, the Metropolitan Chief Executive Honourable George Justice Arthur projected revenue of 9.99 million Ghana cedis by the end of the year, despite the Assembly collecting approximately 4.3 million Ghana cedis in the first 9 months. Honourable Sawyer questioned how the Assembly intended to raise the remaining amount within the final 3 months of the year. She also expressed concerns over the Assembly's arrangement to engage Assembly members in revenue mobilisation in exchange for a share of the collections, warning that the practice could raise accountability concerns. She called for a transparent system to ensure that all revenue collected is properly accounted for. In response, Honourable Arthur told the committee that the Assembly had established a task force and was implementing measures to improve revenue mobilisation. The committee chairperson also raised concerns about the Assembly's retention of 712,605 million Ghana cedis earmarked for persons with disabilities. The MCE explained that the Assembly had scheduled a disbursement exercise for October 17th.
1: So how much do you generate internally, MC?
2: For this year, we've been able to generate 4 million.
1: Cape Coast?
2: 4,382,580.
1: Cape Coast?
2: Yes, Cape Coast.
1: You generate 4 million?
2: Yes.
1: Oh, it's too, for it's this too low. Year. Yeah, it's too low.
2: Yes, for this
1: other
2: year.
1: Other constituencies are collecting 7 million, 6 million, and Cape Coast Metropolitan, then you are collecting 4 million.
2: Last year we did that, Madam Chair. We
1: I'm
2: collected
1: not talking about
2: 7
1: last
2: million.
1: Year. We are moving forward. You have 3 months.
2: We still have 3 months.
1: God willing, to the end of the year. What is your projection?
2: Our projection is
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2: 9 million. 9 million, so 990.
1: How can you use about 9 months to collect 4 million, and then you use 3 months to collect 5 million. How can you do that?
2: Madam Chair, this is the reason we are putting in a lot of measures to improve our revenue.
1: But it's too low.
2: Next year.
4: I don't like
1: I am sure it's being... What are the measures you are putting in?
2: Now we are putting task force together. We are also strengthening.
1: You have not put it together.
2: We have done that. We have done that.
1: So we have.
2: We have done that. We have put them together. The assembly members, including the assembly members,
3: 88.9
2: more assembly members.
0: Let talk tax collection now, because the Ghana Revenue Authority, GRA, has begun a value-added tax invigilation exercise aimed at improving taxpayer compliance and addressing practices such as a failure to register, file and pay taxes, as well as under-reporting of income. Acting Deputy Commissioner in charge of Strategy and Research Policy at the GRA and Acting Head of VAT Administration, Dr. Dominic Nab, said the exercise involves trained GRA officers being stationed at business premises to observe transactions and assess compliance with VAT requirements. According to him, information gathered during the exercise will be compared with tax returns submitted by the businesses at the end of the month to identify discrepancies that may require further explanation. Dr. Nab said the exercise had become necessary following a decline in VAT registration filing and payment, alongside instances of underreporting by some taxpayers. He also urged consumers to demand VAT invoices whenever they make purchases, stressing that VAT is included in advertised prices unless a business clearly indicates otherwise. Dr. Nab further cautioned the public against attacking GRE officers while they are performing their official duties, warning that such actions constitute a breach of the law.
5: When you attack or assault any of our officers, you should know that you are attacking the Commissioner General. I will never sit aloof and allow this to happen. We will come at you with equal measure. So that should be a warning to the public. We say we are customer centric. We try to be friendly to our taxpayers, because I always say that once the last taxpayer folds up, we all become unemployed, because they are there because of us. So it is even our interest to get them to do well in their business so that we can always get our taxes. But when we come to you and you try to go against the law to the extent that you attack us, then obviously we will also come at you with the...
0: Well, moving away from that, Ghana's Cybersecurity Authority has insisted that Ghanaian authorities led Operation Blackout, also known as Operation Cyber Hunt, rejecting suggestions that the operation was independently conceived or commanded by the United States Federal Bureau of Investigation, FBI. In a statement dated October 8, 2026, the CSA said the operation was planned, coordinated, and executed under Ghana's legal and institutional framework, with support from local and international law enforcement agencies. The operation involved Ghana's National Security Council, the Criminal Investigations Department of the Ghana Police Service, the UK's National Crime Agency, the FBI, Nigeria's Economic and Financial Crimes Commission, and other Ghanaian institutions. Ghanaian authorities planned, coordinated, and executed operation within Ghana's legal and institutional framework, the CSA stated, insisting that it, I quote, was not conducted under a foreign operational command, unquote. The authority acknowledged the intelligence contributions of the FBI and the UK's UNCA, but urged the FBI to clarify its public account and recognize the roles played by the Ghanaian institutions. Their participation must take place through lawful cooperation with authorization and involvement of relevant Ghanaian authorities, it said. The operation uncovered suspected cybercrime centers in Greater Accra, leading to the arrest of 8 suspects and the rescue of 120 people suspected of being trafficked and exploited for online fraud. Intelligence received on August 26 this year reportedly identified apartments in Pong, Katamansu, Ga North and Ga West as bases for organized cybercrime, including romance scams. Investigators see 136 mobile phones, 130 laptops, 4 motor vehicles, internet connection devices, jewelry, and 10 Nigerian passports. One of the vehicles was reportedly stolen from Canada. On that note, that's it for the stories making headlines as far as this bulletin is concerned. My name is Ayatollah Abbas. For more news updates, do log on to twradiogh.com. Drive 2 Sys continues. Thanks for your company.

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1: DJ. Well, from Emmanuel Echo Ajay, popularly known as Watsuwoche, from Pedu Industrial Area, except the Lord Fashion Center. DJ, in the my exact to go on. My try that you to my friend who knows tomorrow. Oh, yeah, big dada, acrobat. Not you to me, I call my translation. No, not my friend, I'm back and I'm out for a friend of Raja Apple. And so I was a mess. I cannot. My friend, I'm out for my dad. Shall I?
2: Bye-bye. Yeah, 2 year DJ. We're your last person. Now, oh, Munya. Well, I'll tell you, so on your fail. On your fail. A better program number will be a Baba Pacheja. Hey, now, Ben, to your turn away. No better than any animal 2 year to your Baba bottle. And a lot to know an uncle's auto, and you know, grandpa. Oh, bro, for all men, no one I over 10. No beat to them less. I'm on Ramon or Toma or Mammy Max. Yeah, TJ DJ. We're your last person. Now, oh, Munya. Well, as there is in so on your fail. On your fail. A better program number will be a Baba Pacheja. Hey, now, Ben, to your turn away. No better than any animal 2 year to your Baba bottle. And a lot to know an uncle's auto, and you know, grandpa. Oh, bro, for all men, no one I over 10. No beat to them less. I'm on Ramon or Toma or Mammy Max. May Yantro. One or one two in a winning. Into one two. Will be about 2 hours or be about 2 hours. I'm just one two. And near,

0: 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Today on Kowa Wellness Minute, we are discussing understanding the connection between infection and the immune system. There is a very strong connection between infections and the immune system, and understanding this can help you protect your health better. The immune system is the body's natural defense army. Its job is to identify, fight, and destroy harmful germs such as bacteria, viruses, fungi, and parasites that cause infections. When germs enter the body, the immune system quickly responds by sending special cells and chemicals to attack and eliminate them. If your immune system is strong, it can often stop infections before they can make you sick or fight them off quickly when they occur. However, when the immune system is weak, the body becomes very vulnerable. Germs can multiply easily, leading to frequent infection, longer illness, and slower recovery. This is why people fall sick often, while others rarely do. The difference is often the strength of their immune system. And more reason to support your overall health and well-being with Kowa Mixture, which can be taken as part of your daily routine to help maintain general body wellness. In addition, Kowa Plus Mixture and Kowa Capsule can help boost your immune system, giving your body the strength it needs to prevent infection and fight them effectively when they arise. A strong immune system can A. prevent infection from taking hold, B. reduce the severity of illness, C. help the body recover faster. On the other hand, a weak immune system can lead to A. frequent infections, B. reoccurring illnesses, C. more serious health complications. 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
1: Cements Vita Herbal Mixture.
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0: Yeah, 2GDK. We're the last person. Now, oh, Munya. Well, as there is, it's on your fail. On your fail. A bear program number will be a Baba Petcha. Hey, now, Ben, to your turn away. No better than any animal to year to your Baba bottle. And a lot to know an uncle's all to a numeral crown part. Oh, bro, for all men when I over 10. No beat to them less. I'm a mum or Toma or Mammy Max. May yanto. One or one tune in a winning. Into no one tune. Will be bought 2 hours or be bought 2 hours. I'm gonna. But that's one two. And near, and near. It's three.
1: TJ.
2: Yes.
1: TJ.
2: Yes.
1: TJ.
2: Yes.
1: My bro, how many times?
2: Ebasan.
1: TJ.
2: Mm-hmm.
1: I mean, in Kadam challenge, you feel like you're holy child, no, you're but you're full on.
2: Oh, Charlie.
1: And then, now I'm for first what's in fam. When you're what's
2: in, I don't know,
1: you're showing you what's a holy child. I'm saying, I don't know what's in. I'm saying, I don't know
2: what's in.
1: Last person what's in.
2: What's in front of him?
1: I'm banding no grand brother.
2: Oh, it be.
1: Tell it, partner, shock mo.
2: Why shock mo?
1: Eh? Eh? I'm carrying to a tidy school. Yeah, oh, be a free baby, because outside the sudden,
2: uncle, you know, a senior citizen.
1: And you're a disco man. TJ, TJ, there's a last person at some fans of Pim.
2: Uncle, lead it at this school.
1: At this school, no, Holico for about the title.
2: Oh, Charlie.
1: Ah, as I said, yeah, I was out of my eh? I was in a my
2: TW Radio 88.9 Cape Coast. Are we going in? Friday it is. 45 after 5 says, hello, please, good afternoon. I'm Miriam. I want to wish my brother Gilbert Abedu a happy birthday. God bless him and grant him all his wishes. Amen. By the way, I'm enjoying the music. Good afternoon, bro. Please, I beg, I need your number. All right. After the show. Love has cheated me. Love has lied to me. Love has killed me. Abna Rosie, if I remember some things she has done to me, I'll never forget. Oh, it's coming in from Rex Avoida, actually. Rex will show me level. So, what come out? What text me? Oh, my God.
1: Be more than Savoy on your common place.
2: Okay.
1: Savoy down.
2: Okay.
1: I want to say on the. Yeah. She's in Impo.
2: Okay.
1: Savoy.
2: Charlie.
1: Savoy. On the Obia show level.
2: Yeah, the level. Yeah.
1: Obia show level.
2: Is it Aquarium.
1: Nah, somebody aquarium is a big place. Oh.
2: Okay.
1: Aquarium.
2: No, it's
1: the cafono.
2: Okay.
1: First next cafono. It's aquarium.
2: Aquarium one friend.
1: Master that man to no snake issue. Now nah, last person somebody they teach for Butchie.
2: I say ha ha ha. Big up, bro. I say ha ha ha. Big up, bro.

0: Commissioner says Empress no show up. Chale, you boy, you know they like peace, girl. You boy, they like peace.
1: T.A.
0: Yes.
1: Empress Ammon says it's for me. Oh, no, your weekend. I don't know. Didn't you before? Exactly. Empress Ammon loose.
0: Oh, Empress.
1: Oh, Empress.
0: Empress.
1: Empress. They will be afraid. Yeah. Since you call us, you will make us.
0: How do you have three?
1: Yes, you are greater than for all.
0: Empress overall.
1: And you're Empress, yeah.
0: Oh, yeah, Empress.
1: Empress, I'm Melus. Hello.
2: Oh, Charlie, I beg you, my city popo.
1: Empress, I want to say, environment on phone tone you matter say na any committee phone today be men na man on tone you ho oh Empress wala catch on extra one so one na be men na man on tone you ho Empress wala catch on na 80 FM extra one on friend chem be men na on tone you ho yanko.
0: Oh my God! I say hook up DJ, see your life. Empress, you didn't lie. Bounce, you go explain tire. Mami Shira. Hey, shout out to you, Kweku Kwanza. We see you live on TikTok right now. So it's gonna be 9 minutes of madness, right?

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You know they like our progress, girl. You know, you want to close. People now say the time, you know they reach you. Today, we they dash you, so we say we go. You.

0: Abyss. 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
1: Complain.
0: Oh, Charlie. That time they reach you guys. We there for you now. You know, they suck us. You know, suck us. Access with the one continue for 161, my dear. Hey, sir. Then today, dear, if

0: DJ, the way he hits me, it's no more. Now we're tired. DJ, yeah? Pressure and kitten or oil.
1: Ha!
0: Papa?
1: Ha!
0: Half a baby.
1: My charge.
0: Eh?
1: My charge.
0: I'm an ace new gun.
1: Ace new gun.
0: Yeah?
1: Hey, Konya! Konya!
0: Hey!
1: Konya!
0: Charlie, yeah, you're
1: cool. Yeah, you're cool.
0: Last track.
1: Last track. But, hey, my voice note.
0: Yeah, boy, yeah.
1: My voice note. Remember.
2: That is DJ, DJ. Good evening. My baby, my Uber, now for 4%. Now, Empress wants to brofu no open another. So, you know, another local brofa. Empress wants to be a brofu no entity. Oh, tomb. On translator, summon Empress, brofu no entity. It's my book on another. I don't know who is this yarn. Why do you title it for safe? And the say another. I would then buy and see another. Now, you're about to throw away as watch a cardboard.
1: Shala, yeah, thank you guys so much for being in tune from 2 p.m. till now. It's been fun. It's been, 4 hours and 11 minutes of madness. We are coming back on Monday. Even the our boss is sucking us. He said we should go. Our boss is sucking us. He said we should leave the studio. So if you don't hear from us again, ta-ta.

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0: wo beboa wonu ma di won fie nti
1: ama won
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1: ya wo ye mema
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My name is Mr. Castro. Welcome to Party Before the Party. Yes, it's Friday. I'm not here to advise you. 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

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Transmitting live from the city of West, Cape Coast. Speaking early, this shout's going out to you.

0: Thank you, Aite the Hunter. Thank you so much, Aite the Hunter. It's TW Radio 88.9 FM, live from the city of Cape Coast. 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

for the lovers listening. Nana Kwame, what does your shout's going out to you right into? Shout's going out to Kojo and Ponsta. Shout's going out to Kojo and Ponsta's wife.

roughly 6 hours to get to where you want me to be. Yeah. Big shout out to

Yes, it happens to be World Mental Health Day. And make sure you tune in to CWAT in the 9 of 5. Pat more in the team. Today we'll be educating you on health pulse. Tomorrow, 8 a.m. to 10 a.m.